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I got a pair of tickets to go see Corrosion of Conformity at the Bourbon. I got a spot on the guest list with a plus one. If you want to go see COC, shoot me an email, natenation@kibz.com. 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Got the

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I got your details on the Blaze Homer coming up here in a bit. First, Five Finger Death Punch. This is the

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We got a lot of new rock on the way here. Papa Roach, Ryan Purge, Autumn Kings. See if I can't squeeze that brand new one in from Marilyn Manson into before we're done tonight. But the only way that happens is if I keep moving. Keep playing them for you. I got this one here from The Who. It features nothing more. It's Lost Soul on your 9 o'clock news.

0: Singer-songwriter Ryan Purds with a fresh new single. It's Sour here on your 9 o'clock news. Nate Nation throwing all the new ones your way. 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

play your games. It is Greta Van Fleet on 104.1 The Blaze. Before that, breakout artist The Warning throwing their new one Kerosene our way. Nate Nation here with the 9 o'clock news and the latest from the Autumn Kings. It's gone, gone, gone.

0: 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All right, let's see. Got a few more to squeeze in before we're all done for the night. Got to get you as many new tracks as we can. Of course, doing it all over again tomorrow night and every single weeknight in the 9 o'clock news. 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

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Nate and Asian. We're done. We made it all the way through. Still got, I'm going to try and get you, Manson. See if I can squeeze it in, but I got to get you this latest from Shinedown from their 8th album. Of course, playing at the State Fair this year. You can get your tickets, KIBC.com. I'm going to leave you with Shinedown. This is Young Again. You guys have a great night. I'll see you tomorrow.

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0: Now, the Todd and Tyler Radio Empire presents TNT Countdown. A run-up to the live kickoff with highlights from previous shows. We'll be live in about 60 minutes, so let's start counting it down.
1: I originally thought this was a story about somebody watching this chick have sex on camera and then noticing, reaching out to her OnlyFans and saying, hey, I see a lump on your boobs. But apparently it was a person having sex with her felt it and then warned her about it. But
2: yeah.
1: Do you remember the story of the guy...
3: It was the HGTV
1: yeah,
3: guy.
1: Yeah, that dude, yeah. What was his name?
3: The one that was married to Christina.
2: Oh, yeah. Damn, what is his? It doesn't matter.
1: Yeah, it does matter.
2: Tarek. El Moussa.
1: A new wife is just as hot and just looks like
3: did
1: her.
3: Did he have a lump on his neck or something?
1: Yeah, a lump on his neck.
2: It was like thyroid, wasn't it?
3: Right.
1: And then they could see it, and a viewer noticed it.
3: Yeah, somebody notified him.
1: And he beat cancer, right?
3: I think it was a viewer who happened to have a medical background.
1: Right. Yeah.
4: The doctor.
1: Yeah. So if you're watching your porn today, you know, look for lumps on nuts and stuff like that.
3: Oh, this is
1: help the guy out.
3: Like an OnlyFans couple?
1: Well, it was a woman, and she said her name's, I don't know.
3: Nomi Hokina.
2: She was creating content with another girl, and the other girl grabbed her boob.
1: And said, hey.
3: It wasn't a dude.
1: There's a lump on the nipple.
3: There I go, assuming people are heterosexual.
2: You're right.
4: You think they stopped, right?

0: recurrence.
1: Yeah, OnlyFans stuff, right?
0: Yeah. She got cancer in her 20s, which is early genetic, so yeah, blah, blah, blah.
1: Yep.
0: She's got 2 million followers.
1: Right.
0: When she touched my boob, she noticed something in there. What do you mean? I touched it and it felt a little rocky inside.
1: All right.
0: So I guess the OnlyFans saved my life. I don't know where they come in. It sounds like more her partner noticed that.
1: Well, filming it, I guess.
2: She was making content for OnlyFans. That's why they were doing it.
0: Yeah. Right.
1: But you're right. It's really, it kind of didn't, you know. But maybe she would be, she wouldn't have to be having sex with that girl at one for the OnlyFans.
2: Right, right. Exactly.
1: Right, right, right. Yeah. So it did fix her up there.
2: It saved her life.
1: So there's I retweeted this out. This woman was at a bar. It looks like a bar and a band's playing maybe somewhere. And talk about screwing with dudes. She was putting lipstick on her lips. And her friend was, putting her on the phone, videoing it. And she would find guys with, like, lighter shirts, no matter what, T-shirts or lighter shirts. And she would just kiss the back of their shirt and keep moving.
2: Oh,
1: and
2: that's going to get somebody in trouble.
1: That was it. That was it. Now, I thought it was kind of funny, but there are a lot of guys that went home that night and are totally screwed, man. Totally screwed.
0: That's diabolical.
1: It is diabolical. Yeah. I retweeted it. You check out the video.
0: Whatever you say, she's not going to believe.
1: No. And especially if, and what sucks about that is if you didn't do any, like say she did it to like, 20 guys. And say 18 of them never cheated at all. And they have to defend their crap.
0: Well, the two cheaters.
1: When they know they're totally true. I mean, they know they're not doing anything. They know they didn't do anything at the bar. And there's lipstick on their shirt.
2: Yeah, good luck.
1: Good luck defending that.
2: Yeah.
1: Now, she thinks it's all cute when she's doing this. If you watch the video, she's laughing. But come on.
2: She's a bad person. A lot of these dudes aren't even going to notice.
1: They're not, because it's on the back of her shirt. You look in the video? Yeah, right.
0: Well, that would be your defense, I guess.
1: No, you're still messing with a woman. She gave you a kiss in the back of your shirt.
0: Who kisses the back of the shirt?
2: That's what I was thinking, too.
1: You make it out. You're hugging each other at a bar. Anything. The girl's not, you're not going to get out. How are you going to explain that? Yeah. Unless you see the video somewhere down the road, say, hey, that's me.
0: Yeah,
1: that was the girl doing that.
0: A girl kisses the back of my shirt will be the first time. A girl has kissed the back of my shirt.
1: You're taking too much logic in here.
0: Yeah.
1: Making out in the bar, holding arms with somebody. The girl's standing behind you, putting her arms around your waist while you're watching some music,
2: And she's ruining these shirts.
1: Right.
0: Yeah. That too.
2: Well, you say Todd's using too much logic, but this is the things that you'd have to say when you go.
1: Oh, yeah.
2: Home.
1: Oh, yeah.
2: Why would someone kiss the back of my shirt,
1: right,
2: honey?
1: Right,
2: this doesn't make any sense.
1: Right.
2: Please, use some logic here.
1: Right, right.
2: Which would not make the situation better.
1: No, it's not good at all. Not good at all.
0: No, that would say she just heard it. You're being illogical.
2: Right.
0: Yeah.
1: Right.
2: It's not going to work out for you either way.
1: Yeah.
0: Yeah, and if you have a history of cheating, you don't get the benefit of the doubt.
1: No, you don't. No, you don't. Yeah. What would be the male equivalent of that? Throwing some all over somebody's back, and then you get arrested for that.
2: You don't do that in a bar.
1: No. Well, you could, but you'd be arrested. Plus, you only do it to one girl.
2: Leaving some chew in her pocket? A Zin pack?
1: Yeah.
2: Ugh.
1: Yeah, I don't know, man. Yeah, but don't do that. Don't do that, ladies. This has probably been done before, I'm sure, Yeah.
2: I saw some piece the other day about those Zin packs like that. Apparently, those are the new cigarette butts.
0: Yeah.
2: Clean up your Zin packs.
0: Oh, yeah.
1: They gotta be
2: dirty, nasty.
0: I see them in urinals all the time.
2: Yeah. That's gross.
0: Yeah, put it in the garbage.
1: Dude, Walsh eats the hell out of those things.
0: Oh, yeah, he does.
2: Well, everybody does.
0: Yeah, I don't know if he spits them in the urinal.
1: Well, it jacks a lot of guys up. Yeah.
0: But you should stop spitting in the urinal.
1: Yeah.
2: I've never tried one. Have you, Todd?
0: Yeah.
2: What do you think?
0: Well, it's kind of like
1: a nicotine buzz, right?
0: Have you had the chew?
2: No.
0: The Copenhagen or whatever. It's like that, except it's not as messy because it's all contained in a little powder.
2: Right, does it dry out?
0: Eventually, yeah. But, your mouth is usually pretty moist.
1: Oh, yeah. When I was younger,
2: I knew that.
1: Pretty much every one of my friends all chewed snuff. All of it.
0: The snuff is different than...
1: I know, but they didn't have Zins back then. The messy stuff in your lip there.
0: Yeah, that's chewing tobacco.
1: Yeah, they just... Well, not the cheek stuff.

0: Not the full-on cheek stuff, although new guys did that in baseball teams. But I'm talking about the stuff between your lip and gum. Just yeah. the little
1: chewing tobacco, the skull, the Copenhagen.
0: Right, that stuff. Yeah. Right, yeah. The leaf stuff at the cheeks. I did that only once as a kid and threw up. And I said, I'm never going to do that again.
2: Never seemed appealing to me. Well, any of that.
0: I know. But you didn't grow up with this when we grew up, obviously. Right. And every baseball dugout had a guy with a big chaw in his mouth.
2: Yeah, you know who else had
0: teenagers, too.
2: You know who else had a big chaw in their mouth?
0: Guys get
2: every
0: kids.
2: Dude who grew up on a farm.
0: That's true.
1: Oh, yeah.
2: So
1: true. Yeah.
2: It was everywhere when I was growing up. Absolutely. It was
0: I tried it once because everybody was trying it, and it was... It's a requirement
1: if you're in the rodeo.
2: Oh, so. Yeah.
1: You better be chewing.
2: I guarantee you there were at least 2 dozen dudes I knew walking around with it right in their back pocket in high school. Right, it was.
0: So that would be it. Just drool some chew juice on the back of some chick's t-shirt. Oh,
2: right. That is so nasty.
0: It's not as funny as her going home. Snuff. You got chew on your shirt, you whore.
1: Yeah, the stuff is old. You actually snort that stuff.
0: Oh, I snorted that too in college.
1: Have you?
0: Yeah, that was stupid.
1: I never tried
0: it. I did
1: snuff.
0: It one night at a party. Somebody had snuff. You snorted.
1: Was it legal?
2: Snooted?
0: No, it was legal. No, it was actually, it was just a tobacco stuff. Yeah. You could snort that too, you know.
1: Finely ground tobacco that you snort.
0: Totally legal.
2: Or snooted.
3: Can you dry chewing tobacco up and smoke it?
0: That's a great question.
1: I don't know why.
0: Not really a great question, but
2: if you don't real desperate,
3: what if you're out of smokes and you don't want to chew?
1: Yeah. I don't. You probably could, but that sounds like a process.
0: It sounds like it's really hardcore.
1: Yeah,
0: you know, that's just really flavorful. You know,
1: try it,
0: Nick.
1: There must be no cigarettes available if you're drying out the chewing tobacco.
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0: Has anybody tried this Willie's Remedy infused cocktail? It's Willie Nelson's new drink. It's everywhere now. I'm seeing it everywhere, and people say it's pretty good.
2: It's like THC thing?
0: Yeah, it's THC.
1: How many milligrams of THC?
0: Low dose social tonic. I'm sure you're big.
1: You lost me at low dose.
0: Yeah. Well, it mellows you out, and it's not alcohol. Yeah, I'm gonna try that.
1: Yeah, I guess
0: Willie's infused, hemp derived. It's low dose, but you do get a buzz.
1: A lot of people are shifting toward that.
0: Well, I mean, I love alcohol. I still like alcohol better because I like that feeling than weed. But
1: I hate it when
0: mixed up a little bit. Right?
1: Come to me with they want advice about their edibles or something like this.
0: Right.
1: It's like, you know, I'm major league tolerant.
0: Right. Of course you are.
2: I think the advantage of these, Todd, is in the low dose because I'm looking at the website. The cans come in 10 and 5.
1: But 10 is a lot for some people.
2: But a 5, for a guy like you, if you wanted to have one in your hand all night,
1: yeah,
2: then you could do that.
1: Oh, absolutely.
2: You know?
0: Yeah, that's what's right, because the ritual of drinking alcohol is part of it, because you drink like...
2: Right.
0: So if you do 5s all, like, have 4 a night, that's 20 grams eventually kicking in. You're going to be high as hell if you're a novice,
2: right.
0: But still,
2: you don't drink one beer a night and expect for it to get you completely hammered.
0: Yeah, so Todd, you could actually dig this stuff, man.
1: I could.
2: Are there a lot
1: of calories in it? Because, you know,
0: well, there's calories in alcohol. So what are you going to do?
1: I know, but you know, the vodka cocktail that I drink has about 60 calories.
0: Yeah, I'm with you. When I drink my vodka, that's the best part about vodka.
1: Is the Willie drink more or less than 60 calories?
0: That's a great question. Yeah.
3: What are you mixing your vodka with?
1: Usually like some sort of sparkling water.
0: Yeah, which is no calories, basically. Right. Mm-hmm. Right.
1: Sometimes ginger beer, that has calories.
0: Yeah.
2: But he also has spirits, THC spirits, that come in 5 milligram or 10 milligram per shot.
1: So you could mix those with something?
2: Yeah, yeah.
0: So it's all Willie's stuff, yeah. I mean, well, at least his company, I'm sure he's not... Because he's a major league tolerant, too.
1: Yeah, I'm sure he is.
0: Well, what a great name. What a great business to get into for that guy. You know, everybody loves Willie Nelson. I mean, rednecks and liberals and everybody loves Willie Nelson.
1: I guess I would drink a lot more THC drinks if they were just available where I live.
0: Right.
2: Yeah.
1: But to have
0: well,
1: to
0: they are.
2: They are.
0: They are, Todd.
2: They're at the store three blocks over from here. Yeah. I've been there.
1: Oh, yeah. And it's actual THC?
0: Yes. Yes, it is.
2: It does the trick.
0: Right.
2: I know we have this discussion every time it comes up.
0: Every time
2: I
0: bring it up, it's right at your stores.
2: The effect is the same.
0: It is the same.
2: Whether it's the real stuff or what, the effect is the same.
1: I heard stories of there's a liquor store not far from my house that sells the THC drinks. And it's actual THC. It's not the Delta 8 stuff.
0: Right.
2: Well, there's recipes up here on Willie's website to take the THC spirit stuff and make like mojitos. There's one called the smoky cactus that's got like a jalapeno on it, you know, and it's kind of, you know, margarita-ish type stuff.
0: Yeah.
2: There's some good recipes
0: out
2: there.
0: Well, the buzz is different, too. You got to get used to, if you're used to the buzz. But Nick, you said this. I like adding vodka to everything. No, but you said don't do that, right? Didn't you add a shot of vodka to one of those THC drinks once? Messed up as hell?
3: It was like it felt fine at the time, and then I woke up like thinking I'd slept in a vice grip the entire night.
0: Why do you think that? Was it a lot of vodka?
3: Probably.
0: Because I had a couple of martinis last night.
2: And then were you smoking weed on top of the...
0: Yes.
3: No, that.
2: Yeah. Okay. Yeah.
3: But normally that doesn't affect a hangover. I didn't think... And it could have just been that variety of THC drink, too.
0: Yeah, you're right. It could have been.
3: I was reluctant to even try those on their own after that. I've had one since, but I don't know if it was just the brand or...
1: Do you think it varies from drink to drink? I mean, milligrams of THC is milligrams of THC.
3: Yeah, but I think it's like you could put... You know, it's like vodka with different mixers. Like, sometimes that affects how you feel the next day.
0: Right, right. Well, I do like the idea of but I think they should make them even lower than 5.
2: I've seen 2 and 3.
0: Okay, because that way you can drink 4 or 5 at a party and just kind of hang out and still get the routine of drinking, but then just be normally great high the whole time, right?
2: Yeah.
0: And not overly high.
2: I think Seth Rogen has a line of drinks.
0: He does.
2: Well, and his are like 3 milligrams per can.
0: Yes.
2: And then, you can have one in your hand all night, be sipping on it, but never just be gone.
3: What I thought was good to add to a cocktail was those, it's almost like a liquid IV powder.
0: Right.
3: That had, I think, anywhere from like 5 to 10 milligrams of THC in it. You can just sprinkle those.
2: I think
3: it was 10, and I tried to do like half in each cocktail.
0: So you put it right in with a cocktail. Well, that's the same. So that's weed and vodka, weed and alcohol mix. Was the vice grip show up that day, too?
3: No, that was ideal.
0: Okay. Ideal. he raised his hands in the air and he said that, too. Ideal. Yeah. I got to do that.
3: I don't know where else to find those little powdery tubes of drugs.
2: I've seen them on the other side of a state line.
3: Oh, okay. That's where...
0: Are they in Iowa?
2: No, south.
0: Missouri. Yeah, okay. All right.
3: Is it true that if you live out of state, you'll be able to get a medical card in Iowa? I had a friend that just tried to do this, and I don't know if that's something... They kind of ran into a roadblock, and I don't know if that's something moving forward you can get, or...
0: They should allow that, but it all depends what Iowa wants to do, because they're losing a lot of big market from Nebraska, obviously, you know. But it should just be, just go around circles. It should be legal everywhere, and eventually it will be eventually somewhere, except for Utah, I guess, right?
2: Okay, Todd, the Willie's THC spirits.
0: Yep.
2: 15.
0: So what's that different from this? There's your shots.
2: So yeah, it's like a bottle of alcohol.
1: Right.
0: I got it.
1: It's infused, but is it not alcohol?
2: It's not alcohol. Okay. Zero alcohol, but it's 15 calories per serving, and there's 17 servings in a bottle. So if you dole it out by the shot, it'll be 10 milligrams per shot, and it's $72 for the bottle. So,
0: how many calories is that?
2: It's 100. Well, it's 15 calories per serving.
0: Okay.
2: So
0: now what about that other thing? Just the
1: 17 servings.
0: Remedy is Willie's Remedy infused. If I drank a whole bottle of that. Because it looks like I could. It's about the size of a bigger, smaller than a handle, but bigger than an actual 12-ounce beer. Yeah. Let's see how much calories is in that. I love how we... Here's the problem, though. When I'm high, I'm hungry. Then.
2: Yeah.
0: Well, alcohol makes you want to eat, too, but stoned, I can't control myself, man.
2: Oh, and the
0: I control myself on alcohol more than I can weed.
2: The sodas, the 5-milligram sodas are 35 calories a can. That's not bad.
0: No, not at all.
2: And they come in black cherry lime or strawberry watermelon.
0: Yeah, I'm looking at that. It's all over. Rogan had them all. People have been talking about that.
2: The liquor store here near our station that I've been to, I mean, it is a massive amount of different
0: THC drinks.
2: Places that are coming out with these products now.
0: I know.
3: Oh, they have those right down the street.
2: Yeah.
1: Yep. Mm.
2: Yeah.
1: I'm getting a lot of email confirmation.
2: Remember,
1: the place down the street?
2: The Jones Soda?
0: Yeah. Yes.
2: They have Mary Jones Soda. So
3: what a time
0: Mary
3: to be
0: Jones.
3: Alive.
0: Okay.
2: Yeah.
0: It is a great time to be alive.
2: I mean, and some of them are seltzers. I mean, they're you can get the Local, you know.
1: Whatever you do, don't try the Jim Jones soda. Stay the hell away from that.
0: A lot of people are. There's people waiting in line for that, Tom.
1: Yeah, I know.
2: History jokes.
0: I like it. The Jim Jones soda, right? That's a funny bit if you know who Jim Jones is. And I hope you do.
2: Wow.
1: It was
0: Kool-Aid, but still, same thing.
1: Yeah. No, you're right. It wasn't soda.
0: Either way, I love the Jim Jones soda. All right. So a guy had bathroom cams, which you shouldn't do that, by the way.
3: Just watch his bear cams.
0: You should
1: stick to bear cams.
0: Stick to bear cams.
1: Yeah.
0: Man who placed cameras in Ocean City, New Jersey bathroom sentenced. A Philadelphia man pleaded guilty to placing two hidden cameras in public bathrooms along the Ocean City boardwalk. That's Ocean City, New Jersey, was sentenced on Monday.
1: How far is Ocean
0: Jimmy
1: City?
0: Jimmy Casino. No, it's not. Harold Perkins learned he'll serve 5 years of probation. Wow.
2: Yeah, I thought they let him off pretty easy on
0: this.
2: So do I. Well, he got some time served, so I don't know how long he'd been in custody waiting for this, but...
0: Yeah, but even then, the device showed footage of multiple victims, including children, using the restrooms. How the hell did he get only 5 years probation? Yeah. These are public bathrooms on the boardwalk. Yeah, I don't...
3: Yeah, that should be more than probation.
0: Nah, right. He was arrested on June 20th, 2025... investigators used his license plate reader technology to identify and locate him.
1: It's only 83 miles from Ocean City, New Jersey to Ocean City, Maryland. They're violating. I think there should be at least several hundred miles.
0: Yeah.
1: You redundantly named cities.
0: Yeah.
1: There's an Oakland, Nebraska, and an Oakland, Iowa, and they're not nearly far apart enough.
0: Which one's cooler?
3: Nebraska.
0: Nick, you performed
2: California.
0: In both those places, right?
3: Yeah. Nebraska's...
0: Oakland, California. Yeah. I'm talking about those two. California's definitely the coolest.
1: Oakland, Nebraska has a nice golf course. I can't speak for Oakland, Iowa. I'm sure it's a fine little town.
3: They have a nice bar, too. I would go back to Oakland, Nebraska before going back to Oakland. I was also in Oakland, Iowa. There was like a snowstorm, whatever, but...
2: I was going to say, you're...
0: I thought the audience was bad that night in Oakland, Iowa.
3: You know... I don't know if I was in a position to blame the audience for anything.
2: Yeah, your view of some of these towns could be tainted by the reaction.
0: That's why I ask them.
2: Stage, so, you know, that's... Right. It's a very biased view.
3: I forget the name of the bar there. The bar in Oakland, Nebraska, the cups they had, they slant. They're probably like a 20-degree angle.
0: Okay.
3: So it's odd when you go to like set your cocktail down, it makes you think you're going to like
1: spill it. You're in the Leaning Tower of Pizza?
3: Mm, yeah.
1: Or the Leaning
3: That place
1: Tower
3: was cool. I forget
1: Oakland.
3: The name of that bar.
1: It should be called the Leaning Tower.
0: This creep drove the whole way from Philadelphia, put these up, and then came back to get them, you know, to have... What a nut job.
2: Yeah. That is a fetish that I just don't get.
0: Just to watch people just sit down the toilet and crap?
2: Yeah.
0: Well, it must be the situation where...
2: it's a voyeurism thing.
0: Yeah, maybe they want to see people. Maybe it's not even about the bathroom part. It's about they know some pants are coming off eventually. And maybe, I don't know, Puss.
2: But that's not a sexy pants are coming off.
0: No, but in a beach bathroom right off the boardwalk, there's a lot of bathers coming, swimmers coming.
2: Okay,
0: and they might be changing their bathing suits.
2: But still, what they do...
0: I'm trying to get ahead of a freak.
1: Does it say anything about looking at bear cams as gateway to this sort of behavior?
0: Yeah. unless you place the bear cams against somebody else's,
1: Yeah, I got no desire to look at bathroom cam, but I can watch bear cam all day.
0: Well... Did the bears consent? I don't think so.
2: But they're in public. They don't have an expectation of privacy.
0: That's true.
1: They're in a damn national park.
2: Them's the laws.
3: I think you should have an expectation of privacy in any bathroom.
2: Yeah.
0: Yes, you should.
2: But if you're just waiting around in a river trying to catch a salmon, you don't have an expectation of privacy.
1: You should know by all the people on a viewing platform about 20 yards away from you.
0: I was on the toilet and I
1: wave to the camera.
0: No, I was just in the toilet. I had my phone on the. Just taking a. my daughter had FaceTimed me, so I FaceTimed her back real quick, so that might have been important. And I see my face on camera. I'm just talking to her, but I'm not. I'm done. Kind of. I'm not grunting or anything like that. But she's by the angle. And, like the head, she goes, "Are you in the bathroom?" I said, "Yeah."
1: She knows.
0: Call me back.
1: Yeah. Wow. It's bad enough just talking to them while you're on the toilet. Don't FaceTime them.
0: I know. So I said, "I'll call you back." I did it as a joke, kind of, but I wasn't like going, "Argh," like that. You know?
2: Yeah, I'm on the toilet.
0: Dad, you on the toilet? No.
1: I'm in the middle of
2: bear.
1: No, no.
2: That one, I'm on her side. Oh, Jesus, Dad.
0: Yeah, I did as a joke. But
2: Come on.
0: Yeah. Well, I called you back when I shaved my balls once.
2: Yeah, but you called me back. You didn't answer in the middle of it.
0: But I called you out, shaved my balls.
2: No.
0: But that was before FaceTime, too.
2: Yeah, you did not answer my call while you were trimming your sack,
1: and that's,
2: and then you called me back.
1: You don't want FaceTime in that instance.
2: God,
1: you
2: want, no.
0: You ball want time.
1: Ball time.
2: Oh, I don't want any of them.
1: Yeah.
0: Ball time.
2: I don't want any of that. None of it.
1: All right, I wanted to come up with the icon ball cam, and then I'm going to answer it.
0: All right, call me during the break.
1: You never ball time.
0: You'll get ball cam.
2: Just put the phone on the floor right underneath him while he's trimming.
0: Ball cam right now.
1: That's how you do it.
0: I can whip my nuts out. I'm at home, man. Nobody's going to complain, except for you guys.
2: I'll complain.
0: All right, phone back.
1: Can we ball time on the text?
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12: I'm Jeff Motes on Lincoln's Pure Rock Alternative 104.1 The Blaze. Lincoln police Wednesday confirmed an 18-year-old woman has been cited and released for violating a traffic signal that led to a crash between her SUV and a cruiser with the Lancaster County Sheriff's Office at Highway 77 and Warlick Boulevard June 10th. At the time the initial crash, said the teen claimed that she had a green light westbound on Warlick Boulevard and entered the intersection where her vehicle was hit by the southbound LSO cruiser who had lights and sirens heading off to a call. A review of the video by LSO, though, showed the teen did not have a green light. Read more up at KIBZ.com. Lincoln police are investigating a robbery from Monday afternoon around 12th and E. Police say a 37-year-old woman was sitting outside the building that she manages when she was approached by who she described as a black female, about 20 to 30 years old, wearing a blue shirt, dark pants, or shorts with her hair up. Police say the victim told the woman to leave. The suspect allegedly hit her in the head and took her cell phone worth about $250. No arrests yet. And Nebraska Athletics announcing Wednesday the Husker softball head coach Ronda Revell has signed a contract extension that runs to the 2031 season. Blaze weather, still a chance of morning thunderstorms, becoming sunny today and a high of 86. I'm Jeff Motes on 104.1 The Blaze.
19: 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Special guest, Max Sabbath. 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
19: 21 alive. Right. 27-year-old Fort Wayne woman allegedly seen engaged in bestiality on videos.
20: Wow.
19: Found on a convicted sex offender's phone.
20: What's the animal?
19: Is taking a plea deal.
20: Dogs.
19: I'll get to that. Cassie Lynn Snay, S-N-A-Y, Cassie Lynn Snay, who, she looks a little tired and sad.
20: She looks like she's been crying.
19: Yeah. Good morning. Charged with two counts of bestiality, right, which carry a potential prison sentence of 5 years. December of 2024, the Wells County Sheriff's Office opened an investigation into a guy named Trey Mettler, that's her friend apparently, for failure to register as a sex offender in connection with a child molestation conviction, court records show. Mettler was arrested a month later during a traffic stop.
21: Hat trick, kids, right, and animals, huh?
19: When else? The police confiscated a phone found in the car. Allen County's high-tech crime unit analyzed the phone, finding multiple files of child sexual abuse material. Court documents say photos of Snay and Mettler, this is the woman and the dude, were also on the device, and the detective on the case, noting he knew her from previous arrests, said that she and Mettler were in an on-again, off-again relationship during the search. 13 different photos and videos of dogs engaged in sex acts with a female were found on the device, with Snay being identifiable in all but one of the files, the court records show.
21: Oral or intercourse?
19: Snay allegedly admitted to committing the crimes and
21: they're different. Question.
19: Right,
21: they're the different. Photos valid.
19: And videos to Mettler, saying they were created at a residence in the Allen County or in a Motel 6, of course.
21: That's the kind of place you like to stay.
19: Right.
21: Tired.
19: Well, yeah. Motel 6 just goes, why?
20: Come on, man. We don't need that. Yeah.
19: Motel 6 is
21: a lot of nice hotels allow dogs too. Yeah. So it's not just Motel 6. Yeah. Right?
22: She's over there for the lighting.
19: But I generally avoid the Motel 6s. That's not a motor hotel. You got to go into the lobby. You can't park outside your room.
21: On a Motel 6? Okay.
19: Yeah, especially the one.
21: They're actually nicer than the ones you're at, right?
20: Yeah, I think aren't Motel 6s kind of generally seen as a lower tier chain? And then,
21: he's at lower tier chains.
20: Well, right? I know, but Todd he likes to park right by the door.
22: It's like the Walmart of hotels.
20: At best.
21: Yeah.
22: Or the Dollar General.
21: They could be clean, though, Motel 6s, but they're really
22: not after this girl's.
21: They're very Spartan.
20: But they're never your first choice if you need a hotel room.
19: Yeah. Oh, unless you're a sex trafficker.
20: Or a dog banger.
22: Nothing's going great for anybody in a Motel 6.
19: Yeah, right. Right.
20: Yeah.
19: She told police the dogs in the photos and the videos were hers, adding she only engaged in sexual behavior with one of them.
20: Oh, well, that's fine.
19: Yeah.
20: That makes it better.
21: Well, the other one was a girl. She's not gay.
19: Apparently in a monogamous relationship with this dog.
21: She's not gay. She only dates dogs with the Red Rockets, man.
19: Snay's bond was revoked after she was found to have violated one of the conditions of her pretrial release, specifically that she was not to have contact with the dogs involved in the case.
21: So you can't even pet them anymore?
19: No, you can't even see them.
20: Yeah. Not even supervised visitation.
21: With your dog.
19: You're not allowed. What a sick F you are if you're not allowed to see your dog.
21: Right.
19: If your dog has a restraining order against you, basically.
22: So will she have to register as a sex offender?
19: Yeah, I don't know.
21: What's worse, beating your dog or having sex with it? I think beating it.
22: I'd say beating
21: it. I think they're both horrible. Let's clarify that. But I like to ask the tough questions.
22: That's a horrible would you rather.
21: Yeah, would you rather. No, not would you rather, because you don't want to do either one.
22: Well,
21: let's just say, what is worse? If somebody did something to something, I think beating it is worse, because having sex with it is not fair either. But
22: I think it depends on what kind.
21: If it's a guy having sex with a dog, he basically is destroying it. You're right. A girl having sex with a dog is better than somebody beating a dog.
19: Because there can be a couple of different possibilities. And I think one is more logistically possible than the other.
22: Yeah. Right.
21: I think beating any sort of animal is brutal. You should never do that. And there are people that do that. So I think that is worse than having sex with the dog. So I think it's what you claim. She could have said, at least I didn't beat this thing.
19: Keep following that story.
21: Well, I did with the word off on it, though.
19: Yeah. She will be sentenced on the 4th of August.
21: All right.
20: Looks like in Indiana, bestiality is officially classified as an animal abuse crime rather than a primary sex offense. Mm-hmm. So I don't think she will have to register as a sex offender for that part.
19: She just cannot have contact with the dogs.
22: Where do you get a job after you get out of jail for this?
20: Yeah. Not at the Humane Society.
19: Probably not, probably not with a reputable breeder.
20: Or a groomer.
21: Just a groomer, somebody shows up in a van and cuts your dog's hair.
22: Like Target might frown upon this.
19: Any kind of a shelter.
21: Hey, Target. Target take it astray. Let's go with Walmart. Walmart.
22: But if you're looking at two candidates and one of them's been done time for bestiality and one of them hasn't, you can go with the person that hasn't.
19: Target is a company that you...
21: I would go with the person
19: They used to have a smokes dog, so they can't be hiring people like this.
22: Yeah. Raising Cane's is out.
21: Yeah.
19: Do they have a smokes
21: dog? Great question. Yeah. I don't know who you give...
19: Raising Cane's?
22: It's the dog of the guy who founded it. They have pictures of him up inside. Oh, okay. He's their mascot.
20: They got the little bark in their commercials.
21: You better have a relative that owns a business, because you ain't getting a gig anywhere.
22: Yeah.
21: I'd like to tell you what happened to me.
19: Or you could go on tour with John Reap.
20: Speaking of strays.
21: Let's clarify that. Reap was...
19: Reap did not... he just...
21: Boy, Reap... Reap is taking a huge stray on that one.
19: He only had possession of images of child porn.
21: Right, right.
20: Allegedly.
22: John Reap is becoming my second most Googled thing over here.
21: Oh, when you hit the Google thing?
19: Oh, yeah. See if he's working yet?
22: If there's any news?
21: Well, I checked. There was some news back like last January, February. And it was like court date had been pushed back or something like that.
20: Probably trying to get a plea deal.
21: Yeah.
22: Rotten Tomatoes uses the past tense. John Reap was an accomplished actor.
21: Yeah. And comedian, too.
19: Well, when Rotten Tomatoes speaks of you in the past tense.
21: Yeah. That's too bad. I like that guy. Yeah. But, you know.
20: It's a tough one to come back from.
21: Yeah, it is.
20: Professionally.
21: Louis C.K. came back because he was just masturbating, you know.
20: Right.
21: No big deal.
22: It's like his podcast is still up on Amazon.
21: Oh, it is?
22: Yeah.
21: All right. Well, you got to make some money somehow, but I'm sure I'm guessing your sponsors aren't hanging around for your podcast if you're...
0: Oh, yeah.
21: Child porn podcast.
19: They may have tried. Right.
21: So what'd she look like, Todd? I mean, did she look, besides looking sad, was she hot?
20: To a dog?
21: The girl banging the dog. Yeah.
22: She's not in the mugshot, but in the email that dude sent us, that picture of her looks a lot better than the mugshot.
20: Okay. I'm posting a link here right now.
19: Yeah, I'm just looking at the video, that story, or that accompanies the story. And she just looks like she hasn't had enough sleep.
20: Oh, I think she was crying.
19: Yeah.
20: She, those are
21: dogs will keep you up all night. Dogs will keep you up all night because, you know, think about the dog, you know, wanting sex now. You know, that felt pretty good last time.
20: Yeah, but you don't know that it did. You know, I
21: don't you think the oral part would feel good for a dog? We all watched the Bobcat movie. You
20: know? I hesitate to answer this question anyway. Either way, I feel like I'm going to be walking into something.
21: You don't have to answer it, but we all can think it.
19: Let me answer that. Do you think the dog reacts the way that, you know, when Christy takes our dog to the breeder?
21: Yes.
19: The male?
21: Great question.
19: As soon as they hit the ground.
21: Right there. That answers the question, Todd.
19: He knows Dr. Hand is going to come in and take care of him. So does this dog? Oh, well, Cassie's home. Oh, boy.
21: Yes. Yes. If the dog's, like, you're, yes, why, yeah, I'm not saying it still should be illegal, don't get me wrong, and it's also sick as hell, but Dr. Hand is masturbating a dog, right?
19: Yes.
21: Okay. That's legal, though, because that's for breeding purposes. I get it. She's not sick. That's her job.
19: She runs a reproductive clinic.
21: Yeah, a reputable reproductive clinic. Right.
20: I'm guessing
21: that's where this person get a job, right there. That's who they hire, somebody that masturbates dogs.
19: No, because she might go beyond that, and then
21: you don't want to taint it with saliva.
19: Right. The object is to
21: puss.
20: My
21: goal was to make Puss's head go down.
19: She wants to extract the breeding material
21: and not mix it with saliva.
19: Right. Cassie maybe doesn't do an efficient job of that.
21: Right.
20: Figure that Kentucky Derby winner, the horse, when he gets led to that certain barn, probably goes, oh boy.
19: Yeah. Oh, especially after a while.
20: Yeah. When he knows, oh, this is the place where that happens? Oh, here we go.
21: And there's another horse waiting for me. Another hot horse in there, because they have to actually have sex.
20: Yeah.
21: Thoroughbreds have to actually have sex, right? I said, hot horse.
19: Has to be.
20: Not an ugly horse.
21: Not an ugly
19: has
21: horse.
19: Has to be horse
21: a
19: on
21: hot
19: horse,
21: horse
19: sex. And does somebody have to witness this
21: horse
19: sex?
21: They do.
20: A whole, we all saw that one episode.
21: That job, Todd, that's a good job for
22: there's
21: a cuck.
22: There's a cuck stool in the barn.
20: We all saw that episode of Yellowstone where Jimmy had to hold the sheath.
21: Yeah.
19: No, I think in order for that to be a cuck situation, you would have to be banging the horse.
21: Right. It's more, no, a voyeur could get that gig.
20: Who says you're not?
19: I don't think a voyeur is inclined to want to watch animals have sex.
21: Yeah.
19: I mean, if I were walking through the woods and I saw a couple of bears banging, I would stick around just to watch nature take its course.
21: Yeah, but they might not see it. If they see in the area, they might be pissed.
19: Oh, yeah.
21: Right. Look at this sick puke watching us bang over here.
19: He saw us, especially if it was two male bears.
21: Oh, he saw us. They're going to go kill you
19: then
21: now.
19: Then they would come after me and eat me.
21: Right.
20: No witnesses.
19: Unless we had a talk. You didn't see anything. You're right. I didn't see anything.
21: Yeah. Go on your way.
20: You can't be trusted.
21: Nobody's buying that.
19: You know? Probably not.
20: The only sure way to make sure it never gets out is to kill you.
21: You can tell them, you know. If you witness something, they usually try to kill you. We saw that on Beth and Rip, the Beth and Rip Show.
19: Text is 877-931-4868, 877-931-4TNT. Stayed at a Motel 6 in Denver that was like being airdropped into a Quentin Tarantino movie.
21: Yeah.
19: I slept fully clothed on top of the bedspread.
21: Oh, like holiday. What was the crap we stayed in, Puss? And
19: wallet stashed under the TV.
20: The worst
21: place I've ever stayed in is the Grand Island Hotel. Was a Holiday Inn.
20: Oh, I think that was a Hojo.
21: Oh, you're right.
20: It was a Howard Johnson.
21: And I didn't know how Hojo still existed.
20: In Grand Island, Nebraska.
19: It's not Motel 6 bad.
21: This one was much bad. Yeah. Much worse. And the reason is, the local owners must have sucked at cleaning things up. But, it was brutal. You remember that place? We ordered separate rooms. I slept on the corner of the bed.
20: Mm-hmm.
21: And I've been in some crappy hotels as a kid at the beach with family and stuff like that. But this place was brutal, man.
20: Yeah, you did. That was a sleep with your clothes on top of the covers type of place.
21: I barely masturbated.
19: It was way worse than any motor hotel I've stayed in.
21: Well, I still masturbated, but it was probably the next morning. Yeah. A little hungover that day.
22: All right. What about this lady's dog that's not getting any action?
21: I know.
22: Like they're suffering self-esteem issues.
19: Yeah, it sounded like
21: was the guy banging that dog, the
19: multiple,
21: other one.
19: Otherwise, they didn't catch him. He was not on video because there's no.
21: Maybe she didn't find the other dog attractive, right? There's some self-esteem.
22: Could be. She told the cops. She's like, "Oh, don't worry, it's just the one dog."
21: What am I, chopped liver over here?
19: Yeah.
22: Right.
19: Am I not a good boy? The hell I gotta do to be a good boy?
21: I'll let you know during the break, Todd.
20: You know.
21: I'll let you know.
0: And that's a wrap for today's edition of TNT Countdown. The cast and crew will be live right after this.
1: 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The Blaze Army invades Stir Cove this summer. 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
2: 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Lincoln police Wednesday confirmed an 18-year-old woman has been cited and released for violating a traffic signal that led to a crash between her SUV and a cruiser with the Lancaster County Sheriff's Office at Highway 77 and Warlick Boulevard June 10th. At the time the initial crash said the teen claimed that she had a green light westbound on Warlick Boulevard and entered the intersection where her vehicle was hit by the southbound LSO cruiser who had lights and sirens heading off to a call. A review of the video by LSO, though, showed the teen did not have a green light. Read more up at KIBZ.com. Lincoln police are investigating a robbery from Monday afternoon around 12th and E. Police say a 37-year-old woman was sitting outside the building that she manages when she was approached by who she described as a black female about 20 to 30 years old wearing a blue shirt, dark pants, or shorts with her hair up. Police say the victim told the woman to leave. The suspect allegedly hit her in the head and took her cell phone worth about $250. No arrests yet. And Nebraska Athletics announcing Wednesday the Husker softball head coach Rondo Ravel has signed a contract extension that runs to the 2031 season. Blaze weather still had a chance of morning thunderstorms becoming sunny today and a high of 86. 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
1: So I keep hearing about this. They're going to Americanize the World Cup final with a halftime show. And they are extending the halftime, too. It's like, if I'm a soccer fan, which I'm not, like a other country soccer fan, wouldn't you be? This is the first time he's ever done that. Extend the halftime.
2: Yeah, because they got performers.
1: Justin Bieber on some crap. I'm not going to watch the final anyway, but it didn't like the Super Bowl but for me and for most people. But is it Justin Bieber and
3: somebody
1: else?
3: No, it is the Super Bowl for most people.
1: Well, I know, but not us.
3: Yeah,
1: and I won't watch it.
3: Not the U.S. of A. I'll watch it.
1: I'm talking about the halftime shouldn't be extended for it.
3: Oh, yeah.
2: Here's why it's going to suck. Chris Martin from Coldplay is the guy in charge of putting the whole thing together.
1: Got it, yeah.
2: You got Justin Bieber, Madonna, Shakira, and BTS.
1: Yeah. Madonna. Well, we see Madonna at the Super Bowl years ago. So, well, once again, I don't really care about the game. When is the actual final?
3: Monday?
2: Sunday. Next Sunday.
3: Yeah.
1: What time?
3: Week from Sunday.
1: Is the U.S. going to mess with that and make it a 9 o'clock Eastern primetime thing?
2: That's a good question.
1: Are they going to play like the Super Bowl late afternoon? Because they shouldn't mess with that, but they will.
2: I think it is usually because
1: they control it, right?
2: I think the last time I remember 2022 watching a little bit of it. It was in the middle of the afternoon here, but so that was evening local time wherever it was at.
1: Qatar. Yeah.
2: Yeah. Oh no! This says the final is set for a 2 p.m. match Central Time, so 3 p.m. Eastern.
1: Okay.
2: It'll be a Sunday afternoon thing.
1: Really sunny out. I'm not going to be sitting around watching that. I'll be out. But I'll stick around. I'll DVR the halftime show. Does anybody say DVR anymore? Probably not.
2: No.
1: Yeah.
2: That is so 10 years ago.
1: Yeah.
3: Well, what do they call the device that's installed into your YouTube TV that you record shows on?
1: Yeah, I just go to the library. You're right. What do they even call that?
3: That's a DVR feature.
1: It is technically a DVR,
2: right? Cloud-based DVR,
3: That's still a DVR.
2: I don't know what they call that.
1: I don't know what they call it either. Because I record some shows, my soaps, my one soap.
2: I don't know. Yeah, it's a watch and DVR live sports shows and news.
1: So
2: I guess that's still the term.
3: A digital video recording,
1: right?
3: Mm-hmm. Regardless, of
1: what that stands for,
3: where it came from.
2: But you don't have to have the box anymore.
1: No, not at all. Noe Ramirez is going to stop in the studio later on this morning. Nick will be here a little later on.
3: Business for TiVo hasn't been too good lately.
2: No.
1: Yeah, TiVo.

0: Oh, yeah. This is.
1: Yeah, they talked to her. I talked to her this morning. She's fine. Right.
2: Yeah, yeah, she's great. Exactly.
0: This was in Portugal.
1: Idiots, man. We were just, we live in the dumbest times. Yeah, she was in Portugal. I remember you talking about that. Yeah, we talked to her this morning. Get her on the phone today, puss.
2: Portugal. Let's,
1: yeah. Weekend at Bonnie's. I was going to say, I just zoned out quickly.
0: No hits on Cousin.
1: Oh, no, you mentioned that. You looked through the, you looked for the Bonnie Tyler stuff, and you saw that somebody actually has Steven Tyler, and that's a bad pick. I mean, I know if people are, you know, mainlining heroin or still doing a bunch of blow, that's one thing.
0: But he could relapse.
1: Steven Tyler's fine. It's just a bad pick. Some picks are just bad, I think, you know. I don't play the game, but we are in charge of the game, and sometimes people just pick people and thinking, eh. It's a waste of a pick, I should say.
0: Eight people have Steven Tyler.
1: Yeah, so, I mean, they're waste. Yeah,
0: they not a lot.
1: Yeah, not a lot.
2: It's like a lot of people don't take it that seriously,
1: or they just don't really pay attention. Yeah. I think too,
2: because there's nothing really on the line.
1: No. There's some people do take it seriously. They want to win the damn thing.
2: Plaque.
1: Nick's excited when he finishes in the middle somewhere.
2: Yeah, I know. Nick has no designs on winning the whole thing.
1: No. Well, we wouldn't give him the plaque anyway.
0: No.
1: But he'd still have bragging rights. And you think he'd bring it up a few times since he brings up the Chiefs, not in the playoffs last year.
0: Oh, and one person has your cousin Willie. Willie Tyler.
1: Willie Tyler. Oh, that's the...
0: The ventriloquist.
1: Ventriloquist, right.
0: Yes.
1: Yeah. What was his dummy called?
2: That's one Lester. Of those.
1: Lester.
2: Is he still alive?
0: Yeah, 85 years old.
2: Oh, okay.
0: Willie Tyler and Lester.
2: I would have guessed.
1: Is Lester alive? Probably.
2: A little older.
1: All right.
0: Ish.
1: Yeah.
2: Lester's the dummy, right?
0: Yeah. Yes.
1: Okay. Yeah. Is the stick alive?
0: Yeah, those are the only...
1: Willie Tyler and Lester. Oh, my God, that's an old reference. Yeah, old ventriloquist,
0: 85.
1: 85, yeah.
0: That's a decent pick.
1: I don't know if it's a flyer on an 85-year-old, but, it is past life expectancy, so whatever.
0: I don't know. Hold on. Let me see if he has any lingering illnesses here.
1: Yeah. Check it up, Willie Tyler's lingering illnesses.
0: Nothing listed here, no. He actually made an appearance in 2024 on an Adam Sandler special on Netflix.
2: Really?
0: Yeah.
1: Right. Yeah. So we have a story coming up we'll do later on, but it's about incest, and I'm watching the we just started rewatching it, which she's seen it a few more times than I have. I saw it once in the theater, then I'll stop on it once in a while. It's on a movie channel because the other ones it's going to be bleep, but The Wolf of Wall Street was on, and that movie is so freaking good.
0: Yeah.
1: So good. But there's a scene in that, and I forgot, where DiCaprio and Jonah Hill were talking. They had just met. He's already working for him, and he goes, he's starting to hear some things. And basically what he heard was Jonah Hill married a cousin, married his first cousin. And then Jonah Hill's explanation, I can't go into it because it's a lot of swear words, but I can tell you what it was his cousin was hot, and it was the right thing to do because he didn't want anybody else banging her. He said, I should not. But then he goes, DiCaprio says, aren't your kids like, and then Jonah Hill goes, I got two kids. And he goes, no, they're not. He uses the R word there because this is the mid-80s and they're all drunk and high. And then DiCaprio goes, there's about 60% chance that they could be, but they're not. He goes, and if they were, he goes, I would just take one out and then I would drive out to a field and open the door and let him run free. And then, and then DiCaprio looks at him and he goes, and Jonah Hill goes basically, nah, we would find a special place for him and put him there. But that movie is so good. Have you ever seen Wolf of Wall Street?
2: Robbie shows up full.
1: Oh, that's funny because the very first scene she's naked, they have that first date, and he's over there by her desk, and she went to into the room and changed out of like her dress or something like that, and he's going, go back to my wife. And when she slides open the door, and she's standing there completely naked.
0: Yeah.
1: And then he has an orgasm within 11 seconds.
0: I believe she's wearing some stockings.
1: You're right, Puss.
2: Oh, okay.
1: Yeah, then he bangs her, and
2: I thought she was just butt naked. At least
1: She is naked.
2: That's the image in my
1: head. No, she's naked. Yeah, from the stockings come past her knee.
0: Yeah, like knee-high stockings.
1: Yeah. No. Don't take them off. All right.
0: Love the way the line runs up the back.
1: Yeah, that's a great movie. If you haven't seen Wolf of Wall Street.
0: I just fired up the other night.
1: I'm going back to watch that. Yeah.
0: You remember that campy, dumb horror, it's called Ready or Not, where they're hunting the bride?

0: I like that movie.
1: There's a second one out.
0: Yeah, I heard there's a second one, right?
2: I heard campy,
0: well, it's part of, yeah.
2: Campy dumb whore. who would that be?
0: Yeah, it's if the family has a ritual where they, yeah, it's a weird.
1: It's a, I would call it a horror comedy.
0: So I would too.
1: I like
0: but the original one starred, we love the actor. Who was the guy?
1: Oh, Adam Brody was
0: Adam
1: in
0: Brody,
1: that.
0: Yeah. Adam Brody was in the original. He was the groom, right?
1: No, he was one of the family members hunting.
0: Oh, trying to kill her. Okay, yeah. Yeah.
1: But so they made a second one. It's called Ready or Not 2, Here I Come.
0: Yeah.
1: And it's on like Hulu or something. And I'm like, my wife was out of town. This perfect. This will kill tonight. And it's the exact same campy premise. Horror.
0: And it's the same family?
1: There's a same girl.
0: Oh,
1: picks up right after at the end of the last movie.
0: Oh, because she survives the last one.
1: There's
0: spoiler alert. Whatever.
1: There's another thing that happens.
0: Got it.
1: So,
0: but it's the same premise.
1: Kind of. Yeah.
0: Okay. All right.
1: But it's the same campy, fun, over the top violence.
2: So the premise is they're hunting the bride.
1: Yes.
0: She can survive the night, they will get married.
2: A Hunger Games kind of
0: yeah,
2: thing.
0: Yeah, yeah. Oh, yeah. The original movie is funny as hell. It was a big, like a mansion or an old mansion they're living in. And if she can survive the night, they'll get married.
1: No. If she survives the night, the whole family dies.
0: Oh, that's right. There's some weird scenes in that.
1: Yeah.
0: Right. People kind of implode, don't they?
1: There's some supernatural, cursey type stuff
0: going on. That's it.
1: But yeah, the second one's out for streaming on Hulu. And it like I say, if you got 90 minutes to kill, it's worth it.
0: Now we got another story like that coming up, how people want shorter movies. I mean, I'll go to those. Which one does those 90-minute movies?
1: I think Netflix has a 90-minute movie category.
0: When I'm flipping through movie channels anymore, I look for something that says 90 95 90
2: yeah,
0: minutes.
2: You watched
0: like
2: Wolf of Wall Street.
0: Well, not the whole thing.
2: That particularly long?
0: No, it is longer. Yeah, that's 215. A great movie I'll watch, but some movies are stretched out, man.
1: My daughter wants to go see The Odyssey next weekend when it comes out, and that is at 252.
0: I couldn't sit in the theater for that, man. And Todd remembers the days, and I do. There were intermissions.
2: Yeah.
0: On longer movies. They don't do that anymore.
1: She asked me, she's like, is there an intermission in that? I'm like, nope. She's like, ooh.
2: No, they just don't make long movies anymore.
0: They have been. That's the thing.
1: There's quite a few plus 2 hour. I mean, Project Hail Mary was like 240.
0: It was too long.
2: And successful?
1: Yeah. Oh,
0: that made a ton of money, man. Okay. I just watched that the other night, too.
1: Yeah. Yeah, and I mean, The Odyssey, I'm sure The Odyssey will come out and make $1 billion, too.
0: I think Nick said he wanted to see that too, but come on, that's 252?
1: 2 hours and 52 minutes. I mean, Oppenheimer was close to 3, I think.
2: Yeah.
1: And that was a huge blockbuster.
2: That was one I had to watch in two parts, though.
0: Yeah, but if you went to the theater, you couldn't.
2: My attention span has shortened just like everyone else's.
0: I would go to, what I would do, I would sit through half of that movie in the theater and then come back the next day and walk in halfway through. So you get the full experience, but you don't have to worry about sitting there for 3 hours.
1: Well, I think we're going to go see it in IMAX because they did shoot it in IMAX. Okay. So that
2: you know
1: looks
2: what I
1: pretty
2: could
1: good.
0: Oh, that's a long movie, man. That's a long movie.
2: 4, maybe 5 hours because I did yesterday is Bear Camp. that's just on his background. I was in my house all the time.
1: Don't give me a plot. Just let me watch bears wandering in a river.
2: Oh, there's a plot.
0: There's not a plot. I turned it over 2 seconds yesterday. I said,
2: they're looking to survive.
0: All right.
2: Really? You don't find it soothing at all?
0: Nah.
2: Even just looking at that waterfall.
0: I turned it on my phone, Todd. I didn't have it on the big screen.
2: You should put it on the big screen.
0: Yeah, I'm not gonna
2: different thing. I'm going to put it on the big screen today and see if the dogs react. Because
0: right.
2: a lot of times they react.
0: That's an exciting plan.
2: If there's animals on TV.
0: Well, it is a Thursday.
1: And then you're going to go buy a new TV when they knock this one over trying to get the bear.
2: Yeah.
0: Comedian Noah Ramirez. Noah Ramirez will stop at the studio later on. Nick will be here later on, too. Come on back.
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4: I'm Jeff Moats on Lincoln's Pure Rock Alternative 104.1 The Blaze. Lincoln Police Wednesday confirmed an 18-year-old woman has been cited and released for violating a traffic signal that led to a crash between her SUV and a cruiser with the Lancaster County Sheriff's Office at Highway 77 and Warlick Boulevard June 10th. At the time, the initial crash said the teen claimed that she had a green light westbound on Warlick Boulevard and entered the intersection where her vehicle was hit by the southbound LSO cruiser who had lights and sirens heading off to a call. A review of the video by LSO, though, showed the teen did not have a green light. Read more up at KIBZ.com. Lincoln police are investigating a robbery from Monday afternoon around 12th and E. Police say a 37-year-old woman was sitting outside the building that she manages when she was approached by who she described as a black female, about 20 to 30 years old, wearing a blue shirt, dark pants, or shorts with her hair up. Police say the victim told the woman to leave. The suspect allegedly hit her in the head and took her cell phone worth about $250. No arrests yet. And Nebraska Athletics announcing Wednesday the Husker softball head coach Ronda Revelle has signed a contract extension that runs to the 2031 season. Blaze weather still had a chance of morning thunderstorms becoming sunny today in a high of 86. I'm Jeff Moats on 104.1 The Blaze.
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2: I got a hand blown off story and a guy blowing a bunch of Little League money on strippers. Which one do you want first?
3: I'm glad you said money.
4: Yeah, I was really worried about where that was going too.
2: I did say
3: blowing Little League money.
4: Money.
2: I didn't even think about that.
3: Very important.
2: Good thing I didn't stop.
4: Yeah.
2: The guy didn't pause there. You know?
4: The guy with no filter, that's a very, very distressing statement.
2: Blowing his hand off or blowing a Little League money. All right. I got to stop saying that.
4: You really do. You really do.
2: Okay, we'll do the Little League money thing first. This dude's named Steve Rodriguez Prado out of Vegas somewhere. He was in charge of everything, I guess, of this Little League. And he was arrested. He spent clearly almost $65,000 on casinos and a strip, on a casino, the Vegas Strip, air travel, strip clubs, ride shares, video games, man, car insurance, and those previously mentioned erectile dysfunctional meds. Yeah, that's actually the cheapest of all those things.
3: Boner pills.
2: Yeah, boner pills is like the cheapest of those things right there. Detectives claim they got their hands on a 1,351 strip club receipt and showed a $433 tip. Man.
4: So this guy just had access to all the Little League money, and when he needed some cash, he'd dip into that account.
2: Right.
3: Oh, they must spend a little time in the mutual masturbation room.
2: It must be.
3: If they drop $400. Oh, no.
4: That was just the tip.
3: Yeah.
2: It must be like a tough. I mean, you know you're going to get snagged eventually, but it must be tough when you know you're in charge of something like that, and it's just you. You see it. We're bad at this all the time. People that get caught for embezzling.
4: A lot of times it is youth sports.
2: It is youth sports because nobody knows where that money goes.
4: It seems like there's only one person with the checkbook.
2: Yeah, I know a few stories. People they gave some guy a bunch of money and then he folded his team and kept the cash. I know a story about that from back in the day. I was in charge of like maybe $500 at the radio station in college. It was because I was in charge of the radio station.
4: The whole budget, you mean?
2: I had the budget, basically. Right? But that was like to buy albums. It's buy more than that because we had to buy albums and stuff like that. But I remember buying like a couple T-shirts for myself with the money because nobody cared. You know, it was just me.
4: Yeah, like,
2: you got $500 to do what you got to do.
3: Yeah,
2: for the radio
3: you're not
2: station.
3: Dropping a grand.
2: No, I didn't. I didn't do anything. I didn't pay my rent with it or anything like that. I mean, but I knew I could just do it. Nobody was going to check. I just wrote it to the bookstore.
4: It's easy to spend $1,300 at the strip club when you go for $800 bottle service of Don Julio.
2: Yeah,
3: I had. I left the job, and then a guy replaced me, and then they were doing some kind of charity thing where he lives out of a trailer.
2: Right.
3: And I think it was for the Salvation Army. And later on, he gets fired because he decided to take about $600-700 of that money because people were giving cash. This was back in the 80s. People were just dropping cash. And he had a couple of strippers come over. and he got
2: Since he got fired, right?
3: And he got snagged.
2: How'd he get snagged on that?
3: I don't know.
2: Yeah.
3: Maybe the strippers turned him in or something. But anyway, over a couple of strippers and $600, he lost his job.
2: How many times you read a story about a little mousy chick that works in some office and it takes away $3,000-4,000,
3: But, man.
2: Sorry about the mousy chick.
3: He didn't plan this very well, and it's fine because he was kind

0: asshole anyway.
1: Man, if you can't
2: trust... were you there with the strippers?
0: Oh, no, no. I was long gone by then.
2: Oh, okay. Yeah, okay.
0: Yeah. He was the guy that replaced whoever I was working with and me.
2: Yeah, this guy blew the Little League funds.
0: Yeah.
2: I just want to make you guys nervous.
0: You hear that all the time.
1: Yeah.
0: Happens all the time.
2: It was reportedly left with just $25 left in the bank account, the Central Little League.
1: That'll get you caught.
2: Yeah.
1: If you take all of it.
2: We can't pay the umps. Why? We only got $25. Man.
1: That's sad, Todd. If you can't trust trailer park strippers, who can you trust? if they're the ones that
2: they wouldn't narc. Why would they narc? They're getting paid, man.
1: I don't know, but
2: he told somebody he did it.
0: He probably did.
2: Right.
0: Or they might have gotten in there and counted and said, "Oh, you know, we had this much money the other day, and now we only have this." And then look, you know.
2: But I want to know how he. Like, okay, yeah, I took it, but why would he admit to spending on strippers?
0: I don't know how he got snagged. You know, that was probably evidence of Love's Baby Soft.
2: Oh, yeah.
0: 1989.
2: That smell can perforate anything, man.
0: It still was lingering in the trailer he was living in.
2: I can smell Love's Baby Soft right now just when you said that.
0: I bet you they left some evidence behind. That's probably how he got snagged.
2: Love's Baby Soft and glitter.
0: Tyler leaving panties in the radio station van.
2: I did. Yeah. But that was just banging a girl in the van. So
0: yeah, there was no.
2: I claimed the panties. I did not claim the speeders. There were speeders in there too, right? Yeah.
0: But no embezzling was going on.
2: No, at the time. No. Just a lot of hijinks, a lot of radio hijinks. This is years ago. Right.
0: There was another guy that we all worked with.
2: Yep.
0: And
2: dealing with
0: a radio station, and there was a lot of cash business at this radio station.
2: Right, let's just say that, right?
0: And he took all the cash.
2: That guy's a good dude. I know that guy.
0: I mean, I know.
2: I'm not going to go into details because that's a long time.
0: I remember his quote.
2: I think he's still a good dude.
0: Yeah. The temptation.
2: He was a bad dude there, but
0: the temptation was too great.
1: Yeah.
2: With cash, I mean, there's not a lot of cash going on right now, but any kind of cash business, you know.
1: I think your
2: conscience probably should take over. Yeah, I shouldn't do this, you know.
1: Well, I think that's why a number of businesses are trying not to take cash is because it's easier to track.
2: Right. Yeah. Right.
1: You know, you don't have to worry about trusting your employees.
2: No. Or the stripper could come over with one of those machines. You can use the card on those. You know, they once hooked to your phone. Yeah.
1: There was a show I was watching the other night where some dude, you know, your car got stolen, and then conveniently there's a person right there. Well, I think I can find that for you for $500. He's, well, I only have a card. Well, I have a card reader.
2: That's right.
1: And, you know, even the scam artist has a little card reader for the phone. You know, I can take your payment. That's fine.
2: I was somewhere recently that said cash only, and people were just going, well, how are we going to... People had to go and leave the event and to go to an ATM because they're thinking even like your mom and pop, somebody's selling pottery in some tent, they have a card reader, you know?
1: Oh, yeah.
2: Yeah.
1: Yeah.
2: You have to, because nobody's carrying cash. I mean, I try to carry $20-$30, but right now, there's nothing in my wallet. Zippo, man.
0: Weed shops in Alaska needed cash.
2: Really?
0: Yeah.
2: Oh, okay.
0: They haven't advanced yet. Mm-mm. Either they got, like, an ATM-type setup at most legal dispensaries I've been to.
2: Right.
0: Colorado's at the point now where they take cards. I don't know how they managed to get around, you know, the stupid federal stuff, but you know, you can use a card at most dispensaries in Colorado. But your cash if you're going to Alaska.
1: I think you can get one of those little square card readers for your phone. I mean, those things are like $50 or less. I mean,
0: yeah, and I don't think you want to pay strippers if you're trying to hide the money.
2: He was trying to bang them here too.
0: I don't think you want to leave an electronic trail.
2: This guy spent $294 on that Blue Chew, which is that new pill you see, the new boner pill. They're all the same. They're Viagra based, but even Viagra, I believe, is a brand name.
0: How many Blue Chewy pills will $294 get you?
2: I don't, probably a lot, Todd. That's a lot of pills.
0: Well, if he got a prescription for them, but I doubt that he did.
1: I don't think you need it for that.
2: You don't need it for any of that stuff, man. You just call and they deliver.
0: Yeah, but if the doctor prescribes you your pills, they're actually pretty cheap at the pharmacy.
2: Yeah.
1: Well, depending on your insurance.
2: They just get them mailed to you, man. You know. And this guy, and he's obviously banging some of these strippers, too. I wonder if he's married. Because if he's married, dude, I mean, they get charged. You know, it was booze, gambling, strippers, boner pills. You know,
0: was this an article?
2: You're not using them on me.
0: Was this in the New York Post?
2: This article out of...
0: If it was the New York Post, that would have a picture of his wife.
2: Yeah, it would, right. Yeah.
1: How?
0: They're good at that.
1: How much did he spend on the Blue Chew?
2: $2.94.
1: I'm looking here. It says this is about $7 a pill.
2: Okay, so that's a bunch. Yeah. You got a bunch. Yeah.
1: Let me do the math here. Yeah. $2.94. Hey, we have 42 pills.
2: Yeah.
1: He had a good weekend in Vegas.
2: Yeah. He had to bang the strippers in Vegas.
0: Can you OD on that stuff?
2: No, you only take one. You only take one a day.
1: If anything lasts more than 4 hours, you see a doctor. Right.
0: What would happen if you took 8 or 10 of those?
2: Don't know.
1: You'd probably end up in the emergency room.
2: You'd probably have like at least heart palpitations, I'm guessing, right?
0: I would think it would throw something off.
2: But you're only supposed to take one a day. I mean, one a day for your sex session. And, of course, we know what happened to Heather's dad. By her own admission on the radio, he took the pill and croaked, man.
1: You actually get the exact opposite of heart palpitations, Todd. It can be a severe drop in blood pressure.
0: Oh, yeah.
2: Because all it goes to your boner, right?
1: Yeah.
2: Too much blood to the boner.
1: Fainting, chest pain, priapism.
2: Yeah.
1: No more than 100 milligrams in a 24-hour period, they say.
2: Right, yeah.
1: That's a
2: Viagra. One a day. Keeps the boner going. All right.
0: That's the Cialis, right?
2: That's that one you wait, yeah.
1: That one is a daily, That can be.
0: Tadalafil or something like that?
2: That's actually just, that is the term for the regular drug, 45 minutes, you know.
0: No, Viagra is Sildenafil.
2: That's what I meant. That's Sildenafil, right?
1: I think the other one's Tadalafil.
0: Yeah.
2: Oh, okay.
0: Something close.
2: That's the one where you sit in a separate tub and you wait for your boner and hop in the same tub, right? Okay.
1: Yeah, they're...
2: That commercial was stupid. Yeah. It's still out there? The visual of the two people in the separate tubs?
0: I haven't seen that one in a while.
1: No, it's been a while.
2: All right. It is a miracle drug, and good for them for inventing that.
0: I've noticed they really don't seem to have to advertise it. I think word's gotten around.
1: No.
2: The Blue Chew's being advertised everywhere.
0: Is it? Oh, yeah.
2: Blue, that's the new one. Right, the Blue Chew's the new one.
0: I see it.
2: The new brand name.
0: Some TV commercials and a lot of stuff online, too.
2: Yeah. Comedian Noe Ramirez later on. Come on back.
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6: 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Lincoln Police Wednesday confirmed an 18-year-old woman has been cited and released for violating a traffic signal that led to a crash between her SUV and a cruiser with the Lancaster County Sheriff's Office at Highway 77 and Warlick Boulevard June 10th. At the time the initial crash, said the teen claimed that she had a green light westbound on Warlick Boulevard and entered the intersection when her vehicle was hit by the southbound LSO cruiser who had lights and sirens heading off to a call. A review of the video by LSO, though, showed the teen did not have a green light. Read more up at KIBZ.com. Lincoln police are investigating a robbery from Monday afternoon around 12th and E. Police say a 37-year-old woman was sitting outside the building that she manages when she was approached by who she described as a black female about 20 to 30 years old wearing a blue shirt, dark pants, or shorts with her hair up. Police say the victim told the woman to leave. The suspect allegedly hit her in the head and took her cell phone worth about $250. No arrests yet. And Nebraska Athletics announcing Wednesday the Husker softball head coach Ronda Revelle has signed a contract extension that runs to the 2031 season. Blaze weather, still a chance of morning thunderstorms, becoming sunny today and a high of 86. I'm Jeff Moats on 104.1 The Blaze.
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11: I'll put the blown hand off for later. Substitute teacher sent nude images of herself to a 14-year-old middle school student. But here's the thing about that. That's all she did. I'm not saying that's good. It's bad, obviously. She got 2 years.
12: Name?
11: Here it is. Cassidy Carter. A judge handed down the sentence to Cassidy Carter after she pleaded guilty to one count of battery resulting in moderate bodily injury. I don't know what that is. They won't describe what that is.
12: Moderate bodily injury?
11: Maybe.
13: Is that like a whack?
11: Causing the 14-year-old kid to masturbate furiously for 3 days, right? I don't know.
13: It's some kind of wacky injury.
11: Yeah. He got the photos and whacked for a week straight, which middle school kids do anyway. He was 14. She was originally charged with one count of child solicitation. She was 21 at the time. She looked sad in her mugshot. She sent the images to the team while she was employed as a substitute teacher at South Dearborn Community School.
12: Ooh, shower photos.
11: Yeah. Oh, really?
12: Yeah. Sent him nude photos of herself every time she took a shower, often late at night, and told him she was in love with him.
11: Google a moderate bodily injury. I don't get that. Unless it's a whack.
13: Is that a charge?
11: Yeah, that's what she got 2 years.
12: The moderate bodily injury, legal term for physical injury that involves substantial pain, temporary disfigurement, broken bones, or temporary loss of a body part's function. It sits between minor injuries like simple scrapes and severe harm.
11: So what does she do? This is a horrible article.
12: Stitches or staples, a split lip, a small fracture, a joint dislocation, temporary loss of consciousness.
11: Jointless dislocation, that's the whacking thing, right? A joint dislocation.
13: He might have pulled it out from the roots. And that would be some kind of injury.
12: I think that would be more than moderate.
13: Yeah. I don't know. That sounds pretty severe to me.
11: Yeah. If it's...
13: being pulled out by the roots.
11: Yeah. Can you be charged for making a teenager masturbate furiously, or any of us for that matter? Yeah.
13: Yeah, that's kind of on him.
11: Yeah, I don't.
13: No?
12: Self-control, man.
11: Pulling it out by the roots.
12: Yeah, no, I'm trying to find other articles. I'm looking at different articles. Yeah. Nobody specifies what the moderate bodily injury is.
11: Yeah, because I'm guessing just sending a nude photo to somebody doesn't get you 2 years. I'm not saying you should do it. It's horrible. We get it. But, you know, because she didn't even bang the guy. Hell, half the time these chicks bang people and don't get 2 years.
13: Because they're too pretty for
11: Well, a couple of them. I mean, even then, some of them you get maybe a little bit of time, but not 2 years.
12: Yeah, there is just nothing on any of these stories about what happened.
11: Right.
12: This is a detail we need.
11: Yeah, exactly. If you're listening in Dearborn, Michigan, and you know this story, let us know. All right.
12: She's cute, by the way.
11: Yeah, she's cute. I only had the mug shot.
12: I found one article here that's got like her school ID photo.
13: You can very easily go undercover and pass as like a 16-year-old girl.
11: Yeah, well, she's only 21.
13: She looks pretty young.
11: Right.
12: Yeah.
11: Any shower photos there?
12: No. Right. None of the evidentiary photos.
11: Don't put your face in naked photos, by the way. Just don't do that.
13: But if you've whacked it till you required stitches, we'll take that call.
12: Yeah.
13: And again,
11: if you start to hear the roots stretch.
13: Right. If that's the case, I believe that's on him.
11: I would think so. If she had a lawyer, that was on him.
13: Right. If you're going to charge somebody with that, I think they have to directly inflict the moderate bodily injury.
11: That's the key word, right?
12: Yeah, that's none of these. Nobody says. This is terrible reporting.
13: Unless, you know, they consider she messed with his head.
11: Yeah, but that doesn't.
12: No, it doesn't seem like
11: scrapes and everything. Right.
12: These are physical injuries, not bodily, mental. Abuse. Though that'd be a whole different thing.
11: Yeah, he messed with his head too much. Is what happened.
13: Yeah. It's a low-level felony in states like Indiana. That's where she was, wasn't she?
12: Michigan.
11: I said South Dearborn. I originally thought it might be because Dearborn's not
13: Michigan.
11: Yeah.
13: Again, a lot of shoddy reporting.
11: Oh, here it is. A Dearborn County prosecutor indicated the charge happened after the victim moved out of the area. And I don't know. This is it's a really badly written piece, and that's
13: everything's badly written now.
11: A lot of it is.
13: They're always, they don't include all the details.
11: That and, you know.
13: There's always something they miss.
11: But that's obvious. I mean, we all had journalism classes back in the day. If you write a story, who, what, where, when, and why? Come on, give us the why is it bodily harm?
13: That's not how it works now.
11: I know.
13: The clickbait headline.
11: Yeah, but
13: then you got to read 3 or 4 paragraphs in to get to the details.
11: Well, I know that drives me crazy.
13: It does too.
11: But this one doesn't even give the details. I got this in the New York Post article I'm reading, and it goes the whole way down. The whole article's here, and they don't say anything about why it was bodily harm. When it was just nude photos sent to
13: him. Right. This is going to severely damage the reputation of the New York Post.
11: Well, you couldn't find it other places either, could you?
12: Yeah, I'm looking at 3 or 4 different sources, and it's all the same. Right. And when you Google battery resulting in moderate bodily injury, they lay it out for you, and then at the very end of it, they go, would you like me to find local defense attorneys? Then it gives you a bunch of links for, did you beat the hell out of somebody? Then you probably need a lawyer.
13: Not did somebody beat the hell out of you.
12: No, it says, would you like...
11: What can I be charged with by bodily harm somewhere like
12: right.
11: that?
12: Would you like me to find local defense attorneys near you or provide more information?
11: Wow.
12: No, I'm good there.
11: Yeah.
13: No, because the sounds of it, they didn't even make physical contact.
11: No.
12: Right, that's the that's the only indication in the entire story that they had any sort of physical contact, and they don't give you any, details.
11: Something must happen, because the guy told a resource officer who informed the principal about what happened. So, what happened? God damn it, you people. You write these articles. Give us some details.
13: Well, get on the phone today.
11: Yeah.
13: Make some calls. Be a journalist.
11: Yeah.
13: I'll be watching the bear cam.
11: Yeah, let's go. You imagine.
13: So we'll...
11: Calling the school district. Hey, we need more information on that kid. Yeah.
13: Jin. J-I-N. Thanks for the link to the bear cam. Watched it on and off at work yesterday. I got home. I put it on the big screen. Very relaxing. Yeah. Going to have the show going and the bear cam on my second screen at work today.
11: Yeah, you are?
13: Oh, no. he's also an intern.
11: You might get distracted, man. You might get distracted. Leave the bear can off when you're getting distracted there.
13: I will.
11: All right. Comedian Noe Ramirez is going to stop in later on. Nick will be here eventually. He got over the poops a couple of days ago. I did see that he sent me a story that Taco Bell might have been blamed for that. Taco Bell pulls fresh ingredients over explosive diarrhea parasite outbreak. Is that a real thing? That's TMZ.
12: TMZ, yeah.
11: Yeah.
12: I mean, and it would, I mean, that would make a lot of sense.
13: And unfortunately, TMZ is actually one of the better bastions of good journalism.
12: Yeah. They are.
13: Yeah, they answer the questions.
12: They're
11: Taco Bell has
12: spent
11: years of being the butt of jokes about emergency bathroom visits, but this time they're actually a real one when some customers might be nervous. The fast food giant reportedly pulled several fresh ingredients, including lettuce, pico de gallo, guacamole, and cilantro and onion blend for some locations while health officials investigate the surge in cyclospora. Yeah. A foodborne parasite that triggers weeks of stomach misery, including explosive diarrhea. Now, that was a good article we wrote yesterday. They wrote yesterday about that chick that had that. Yeah.
12: But, I mean, this would very easily explain how it's been across, like, 18 different states
11: right.
12: over the course of a few months.
13: Right. They all share from the big truck of lettuce.
12: Right.
11: Yeah.
12: Taco Bell. Mm-mm. Not what they wanted to hear. Oh, man, almost 1,000 people affected in Michigan alone with this cyclospora.
11: Which is funny because, I mean, Taco Bell, we all love Taco Bell. I mean, it's just what it is. But when it's even done right, you get the craps.
12: Yeah.
13: That's not been my experience.
11: Well, I shouldn't say that. But any kind of food like that, where you just eat a bunch of it, you know, you tend to go.
13: If you eat to excess.
11: Right. And you do a Taco Bell sometimes.
12: Yeah. And they're, to be clear, they're not saying that Taco Bell has been identified as a source of the outbreak.
11: No.
12: Nobody official has said that, hey, these people got sick from eating at Taco Bell. They're just tracing contaminated fresh produce that's been distributed across multiple states.
13: Yeah. I mean, right. If you limit yourself to two Crunchwrap chalupas or whatever, you should be okay.
11: 1,000
13: people.
11: Except
13: in Michigan.
12: Yeah, but I think the problem with that, Todd, is most people when they're at the drive through at Taco Bell aren't really thinking clearly.
11: No.
12: You know?
11: No.
12: They may be a little bit inebriated and they're a little hungry.
11: Or high now. This day and age, high, right?
12: I want the whole left side of the menu. You know?
11: Yeah.
12: It's one of those orders.
11: You get the 12 tacos and go to town on those things, right? Are they 12? I'm not sure. Nick's not here for that. He's a guy eats more of this crap than any of us. You know?
12: I think the 6-pack and a pound is Taco John's, isn't it?
11: I don't know.
12: Little potato olays.
11: Yeah, which are hilarious. They're tater tots. they're Mexican tater tots.
12: Well, no, actually, I think the last time I was at Taco John's, I think they were the little flat round taters.
11: Oh, I think you're right.
12: They weren't the actual tater, barrel shaped tater tots.
11: But they look like tater tots except they're flat.
12: Yeah, just a different shape.
11: You cut them in half.
13: Little tater tot discs.
12: Right. Yeah. Yeah.
13: And they don't have a cute Mexican name for that?
12: Yeah, they got a little seasoning on them, so they're a little, I forget what they call them. I'd have to look it up.
11: Yeah, what do they call them there? But yeah.
12: Potato Olays. That's what they call them. And yeah, they're kind of flat, round, coin-shaped.
13: Well, the potato Olays have always been some form of tater tot.
11: Yeah.
13: I think when they were full-on tater tot-looking things, there were potato Olays as well.
11: Boom Rock checking in. I pulled up the bear camera last night, and total game changer, he says. Total game changer.
13: I'm telling you.
11: With the bear cam.
13: People love the bear cam.
11: All right. Check it out.
13: Did you put the link up on Twitter?
12: That's how they all found it. Yeah.
11: I don't know. Push only saw a little bit of it, too.
12: I put the link up, and I have not actually clicked
11: really
12: on it myself.
11: I really didn't look at it. I turned on for a second. I got stuff to do. All right.
12: So he doesn't.
13: That's perfect. For,
11: I did. I didn't have so other stuff to look at my phone.
13: In the background when there's other stuff to do. Yeah. You put it on your big screen. Yeah. And that way you get the rushing water. Yeah. And you'll see, there's a lot of insects out today. And the sun's just coming up on Katmai National Park.
11: Why don't you leave it on your bedroom? Too light?
13: That's too much light. And I don't go to sleep to the TV anymore. But it would be good white noise.
11: Except it's too light, right?
13: Yeah.
12: Just the sound of the rushing water.
11: Yeah, we sleep with the the sound of waves now. I like that sound.
12: Yeah. Here's the part you left out of Boom Rock's email. I put it up on the VR last night. The VR headset. That's a total game changer.
11: Oh, I'm sorry. That's why it's a game changer.
13: That would be just like you're right there.
12: Right. I mean, or you could just go to Alaska like you did.
13: Yeah, the VR sounds a little more affordable, and it takes a little less time.
11: Do you even see those anymore?
12: No, that VRs? one that Apple put out a few years ago just died quick. Yeah.
11: I think the reason that is I think we had one for a little bit. My son had one, and it was you could put it on and swing the bat at virtual baseball pitching. But we talked about putting porn on it one day. But I think you feel vulnerable with the glasses on. I know. I put it on because you don't know what's going on. You're staying there with no reference point to anybody around you.
12: Well, the Apple one was...
11: And the masturbating part, you better live alone.
12: The Apple one was more of a augmented reality thing where you could see through the lens, but then it was a screen that you could put onto.
11: Yeah, I'm just talking about the whole goggles where you didn't know where you were at all. Yeah.
12: But that I think that one.
11: That's those guys. Those viral videos of guys like running into walls.
12: Yeah,
11: because they couldn't see.
13: Wasn't
11: anything.
13: The Nintendo Wii kind of a bastardized version of VR?
11: You didn't have to have the eyes.
12: There's no headset for that.
11: No headset.
12: That was just
11: you looked at the screen.
12: Controllers on your hand.
13: Oh, I thought you had a headset in some of those Wii games.
11: No, you would just bowl and look at the screen, man.
13: I do notice they don't make the VR porn anymore. Because there were way too many VR porn clips for a long time, and you don't see them very often.
11: Yeah, because they don't sell those things anymore. I think a lot of guys got caught masturbating, laying in bed with headphones.
13: Yeah, now you can use your VR headset for bear cam.
12: Yeah.
11: I think if you ever bodily harmed yourself, masturbating will take that call.
13: Yeah, we want to know what that it had to be the teacher that hurt him.
12: Yeah,
11: exactly right.
12: Yeah.
13: The criminal charge is again what? Moderate bodily injury.
12: Battery resulting in.
11: But what she did was send him photos of herself. So.
12: At some point, she must have.
11: Did she grab in the hallway and grab his arm and say, "You better bang me now"? That might have been it. She grabbed his arm and scraped his arm.
13: We need somebody to fill in the blanks here, even if you have to make it up.
11: Yeah, we don't care.
13: Settle for that at this point.
11: Yeah, we will. Come on back.
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14: I'm Jeff Motes on Lincoln's Pure Rock Alternative 104.1 The Blaze. Lincoln Police Wednesday confirmed an 18-year-old woman has been cited and released for violating a traffic signal that led to a crash between her SUV and a cruiser with the Lancaster County Sheriff's Office at Highway 77 and Warlick Boulevard June 10th. At the time the initial crash said the teen claimed that she had a green light westbound on Warlick Boulevard and entered the intersection where her vehicle was hit by the southbound LSO cruiser who had lights and sirens heading off to a call. A review of the video by LSO, though, showed the teen did not have a green light. Read more up at KIBZ.com. Lincoln police are investigating a robbery from Monday afternoon around 12th and E. Police say a 37-year-old woman was sitting outside the building that she manages when she was approached by who she described as a black female, about 20 to 30 years old, wearing a blue shirt, dark pants, or shorts with her hair up. Police say the victim told the woman to leave. The suspect allegedly hit her in the head and took her cell phone worth about $250. No arrests yet. And Nebraska Athletics announcing Wednesday the Husker softball head coach Rondo Rebel has signed a contract extension that runs to the 2031 season. Blaze weather still had a chance of morning thunderstorms becoming sunny today and a high of 86. I'm Jeff Motes on 104.1 The Blaze.
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13: Got more mysteries here and more cases against whitewater rafting.
11: Yeah.
13: National Park Service is investigating reports of a mystery illness among people who rafted the Colorado River at the bottom of the Grand Canyon between May and June.
11: They get the craps from the water or something?
13: No, it's sounds worse than that. This is a guy named Matthew Wappet, rafted the river a few weeks ago, and it started with a little scrape on his knee, and, then it got infected.
11: Yeah.
13: Had to go on IV antibiotics, full course of two different oral antibiotics to finally kill it. And then he's dealing with flu-like symptoms. And then
11: if you have a cut in some water sometimes, wow, yes, that stuff can happen, right?
13: Yeah, but he's not the only one. There are a whole bunch of people that are reporting.
11: Is it poo in the water?
13: I don't know. It sounds again, they're investigating and they don't have any conclusions. It's got to be something waterborne, you would think.
11: Of course, yeah.
13: Yeah, if the rafting.
11: What is that flesh eating thing people get in the water sometimes? They have a cut and they die? That's just a flesh eating bacteria, I believe, right?
13: Yeah, that's a piranha, I think you're talking about. Piranha.
3: I always thought the one that you hear most of is more of a brain eating amoeba that like gets up through your nose. And
11: that from being in water somewhere. Yeah, from, and that's a sad story.
3: Contaminated water.
11: It kills a lot of people, a lot of young people, too. Brutal.
3: Well, don't swim with your nose open.
11: Yeah. Exactly.
3: You know?
11: Well, this is the story. An Arizona community is demanding answers after an 18-month-old toddler was declared dead in a backyard pool incident. I saw this the other day. It's brutal. And so the parents were high, so they're looking at charging the parents. But the kid, the doctor said, hey, yeah, he's dead. And they put him in the ambulance and took him to the morgue. And he's in the morgue for a while. 4 hours later, he's alive, laying there breathing.
3: Oh.
11: Yeah. 18-month-old kid.
3: Whoa.
11: Dumb doctor. They thought when he I'm going to read the whole details here, but what I get from it, he said he pronounced him dead at the pool. And they said other people were noticing the kid was kind of gasping. And somebody else said, well, that happens sometimes when you're already dead. The parents still might be charged because they were high, weren't paying attention to the kid. I don't know, but the fact is, they thought for 6 hours their kid was dead, and now he's alive and not brain dead. He's fine, you know.
3: Wow.
11: Yeah.
13: Maybe the whole medical crew was high too.
11: That's what I'm thinking.
13: Did you give him CPR? I thought you gave him CPR. Yeah.
3: I'm still stuck on, sometimes they breathe when they're dead. It's fine. What?
11: Or gasp. They think sometimes air leaves your body. We've heard those stories.
3: I don't think that's how that works.
11: It's no,
13: not
11: either.
13: Like they're not even the least bit curious.
11: I know. Right.
13: Well, that could be interpreted as a sign of life. And yeah. Don't bother. There's bears to watch.
11: Yeah, forensic pathologist Dr. Judy Melick noted CBS News that while such cases are incredibly rare, they usually occur during a shallow, intermittent breathing. Still, though, the doctor was dumb.
3: Yeah.
11: While the medical response faces scrutiny, local law enforcement officers are also focusing on the kids, or the parents, yeah. They were a little buzzed, and the strong odor of marijuana inside the residence.
3: There just seem to be a lot of stories lately of this person's dead. They're not.
11: Well, yeah. What happened to the old lady at the nursing home in Lincoln?
3: Yeah. Somebody said, "Nap, she's dead." And then
11: she had a toe tag on already.
3: Wakes up at the morgue. Yeah. I mean, she did end up dying.
11: Yeah, not that day though.
3: It wasn't long. Yeah. She was alive for.
11: But if she was alive when they took her in there, they probably could have saved her.
13: Had a little better chance.
3: Maybe
13: instead of just assuming she was dead.
3: Yeah.
13: For as long as they did.
3: That time in the body bag could have been better spent on life saving measures.
11: Right. Yeah, 18-month-old kid. No, he's alive.
13: Do you think the high parents have a case here?
3: Doubtful.
11: Well, I would think they should have a case too.
13: Yeah, that's what I'm saying.
11: How about one of those situations? How you drop our weed charges?
13: Yeah,
11: and maybe you think it's neglect because we were high a little bit when the kid was by the pool. You know, I get you shouldn't be high with a kid around the pool that young for sure. But if they're older, get high by the pool, it's no big deal. But you drop these charges, we'll drop the lawsuit.
3: I don't know. That lawsuit might
11: be. I'm doing the lawsuit either way.
3: That lawsuit might be worth the charges.
11: I'm doing the lawsuit either way, Puss. Exactly.
3: That's
11: a lot of cash.
3: Seems like a wealthy lawsuit.
11: And that's why, and hospitals and doctors have, you know, that insurance.
3: Malpractice
11: for that reason.
13: You think they would have mentioned it if there were a couple of martinis sitting poolside?
11: No.
13: No, that wouldn't have been.
11: Nope.
13: That wouldn't have been an item in the story.
11: Nope. I'm with you on that, Todd.
13: But it smelled like marijuana.
11: Oh, God.
13: So it must be marijuana.
11: There's a, I know it starts off as political, but it's also just a stupid, what do we call that? What's the famous movie?
3: Top Gun.
11: No.
13: Gone with the Wind.
11: Although I like the bits.
3: Forrest Gump.
11: I like that. Reefer Madness. There's a guy we actually know, not really personally. We've met him a few times. He's a douchebag, but he represents an area. I mentioned Lincoln earlier, Mike Flood. He was talking to constituents, and he was talking about the weed being legalized, and he was saying that there's kids in their basements not getting jobs because of weed. Do you see the quote?

0: He said the weed.
1: Yes,
0: he is such a nerd, the weed. Man.
2: A little more realistic.
1: You can just clip that and, like, I don't know. Sounds promotional if you just say smoke the weed.
0: Yeah. We should do that. Just MZ smoke the weed.
2: These people need to get out of their circle. There are plenty of people who imbibe in weed and they're successful and productive and whatever else you want to say.
1: Hanging out with people than eating edibles.
0: Of course they are.
2: Yeah.
0: The right and the left, everybody's eating edibles. And if they're not, they're, you know, that's just a personal choice.
2: Those people in the town hall who are yelling at him probably smoked some weed or had an edible in the past couple of months.
3: And maybe if more states, you know, sold weed like this, I wouldn't have to bend over and take it for my property taxes every year, you know?
0: Yeah, you're right. Right.
2: That's not going to be solved.
0: Yeah. But you're right, Topos. Any kind of help would be good. So, yeah, you're right, Todd. If this said the smell of two martinis sitting by the pool, nothing's going to happen.
2: If there would have even been like a bottle of something sitting around. Well, they could have suspected that, but they wouldn't report that.
0: No.
2: Only when it comes to the evil weed.
0: Yep. During the initial response, investigators who proceeded processed the scene reported the strong odor of marijuana inside the residence. Detectives found open doors that allowed the toddler to completely unsupervised access to a backyard pool. Listen, backyard pools for any toddler is really dangerous, high or not.
2: Yeah, I mean, you have a big fence around yours, don't you?
0: Yeah, but I don't have toddlers out there either.
2: Yeah, but then there may be toddlers in the neighborhood.
0: You have to have fences.
2: Arizona is pretty strict about that.
0: No, you have to have a fence around. Yeah, right. There's a fence around my property in the back, but there's also a fence around the pool. So, that was built in. That's the law in most states.
3: The most vulnerable person around Tyler's pool is
0: me.
3: Tyler.
1: The victim.
0: The strong smell of weed and martinis by the pool.
3: If anybody's going to accidentally fall in the pool, it's him.
2: I'm familiar with a pool on a golf course.
0: Right.
2: Well, it's not on the golf course. It's on the private property, but the pool is adjacent to the golf course. And there's no fence around it. This is in the state of Iowa.
0: Wow.
2: That kind of surprised me.
0: That's usually illegal.
1: That is surprising.
3: How many of you shanked into that pool?
0: And doesn't have to be a high fence in a lot of places, just a fence of some sort.
2: No, I think they term that like an attractive nuisance. And who knows?
0: It's a water hazard, too. Have you ever hit into it?
2: Right. Kid can. No, I haven't. It's really even out of my range.
0: Oh, really? I'm sure I could shank into it.
3: There's one hole on a course near my house where there's a couple of houses. It's a par three, and you don't think that you could put them into those pools because it'd be a really bad shot, but I've come close.
0: Yeah.
3: I've come closer
0: than I
3: wish.
0: Smoke the weed. You 20-year-old kids in your basement smoking the weed. Not doing anything either.
2: Right.
0: Go to any college campus. Walk through every dorm where everybody's getting high of some sort, or even wherever they live, apartments. They're all going to school, getting grades, and moving on with their life.
2: Did you even look for a job today?
0: It's that old commercial.
2: Yes.
0: No, mom. And that in that commercial, that guy's like 35. Remember that commercial?
2: And he's waving the smoke out of the window.
0: The smell of olives around the pool.
1: They were drinking. If anything, those guys sound like guys that need to get high a little bit.
0: Yes, right. Well, flood for sure.
2: Or at least hang around people who do and realize it's not the devil. It doesn't incapacitate you.
0: No. Nick saw the same video. It was just jaw-droppingly amazing.
2: One hit.
0: How dumb it was.
2: And he was hooked.
0: Yeah.
2: Who sent the story, or did I just run across it? Because I'll have to look it up. But there was someone, and I think it was a foreign drug dealer, but he was sending free samples in the mail. We always talk about the drug dealer.
0: Give kids a little taste by the playground.
2: Actually gives you free samples.
3: Mm-hmm. It was Nick. Nick sent that story.
2: Okay.
3: Berlin.
1: Oh, sorry, I was distracted by this bear cam. The first bear I saw.
0: Turn the damn bear cam off while you're on the air, at least.
2: Never turn
1: it on.
2: The bear cam off.
1: Immediately. Like, it's not like, well, I guess it's kind of distracting at this point. But the first.
0: It is a little bit.
1: Turn it on. A bear caught a fish right away. All day yesterday, I didn't see a bear catch a fish in real time at all.
2: It was not very active yesterday. I don't know if the weather has something to do with it, because if you can see that it's raining on camera.
0: Can you shoot a bull at about 1,000 miles?
2: It's raining pretty hard.
0: I don't have a gun, man.
1: I think this bear's about to get another one. Jesus.
0: Get Jim Sucks in here to shoot me.
2: He's in the right spot. No, I think you need to get on board.
0: Well, no, I'm not. And I don't care. Just you guys are distracted at this point, you know? Nick is for sure.
1: Well, are we all distracted?
0: True.
3: Well, I mean, Nick's been here for upwards of 6 minutes. Yeah. What do you want him to do? Pay attention?
1: I got to bring up all the exactly. Browsers right now. This is one of the de facto browsers.

0: trousers at all.
1: Do the other story. Do the other story.
0: Yeah, so Berlin drug dealers have just been like leaving sample drugs in people's mailboxes.
1: Really?
0: Yeah.
2: Coke what kind and ketamine.
1: Of drugs? What kind of drugs?
0: Yeah. Coke, ketamine, like legit, like hardcore drugs. Small vial of cocaine, a bud of weed, small bag of ketamine, a lump of hash, and just a random yellow pill.
1: I mentioned earlier in the show, I've been.
3: But what is their point here? Because if you want people.
1: Was there a card with it?
3: Are they just trying to increase the demand in the drug market? Because it didn't sound like they give you a card. Hey, if you like this, here's where you can get more.
0: Mm-hmm. Yeah, they're just putting directly into people's mailboxes. It says they're colorful packets, and then unfortunately the article
3: that would be some good swag for our next golf tournament. A vial of cocaine, a bud of weed, another small baggie of ketamine, a lump of hashish, and a yellow pill.
1: For like closest to the pin on eight, right?
3: No, I just think everybody should get those. Instead of a shirt you're never going to wear.
1: Oh, you get that just for buying into it,
3: have
1: right?
3: A small vial of cocaine, about a weed, and a small bag of ketamine, a lump of hashish, and a yellow pill. Mm-mm. I can hear us reading that in the promo.
1: I don't think Jim
2: that'll attract the sponsors.
1: Jim Sucks is not up for that, I'm sure. You know, might have helped me not pass out if I was off all that stuff, you know. It might take over my heat exhaustion that day.
3: Fees are $150 a person and include a small vial of cocaine, a bud of weed, another small bag of ketamine, lump hashish, and a yellow pill.
1: We read that promo. I would pay to read that promo and to hear it, too. Right?
2: Oh, apparently, in the past, these same Berlin drug dealers have just been dropping QR codes.
1: Yeah.
3: Oh,
2: front doors. Like, need some drugs?
3: But
2: bang.
3: That still sounds traceable.
2: Yeah, it does.
1: It might be. Right?
3: But I suppose they could lead you elsewhere, and they may be one step ahead of the game.
0: Yeah, how do you vet somebody?
3: Yeah.
0: Make sure they're not a cop. So like, somebody gets us in their mailbox, they just go to the law enforcement, and they're like, hey.
1: Corey, check it in.
3: If I saw that in my mailbox, I would think, well, this is, I'm always suspicious of things that are too good to be true.
2: Well, okay, maybe this is just a Germany thing. It says the problem is becoming increasingly difficult for authorities to tackle. Police officers are legally prohibited from enticing anyone to commit a crime. So simply ordering the drugs is not an option. So if the police went use that QR code or something to order drugs, that would be entrapment.
3: Huh?
2: At least in Germany.
1: Okay.
2: So.
0: Interesting.
2: Huh.
1: Corey's checking in. He's 28 years old. He's smoking weed, but he's upstairs. All right. Yeah, he's not downstairs.
0: That's right. The parents' basement thing is such a cliche.
1: It is a cliche. Yeah. I'm in my basement right now.
2: And Jim Sucks says he believes that in court that would be possession with the intent to distribute if we gave everybody all of those drugs.
1: True. I think we make it a pin prize.
3: Yeah.
0: It's always middle management getting in the way of everything.
1: All the good ideas we have, too, man.
2: Well, the ideas we have.
1: Yeah,
3: all right. Gefangenschank.
1: Yeah. What's that?
3: I'm trying to figure out what entrapment is in German. Oh. Gefangenschaft.
1: I mentioned.
3: You are guilty of Gefangenschaft, Berlin police.
1: Within the first half hour of that movie, Wolf of Wall Street, which I kind of rewatched a little bit last night, we needed something just to put on the TV, and we both love it. But is the scene where he's just got a straw of coke on that girl's butt, man. She's up in the air, and he's just doing coke right off her butt, man. I mean, like the whole area.
3: And if you look at Margot Robbie.
1: No, it's not Margot Robbie. This is just a hooker in the beginning.
3: In the other scene, she's not the wolf. There is no wolf.
1: No.
3: Margot Robbie. She's full frontal in the Wolf of Wall Street.
1: That's not why they called it that.
3: You know. I think Leonardo DiCaprio was the wolf.
1: He was,
3: and she did not possess one.
1: Right. All right. So, stay away from the weed, kids. Now we're 2 minutes late already for the break because we're all just wasted.
2: No, we're not. Right? Your clock's running a little fast.
1: My computer says 7:12. What is it?
2: That's when we go to break. 12.
1: Oh, it is 12. For years I've been thinking it's 10.
2: Yeah, I know. I see you making hands.
1: Oh, I do
2: like,
1: that.
2: Nope, you got two more.
1: Well, I was today years old when I realized the break is at 12.
0: Learn something every day.
2: This is why you're not in charge of the buttons anymore.
3: Stop giving away trade secrets. This is the kind of stuff where that's why they want the encrypted email.
1: I know.
3: So people don't know that, they take their break at 12 after the hour.
1: Well, sometimes it's later than that. Sometimes puss will go out earlier than that. But you're right. I forgot. I was today years old. I know we hate that. I was years old.
2: No, you knew that before.
1: And I forgot just completely. Forgot it. Yeah, I did. Yeah. All right. Come on back. Well, I'm in the basement. I'm high.
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6: 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Lincoln Police Wednesday confirmed an 18-year-old woman has been cited and released for violating a traffic signal that led to a crash between her SUV and a cruiser with the Lancaster County Sheriff's Office at Highway 77 and Warlick Boulevard June 10th. At the time the initial crash said the teen claimed that she had a green light westbound on Warlick Boulevard and entered the intersection where her vehicle was hit by the southbound LSO cruiser who had lights and sirens heading off to a call. A review of the video by LSO, though, showed the teen did not have a green light. Read more up at KIBZ.com. Lincoln police are investigating a robbery from Monday afternoon around 12th and E. Police say a 37-year-old woman was sitting outside the building that she manages when she was approached by who she describes as a black female, about 20 to 30 years old, wearing a blue shirt, dark pants, or shorts with her hair up. Police say the victim told the woman to leave. The suspect allegedly hit her in the head and took her cell phone worth about $250. No arrests yet. And Nebraska Athletics announcing Wednesday the Husker softball head coach Ronda Revelle has signed a contract extension that runs to the 2031 season. Blaze weather still had a chance of morning thunderstorms becoming sunny today and a high of 86. I'm Jeff Moats on 104.1 The Blaze.
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9: It turns out some of our speculation about other countries listening to our podcast was correct. Ryan writes, not to burst your bubble, but that's me from Andorra. And I live Bellevue, Nebraska. Listen to the segment yesterday.
10: Oh, the Andor guy checked in. Yeah, but we had a guy check in from Switzerland, said he was listening to us over there.
9: We get a lot of downloads from overseas, like UK, Germany, likely service members stationed overseas. But the podcast app I use, I connect with my VPN through foreign countries. Lately, I've been using Andorra. The app doesn't load the segment up with ads. I normally don't mind ads. But the way they come into the dialogue,
10: we need to have the ads, man.
9: Well, gets paid. Man. That's how he does it. We get paid whether or not somebody uses a VPN. Anyway, thought you might be interested in that explanation. They're throwing ads in the middle of porn now.
10: Well, speaking of porn,
11: are they?
9: Yeah.
10: One more quote here,
9: like a middle of an oral scene, and then an ad pops up. But you know, you know what's coming after. Yeah, no, the ad is done.
10: Yeah, you.
11: What are the ads for?
9: So you hang around. Other porn stuff. Yeah, it's not like a car dealer or anything that you're
10: speaking of porn. But one more quote from the illustrious Mr. Flood. It has more or less paralyzed a lot of young men that end up living in their 20s in their parents' basement, smoking the weed and looking at online porn. I forgot about that. Yeah.
9: Well, our buddy Boomrock
10: says, he's upstairs looking
9: in the basement last night on the weed and watching the Bear Cam.
10: Which, by the way, for a lot of you guys now is porn, it sounds like.
9: Right. Kind of.
10: Yeah.
9: Yeah, but again, we cannot use the term bear porn because, you know, there's bear porn.
11: Right.
9: Yeah. We could call it wildlife porn.
11: My friend Mike Baldwin, a comic at Wichita, he has a joke about, like, you know how hard it is to find a porn just has a girl who has bangs.
10: That is pretty funny. So, Nick, you discussed it by Luke Wilson. You like Luke Wilson. He's a pretty funny actor, right? And serious actor.
11: That's fine. Doesn't bother me.
10: Well, he's 54. His girlfriend's 24, and they're having a baby.
11: Like, that makes more sense than Belichick.
10: But the best part about, he's a good-looking dude, but the best part about this is it's getting retweeted a lot, and I forgot that when in old school, he's the guy that, not old school, yeah, old school, he's the guy that has the apartment, because he's the one who left his wife, and the poster said, Mitchapalooza, live beer and music. His name was Mitch. So this is basically, you know, a documentary of what they're trying to say. Yeah. His girlfriend is 24 and they're having a baby. And you know, I read that, and you know who hated that? A bunch of women on Twitter. Not all of them, but a lot of women on Twitter just going, whoa, he's too old. Well, no, she's 24, he's 54, and they're having a baby.
9: Right.
11: The age gap is a lot different than Belichick, and on the piece of ass scale, like Luke Wilson is a lot higher than Bill Belichick.
10: But why can't an old coach get laid, man?
11: We've been over this. Like, the guy's creepy.
10: You called him a grody bastard yesterday.
11: Yeah, that's right.
10: I know you did.
9: I don't know why people get judgy over other people's relationships.
10: I don't either.
9: You know?
11: I feel bad for that girl. Well, Bill Belichick's baggy jowls just like bouncing out.
12: You always make it seem like she's some sort of sex slave.
9: Yeah,
10: right.
12: She's there of her own free will. Yeah. She made that choice, Nick.
10: She's saying, take me, old man.
12: Yeah. I know people who know what that sounds like.
9: You talk like she's being trafficked. And no,
10: right.
9: She wants to be with Bill Belichick for whatever reason.
11: Yeah. That's what should be examined.
10: He's a funny guy. Probably just a funny life of the party, probably, man. Yeah. It's obviously not his body, so she probably thinks he's sexy. He's sexy.
12: On your scale of male hotness, where does Luke Wilson relate in relation to, like, Bryce Harper? Yeah. We know, like, Bryce Harper's the top of your list, right?
11: I don't even think they're in the same stadium.
10: I'm a Bryce Harper guy now, too. I always was, but especially just the toothpaste bit. Yeah, so he's 54 and she's 24 and they're having a baby.
9: I'm glad you brought up.
10: That's his first kid, by the way.
9: Toothpaste bit, because I found an actual step-saving hygiene tip.
10: You did? Okay, good.
9: Here's a little travel hygiene hack for you.
12: This isn't the pooping and brushing your teeth at the same time thing.
9: When you your little bottle of shampoo, you bring it in the shower, and then when you're all done showering, you're going to put it in a plastic bag because it's probably going to have to. So you got to towel off your
10: I've done the same thing.
9: Shampoo. Yeah. Here's what you do before you get in the shower, little dollop of shampoo in your hand, and then you enter the shower. You know, making sure that your shampoo.
10: I don't think that saves a step. That doesn't save a step.
9: It does.
10: Because your hands are going to get wet. Your hands are going to get wet.
9: Here's how it saves you a step. You don't have to wipe off the shampoo bottle after you shower because the shampoo bottle never enters the shower. The shampoo is in your hand.
10: It seems like a hassle, though, to hold your hand out while you're getting wet.
11: How much longer is it taking you to start your shower with your hand outside of one of your hands outside of the shower?
9: You don't need two hands to get in the shower.
11: Well, no, but then you're, like, getting your hair wet with one hand. I feel like it's taking you longer.
12: I think you could get your hair wet with one hand, Nick.
9: Yeah, I could.
11: I thought it was more hair.
9: I need no hands to get my hair wet.
11: I
9: used this all last week, and it worked perfectly great.
10: Just to keep it dry from the end of the week, when all you got to do is towel it off a little bit.
9: Yeah.
12: Okay. Yeah, but I think we're all pretty well conditioned to put the shampoo in the shower. I think that's...
10: Plus, I get all wet anyway to begin with before I actually grab the shampoo.
9: This way you don't have to dry the shampoo bottle.
10: I'm not going to try that.
9: So, therefore, you actually save a step.
11: Yeah, but what if you're really complicated things
10: here? So to Bryce Harper, Mike Tyler, and
11: I hope that Christy's not hearing this, and you guys travel together, and she walks into the bathroom, and your hand is just outside of the shower.
10: Especially if it's a white shampoo. And your hand's hanging out with a glob of white hanging on your hand
11: She's like, what are you doing? You're like, don't you hate drying off that little bottle of shampoo?
9: Yeah.
12: Well, I mean, a lot of hotels now,
10: what if you use any kind of conditioner, Todd? You had that left hand? You walk in and turn the machine on with your wiener?
9: I don't use conditioner. I think it's overrated.
11: Billy Madison said it makes the hair silky and smooth.
12: Yeah. I mean, both of the hotels we stayed in this most recent vacation, they had the wall-mounted pumpers, you know? They've gone away from giving you the little travel size because everybody just steals those. But I'm always concerned with the wall-mounted pumpers in the shower. A, is it actually whatever brand they say it is?
10: Especially at an Airbnb.
12: Well, these were hotels.
10: Yeah, because some Airbnbs are putting those in there now, too. Who knows what the owners are putting in those things?
12: Well, and that's my worry with the hotels, too. Yeah. What did the jackass before me dump into that bottle?
10: Right.
11: Yeah.
12: You know?
10: Yeah. I bring my own shampoo anyway,
9: but
10: you're right.
9: I like that as a band name, the Wall-Mounted Pumpers.
10: Yeah, we stayed at a place in, and this is a new thing, it's the past couple years at least, maybe longer than that, but we're in Atlantic City, pretty nice hotel, and we noticed these. I think some comedian does a bit about that, but there's no doors anymore. There's a half of a wall. You walk in, that's it. Mm-hmm. It's wide open. Yeah. It's wide open. I tried to reach for the door three times, and knowing there wasn't a door.
12: It was like the whole bathroom just open to the rest of the room? Is that?
10: Yeah. Oh, no, not that. Not that. I'm talking about when you hop in the shower push, there's a half of glass by where the water's coming out, and the other side is just... just open. There's no door to shut at all. You just walk in and walk out.
12: Yeah.
10: And then I keep two hands outside, you know. shampoo yeah. and conditioner.
12: Right? I mean, I know with those wall-mounted bottles that it's just some dumbass is putting something in there that I don't want to rub in my hair.
11: It's like the mayonnaise jar at the comedy condo.
12: Yeah, right, exactly.
10: I'm with you, Puss.
11: And I think considered that, but I always wonder how much they clean those. It's like everybody you see, all the degenerates that are at the hotel breakfast are also there, and you've got it like, are they really, everybody's just touching that when they're, you know, scraping their balls and stuff?
12: Yeah.
11: Are they wiping those down when they clean the room?
10: Yeah, I'm with you on that.
12: Well, and I mean, like the one, I think it was like Dove brand or something. Yeah. I'm like, okay, BS. You got some 5-gallon bucket from Sam's Club that you're refilling that from.
11: Yeah, that was half Love Goo from the guy that was there before.
12: That's the thing. Yeah. Like, man, I'll just stick with my little travel bottle.
10: That should be the name of the Kiss song instead of Love Gun. Love Goo. That'd have been great, man.
11: There's this. I'm not, hopefully none of this gets bleeped. I don't think it would, but there's a clip of Paul Stanley on stage going viral. They were like, they were in Manchester because he always just said like unhinged things.
10: Well, of course he does.
11: In between songs. And they're in Manchester and there's just been some tragedy. It's like they're like, I don't know if it's like a bombing or something.
10: Puss's hand is raised.
12: I'm literally hovering over the
11: button. And he's like, he's like, hey, Manchester, we're thinking about all the women, the children, everything, our whole community, we love you. And then barely pauses, and he's like, how many women like to be orally serviced? Like,
10: okay, no, you can say that.
11: Yeah. But he doesn't say that.
10: No, he doesn't. Does he say?
12: Whoa, wow, okay.
11: I think they were going in to lick it up.
10: Oh, I got it.
11: So,
10: how many
11: women like to be?
12: Well, it was probably after they had that. There was a bombing at a concert over there, wasn't it? Like maybe 5 years ago, 8 years ago.
11: Yeah, it was probably that. But he barely pauses.
9: Was that an area?
10: Well, it's only right now. Show?
12: I think you're right.
9: Yeah, I remember that.
10: It's only right now. All right. Good enough. All right, so I'll try that, Todd, or I won't.
12: No.
10: But, I'm not going to argue like you guys argue with me about my toothpaste thing. Good for you, man.
11: We could write out the steps of that.
9: Nothing wrong with your toothpaste thing. It just doesn't save a step, as you claim.
12: Yeah. Well,
10: thank you. There's nothing wrong with it.
11: Yeah. I think you've created a step here, Todd.
10: Yeah.
9: No.
11: At least evened it out. You've removed the drying, but you've added the hold your hand out of the shower.
10: Yeah.
12: Look, I agree with Todd. He is saving a step. It's just a stupid.
10: It's a dumb step.
9: I don't find it all that inconvenient. Because you could work on your balance in the meantime. You're getting in the shower, and you can only use one hand to get in the shower.
10: Here's what more likely is going to happen, Todd. You're going to hop in that shower most of the times and forget you didn't put the glob in your hand, and then you come back out half wet.
9: Nope. Nope, that never happened.
12: I've never been packing up at a hotel and going, God damn it, I gotta dry off my bottles. It's never happened.
9: I hate that.
12: I've never once had that thought.
9: Because a lot of times I will have like the bar soap. I like to have the bar soap. I don't body wash. I prefer a nice bar soap. And sometimes the shampoo and the bar soap go in the same plastic bag. And if you got a wet shampoo bottle up against the bar soap, you got yourself a mess right there.
11: Yeah, that's a disaster.
9: Yeah, so
12: modern problems, man.
9: This way, you can keep your shampoo bottle dry all the time.
10: How do you pick off the ass pubes off your bar soap?
9: You let the shower do that.
10: Okay, got it.
9: Or sometimes with your teeth. Okay. That always works.
10: Come on back. Enjoy your breakfast.
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16: I'm Jeff Moats on Lincoln's Pure Rock Alternative 104.1 The Blaze. Lincoln Police Wednesday confirmed an 18-year-old woman has been cited and released for violating a traffic signal that led to a crash between her SUV and a cruiser with the Lancaster County Sheriff's Office at Highway 77 and Warlick Boulevard June 10th. At the time the initial crash said the teen claimed that she had a green light westbound on Warlick Boulevard and entered the intersection where her vehicle was hit by the southbound LSO cruiser who had lights and sirens heading off to a call. A review of the video by LSO, though, showed the teen did not have a green light. Read more up at KIBZ.com. Lincoln police are investigating a robbery from Monday afternoon around 12th and E. Police say a 37-year-old woman was sitting outside the building.

0: building that she manages when she was approached by who she describes as a black female about 20 to 30 years old wearing a blue shirt, dark pants, or shorts with her hair up. Police say the victim told the woman to leave. The suspect allegedly hit her in the head and took her cell phone worth about $250. No arrests yet. And Nebraska Athletics announcing Wednesday the Husker softball head coach Rhonda Rebel has signed a contract extension that runs to the 2031 season. Blaze weather, still a chance of morning thunderstorms, becoming sunny today in a high of 86. I'm Jeff Motes on 104.1 The Blaze.
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13: Oh, there is a World Cup action tonight. Because it's Thursday, isn't it?
14: It is.
13: I've kind of lost track of the days myself, but France and Morocco.
15: Working every day is tough.
13: 3 o'clock Central Time, it looks like. The FIFA website lists
15: France and Morocco.
13: 1,600 hours, which would be 4 p.m., and I assume that's Eastern Time, so 3 p.m. Central.
14: And we're rooting for France there, because they download more podcasts than Morocco.
13: Yeah. I believe France is your prohibitive favorite in this afternoon's game, too.
15: Does France have a pizza ranch? Probably not.
14: You hope so.
15: This story came out yesterday, and I retweeted it and said they're all so different. I don't want to give the guy too much crap, but looks like we got mutual friends here on Facebook. His name said Jason Halkias. He officially visited all 228 Pizza Ranch locations.
13: There are no Pizza Ranch locations in the country of France.
15: How are they all over the U.S.? Because I haven't seen a Pizza Ranch back here. No, I think I might have seen one back east. If there's 228, it could be everywhere. Yeah. See where they're at.
14: I'm looking it up right now.
16: He'd say why he did this?
15: You know what? This guy might be a listener because I have 24 mutual friends, including Rachel Ware. He's apparently a DJ, media celebrity. It's a bunch of stuff I hear about the guy.
13: 15 states have the Pizza Ranch.
15: Now, I'm not going to hammer Pizza Ranch. I think I've been once. That was a place you'd go to with sports sometimes.
14: My only beef is that they thought Kirk Cousins would be a good spokesperson. And that guy.
13: That's because are they based in Minnesota? Because that's where most of their locations are. They have 40 locations in Minnesota. So basically, this guy spent a lot of time in Minnesota.
15: Yeah. He must love the buffets and the pizza. My favorite retweet was that this guy also S'd himself 57 times a day.
13: Take it back. Iowa has 67 Pizza Ranch locations.
15: So he knocked all 67 right in his own state, right?
13: Iowa, Minnesota, and Wisconsin.
15: Is there any in Nebraska?
14: Yeah.
13: Oh, yeah.
14: There's some in this town.
15: I know there's one in Iowa. I remember that's where we're at.
13: 8 in the state of Nebraska, 19 in North Dakota, 31 in Wisconsin. So it's very regional, 15 in North Dakota.
14: Corporate is Orange City, Iowa.
13: Okay.
16: Looks like it's a great deal.
15: Listen, I understand liking a restaurant, or even a fast food restaurant. I mean, you couldn't do that to a McDonald's. It would take you years and years. But
16: it'd be a lifetime.
15: But I also want to ask why. Because once you go in one of those places, especially a pizza ranch, they're all built the same.
13: To become an internet sensation.
15: Right.
16: Did his parents get divorced that his dad was supposed to take him to a pizza ranch or something and he never showed up?
15: Yeah.
14: Fast food trauma.
15: Dad came out of the closet in the parking lot of the pizza ranch, right?
16: He's like, I'll show you. I'll go to all of them.
15: Right. But he's from Bentendorf, Iowa. Where's that at, Puss?
13: One of the quad cities.
15: Oh, yeah.
14: I was going to say around Des Moines. Yeah. That would have been wrong.
13: No, it's way east. They were playing golf in the quad cities over the weekend.
16: I haven't heard of anybody that's been to a pizza ranch and just despised it.
14: No.
15: Well, it's a pizza buffet, right?
14: Yeah. It's pizza.
16: And fried chicken.
15: Yeah. Yeah. Yeah.
14: Pizza's just pretty
15: good. Pizza's either good or great.
16: Looks like they have a very well-stocked salad bar.
15: Yeah.
16: Like the key to a salad bar is having some sort of the hard-boiled egg.
14: Oh, screw hard-boiled
15: eggs.
14: That's
15: a key.
13: Really?
16: Okay. I think the good ones have, the tiny little
15: squares.
16: The sliced
15: ones, you mean? The sliced ones?
16: Either slices or, if they're really going for it, they've got the little cubes.
15: Oh, yeah, I like those.
16: It's got the cubes.
13: I don't think I
16: bacon
13: want...
16: Bacon bits of Thousand Island.
13: Setting out because, I can make my own eggs and it takes, 3 minutes.
14: That's my point, Todd. Yeah. Doesn't that seem like a foodborne illness waiting to happen?
13: Right.
16: Well, the whole buffet's got it at.
14: Yeah. But, I mean, come on. Hard-boiled eggs sitting out?
13: You should be able to just say, I'd like a hard-boiled or some scrambled eggs with that, and then say, we'll bring it up.
15: Well, that's why maybe one of the tweets originally from one guy retweeting it basically said, and the guy probably S'd himself 57 times a day,
14: Yeah.
15: So, I don't know. I
14: have a well-documented.
15: That's a quest, man. Everybody's got a dream. 220. That's a lot. Think about that. You said 60 at Iowa. How bored are you after a while just going to 60? 228 of them?
14: Yeah. Well, they're all very unique experiences.
15: That's
14: what I
15: mean. They're not. That was my tweet. Basically, they're all so different.
14: You've seen one. That's what the other 267 look like.
15: And they're probably, they look like they're all standalones. I don't see them in malls or anything like that. All those standalone places look like ranches.
13: It's not like you're visiting all the major league ballparks.
15: No.
14: No.
13: No,
15: no, that'd be kind of cool.
13: You're going to all the pizza ranch locations.
15: So it's just basically the upper Midwest or it's everywhere?
13: It's pretty regional.
14: South as Texas.
13: Yeah.
15: How about out here?
14: No.
15: Okay. Nope. Damn it. Okay.
16: Looks like Pizza Ranch has a rewards program.
15: Of course it does.
16: You get a ranch rewards card.
14: Download the app.
16: Yeah. $5 back for every $100 spent.
15: They're not blaming them, but they're thinking maybe that Taco Bell has something to do with the explosive diarrhea.
16: Yeah.
15: Yeah.
16: I hope not.
15: Did that story earlier.
13: I'm curious because, there's always a you know, if you collect national parks. Like
15: I don't mean every day you're supposed to have diarrhea from Taco Bell. I mean that new, that big thing that happened.
13: The last national park that people generally go to. There's always the last state that people go to. If
16: they're trying Oklahoma.
13: Collect all 50 states. And I'm sure
15: actually North Dakota, but Tom was born there.
13: Right. Yeah. The last pizza ranch that he went to.
15: Would be where?
13: Would be the easternmost location somewhere in Kentucky. That's about as far east as they go.
15: So you could knock off 227, basically, Wisconsin, Minnesota, Iowa, Nebraska. Is it Missouri also?
13: Missouri, South Dakota has a bunch.
15: Oh, okay. Wow. Yeah. I got to go to South Dakota. That sucks.
16: Did he do this on his own?
14: No, I'm sure his wife went with him.
15: Yeah, yeah.
13: Sure.
15: Oh, yeah.
13: That.
15: Yeah.
13: Or he has a woman waiting in every yeah. pizza ranch location.
14: Obviously. Yeah. All the pizza ranch groupies.
13: Right. He met up with his pizza ranch mistresses at every location.
16: There's five little... in Montana, two in Wyoming.
15: All right.
16: Yeah. It's not a bad excuse to travel.
13: Oh, no. There's a couple.
14: Yes, it is.
13: A couple in Tennessee. And I don't know if they're further east than Kentucky. Does it give you the exact location?
15: Yeah. I'm going to type in something, send you guys something here so you can read it.
13: I think we deserve a pizza from Pizza Ranch today. Right.
16: There's two more coming soon. I wonder if he's going to head to Tyler, Texas, and Waco if there's two he hasn't been to.
13: Yeah, see, that's the thing about, you know, knocking off all of these locations is eventually they're going to add more.
16: Because
13: about the time I've knocked off all the national parks, they're going to make a new one.
15: Right.
13: I don't think they'll make any new states, so I'm good there.
15: They should. Puerto Rico should be a state.
13: It should be the 51st
15: state. And Washington, D.C. should be a state, too.
13: Also.
15: Right.
13: Yeah. But you know,
15: I sent you a text, by the way, about the story we're just talking about right there. That would explain a lot. I'm not going to say it on the air.
17: Oh. Yeah.
15: It also make Puss feel bad about his joke. That's the best part of it.
13: Oh, yeah.
15: Oh, yeah. Puss is out of the room. He went to get Noe Ramirez. He's going to stop in today. Comedian Noe back in the studio with us.
16: I sent the Bear Cam link to Ethan.
13: Oh, oh did good.
15: No, did he? Okay. Said just somebody just in the hallway? Or
16: no, he sent an email.
15: Got. Okay.
16: Just so nobody else, it's taken care of.
13: Well, it's up on the socials. It's on
15: nobody had Bonnie Tyler, by the way, who passed away, singer Bonnie Tyler. She was 75. I think she got sick since January 1st, so that's probably why nobody had her. But she was great, loved her voice. I mean, she's going at 75. And then there's another story here about music that I read this too, Puss, and I saw the teleprompter below Slash's legs.
14: Yeah.
15: Slash is standing on the teleprompter at a recent GNR show. And I think his girlfriend or wife or something like that is videoing him. But you can see this. You can see the, and they're doing Welcome to the Jungle. And it's sucked down instead of.
14: So down.
15: Have we been singing it wrong for 40 years? Almost 40 years. Yeah, 87, I believe.
14: Yeah, when you're high, you never ever want to come down.
15: Right.
14: And I've always thought it was so down, but apparently on the teleprompter it says
15: suck down. Good morning, Noe. Suck down. All right. Noe Ramirez with us. Hi, Noe.
18: What's up, man? How's it going?
15: Thanks for coming, man. Appreciate it. You know the song from Welcome to the Jungle, don't you? Of course you do. Everybody knows
18: of course.
15: That song.
18: I just watched the movie Megamind.
15: Oh, cool. And oh, is that in that? Yes.
18: Okay.
15: That's in Megamind. I didn't know that. Okay. Yeah, apparently it was suck down on the teleprompter.
14: Yeah.
15: Yeah.
14: Who knew?
13: Does it say
15: but somebody? My favorite line about that when I finally read the story yesterday was maybe Axel's been singing it wrong too the whole time because it sounds like he's saying so down. Yeah.
18: It's a good song.
15: But you know what? We've all been in the car and you could be, I don't care how old you are. You could be 15, you could be 20, 30, 40, 50, 60, 70, whatever, and hear a song and finally hear a lyric in that song and go, wow. I've been thinking that was something else for 15, 20 years. It happens to all of us, and sometimes it's almost embarrassing to bring up. For me, it has been. There's been a song, because especially working in radio. For years, I played music on the radio. And you would just hear the song so much, and then like 10 years, 15 years, 20 years later, you hear the song again, and for some reason, you either heard the lyric or maybe you saw something online she be on TV where they were your closed caption was up.
14: Yeah.
15: And you go, oh my God, I was wrong about that word for 40 years.
14: I've learned a number of lyrics from having the closed captioning on TV.
15: I know.
14: If you hit like MTV Classic or something, video comes up, you're like,
15: yes,
14: that's the lyric?
15: Yep.
14: Really?
15: Yep.
13: How do you know they didn't get it wrong?
14: Usually the closed captioning is pretty good on that.
15: Yeah.
14: Especially when it's not something that's live, you know.
15: It's usually somebody, it's also usually, I'll read it in the story, where somebody was just mentioning the story, can you believe this was this and that, I never knew that, and they go, wow, I thought it was that too. You
14: know? Well, I think we all have songs that we've loved for 30, 40 years.
15: Messed up the lyrics for
14: that
15: sure.
14: That you still don't know the lyrics too.
15: No. Oh, yeah, don't know them at all.
16: Like,
15: and don't even care to learn them.
14: No. No, favorite songs.
15: Favorite songs.
14: That you love.
15: Yes.
14: That you know. I don't know what the words are right there.
15: I can Google it. And now with Google, you can do it immediately. Then it had to find the CD or the album and look back at the lyrics. No.
14: Nah.
15: You know, I don't care.
14: Nah. I'm just going to then through that part and keep singing. You know? That says, I don't need to know those words. It's fine.
16: It's like one from somebody, I don't remember who the musician was, but they said like the Spotify that'll put all the lyrics up. They're like, doesn't that take all the fun out of it?
15: Yeah. Yeah. Does it put up the lyrics on it? If you look at
16: it, can.
15: Spotify?
16: It'll scroll through if you're looking at it real time.
13: Is that the karaoke version?
15: Yeah. Suck down, suck down. Sorry, I got to take a commercial break real quick, Noe, but thanks for coming up.
14: No problem. He threw me for a loop because he was a comic that showed up early.
15: Never happens.
16: Sorry, man.
14: No, first, this is all good. No. This is the first time ever.
13: Rookie.
15: You're right. It is the first time ever.
14: Right, yeah.
15: Nick works here.
16: He wanted to check out this bear cam.
15: Yeah, that's it.
16: Have you seen it?
15: No, come on back.
13: Commercial. You're doing the break.
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0: I'm Jeff Moats on Lincoln's Pure Rock Alternative 104.1 The Blaze. Lincoln Police Wednesday confirmed an 18-year-old woman has been cited and released for violating a traffic signal that led to a crash between her SUV and a cruiser with the Lancaster County Sheriff's Office at Highway 77 and Warlick Boulevard June 10th. At the time, the initial crash said the teen claimed that she had a green light westbound on Warlick Boulevard and entered the intersection where her vehicle was hit by the southbound LSO cruiser who had lights and sirens heading off to a call. A review of the video by LSO, though, showed the teen did not have a green light. Read more up at KIBZ.com. Lincoln police are investigating a robbery for Monday afternoon around 12th and E. Police say a 37-year-old woman was sitting outside the building that she manages when she was approached by who she described as a black female about 20 to 30 years old wearing a blue shirt, dark pants, or shorts with her hair up. Police say the victim told the woman to leave. The suspect allegedly hit her in the head and took her cell phone worth about $250. No arrests yet. And Nebraska Athletics announcing Wednesday the Husker softball head coach Rhonda Revelle has signed a contract extension that runs to the 2031 season. Blaze weather still had a chance of morning thunderstorms becoming sunny today and a high of 86. I'm Jeff Moats on 104.1 The Blaze.
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15: Give me to Noe Ramirez with us. You got a gig this weekend you want to plug, Noe?
26: Yes, sir. This Saturday I will be at the Backland Comedy Theater over on 16th and Harney.
15: That's in Omaha.
26: Yes, sir.
15: You're listing outside the area.
26: Sure. Yep.
15: Check out Noe. He'll be with us the rest of the show.
13: This one coming out of Wichita, I believe. I own the Pizza Ranch here in Kansas.
15: He owns it? Cool.
13: The location. This guy reached out to us like he was a celebrity and wanted us to throw a big bash for him to show up.
15: Oh.
13: And he would give us publicity. We did not. He came anyway, but thank you guys for the publicity.
15: Yeah, we're getting a lot of reviews. People like the chicken better. People think the pizza's good. Whatever. Just have fun. Eat your food.
16: I don't understand the guy that sent the email that was less than impressed with the flavor of everything. And he's like, I heard the fried chicken's great, but I didn't try that. Go try the fried chicken.
13: Maybe he's not in the mood for fried chicken.
16: Yeah.
15: Yeah.
16: I don't know.
15: If you're underwhelmed
16: by everything else, like, maybe give the chicken a shot.
26: Yeah, I mean, the chicken's going to be... I've never had bad fried chicken. I've never been, like, upset about fried chicken.
15: No, you know by the mean? Way, they're doing a...
13: I think it's really hard to screw up fried chicken. If you even kind of know what you're doing.
26: Yeah, it's good.
13: Yeah, well, that's why every fast food restaurant makes a fried chicken sandwich.
15: Apparently, Netflix is doing a. I had this story a couple of days ago. We didn't do, but Netflix is going to do a documentary about. They're going to supersize me, but basically with the fried chicken. But basically, I found this out later. Then that what was the guy that died recently? The guy did
14: Morgan
15: supersize
14: Spurlock.
15: Me. Yeah, he apparently his second one was about big chicken.
14: Oh,
15: yeah, just about the murdering of a bazillion chickens, and I eat chicken every damn day, so I'm not hammering this stuff. But I think this Netflix one is about fried chicken, and if you eat that every day for 30 days, might not be good for you. But yeah,
16: yeah, that's
15: fried
16: not.
15: Chicken. You know, but everybody's got a fried chicken sandwich now. Everybody. You know,
13: supersize me. Was that only for 30 days?
14: Yeah, I think it was McDonald's for 30 days, breakfast, lunch, and dinner.
15: Right.
26: Okay. That's
15: but they also kind of. Discounted some of that because wasn't he an alcoholic, which is, you know, I don't think that should take into effect. But there was some stuff that came out after the fact that it probably wasn't as bad as they thought it was.
14: But it's still not good.
15: No, it's definitely not good. I'd feel like ass eating McDonald's for 30 straight days.
14: Yeah, you know? Unlike normal.
26: We did an experiment. In high school, we did an experiment with burgers. Oh, yeah? And we had like these like glass jars, and I think we took like McDonald's, Five Guys, and Wendy's maybe.
15: Right. Right.
26: And we just left them all year long through the whole school year in these
15: in the jar, okay.
26: Yeah, in the glass container. And the McDonald's one was exactly the same at the end of the year. Like it looked like we had just ordered it.
13: Of course,
26: and
13: it was.
26: And the rest were just like cloud. There was like a biome in them. And then the McDonald's one was clear.
16: McDonald's was built to last.
15: Yeah. Did one of your college professors have a 40-year-old Twinkie in the room?
14: Yeah. Yeah. Yeah, it was pretty old for a twink, isn't it?
15: Well, he was still skinny.
14: Yeah, no, it was still in the wrapper, but yeah. I think at that point he said it was at least 25 or 30 years old, and it looked brand new.
26: Wow.
14: Same thing. It hadn't changed.
26: Well, that's what I always heard about, like a zombie apocalypse. Is like you're going to find cockroaches and Twinkies.
15: Right.
26: That's going to be the things that's.
14: Well, isn't that Woody Harrelson's bit in Zombieland?
26: Yes.
14: Is it Twinkies he's looking for?
26: Yeah, the hostess van.
14: Yeah. Because he finds one truck full of snowballs, and snowballs ain't Twinkies.
26: Apparently, there's so much snow, so many snowballs left over after the apocalypse.
14: They're okay, but they're not Twinkies.
15: Somebody, there's more of these viral little memes going out about a cheeseburger. And if you separate all the stuff with a burger, lettuce, tomato, cheeseburger, buns, everything's decent for you, and you put it together, and then why is it bad for you?
16: I've always wondered that. It's like the whole food pyramid in one sandwich.
15: Right. Now,
16: it's the oil.
15: I saw somebody
16: use fat and oil sparingly.
15: Somebody said the buns weren't good for you, the burger wasn't good for you. I'm thinking, meat is protein. You can eat protein like that once in a while. So you're right. But all apart, it's all healthy, and then when it's a burger, you look at it and go, that's not healthy. I don't get it, you know.
13: A lot of it depends on the quality of the meat.
14: True.
26: I was going to say, maybe that's what it is. It's like if you're getting frozen patties, I don't think you can argue it either way.
13: If you use like real meat.
14: Yeah. And would the preparation of the meat make a difference? Like if it was grilled instead of pan fried or on a flat top?
16: That probably makes a difference.
15: Yeah.
14: A little healthier if it's grilled.
16: Talking about fried chicken. I saw years ago. I saw an episode of The Biggest Loser. Everybody's losing. They show them at the end where they're like, "Oh, we're going to keep this weight off." And it was one of the guys who participated in the show, eating fried chicken with his son. But they peeled the skin off, and he's like, "We peeled the skin off." And I'm like, "This guy's going to gain this weight back."
15: Yeah,
16: it's like you just get grilled chicken.
15: Yeah. Exactly. It was already fried. I thought
16: it's not like we found the hack to eating fried chicken. Just take the skin off, like, dude. I don't. This is not going to end
14: and when
16: well.
14: And when the hack is, let's take off the thing that's got all the flavor.
15: Right.
16: Yeah.
14: Then what's the point?
15: Right.
16: I wish I didn't think about that every time I ate fried chicken.
26: How about the Biggest Loser?
16: Yeah, that guy's saying that. I'm like, I'm eating the skin.
13: But if you fry it correctly, you know, that's all juicy on the inside, and it's still good.
14: Yeah, but
13: But why get the fried chicken if you're going to take the fried part off?
16: If you're trying to maintain your hundreds of pounds weight loss.
15: Right.
13: Yeah.
26: There's got to be a way to make. I mean, other than an air fryer, how do you make fried chicken without oil?
13: No.
26: You don't.
14: It's not fried chicken without the oil.
13: It would suck.
26: Even in an air fryer.
13: You can call it fried chicken, but it's not fried chicken.
15: Now, what's the difference between that? Plus, we asked you this because you used to work at the grocery store as a kid. That's broasted chicken, right?
14: Yeah, we made broasted
15: chicken. Why is that? I never knew what that means.
13: That's a pressure cooker, isn't it?
14: It's a pressurized situation. So it's still in a big basket in a vat of oil, but it's got this big lid that comes down over, and you seal it down, and it pressurizes while it cooks. you pull it out, it looks like fried chicken. I don't know what the difference
15: but
14: is.
15: Still, I thought bro chicken looks like fried chicken too, right?
14: Yeah.
13: But I guess the pressure is what makes it broasted.
26: That seems like you would get the oils further deep into the meat, right, making it more unhealthy.
14: I'll tell
26: not
14: you
26: a doctor, but you know.
14: After 4 years of working there, I don't ever.

0: No, wings are different. Because we never made buffalo wings or anything. I mean, we made fried chicken wings, but they weren't spicy.
1: I want some wings.
2: I googled the difference between roasted chicken and fried chicken. It sounds like roasted has a lot of benefits. The meat retains more of its moisture.
1: Mm-hmm.
2: The meat, it stays exceptionally juicy.
1: They both still bad for you, though?
2: Well, yeah.
1: Okay.
3: You
1: said benefits.
2: As far as flavor goes, they're still like...
1: flavor benefits, good. Yeah. Right.
3: You seem way cooler because it's called bro.
2: Pressure cooking forces marinades and seasonings deep into the meat.
0: Yeah, it still was a giant vat of oil and still disgusting to clean and deal with.
1: And weren't there rats in the oil out back?
0: There were a couple of times where, it was like a dumpster with a lid on it. With a little hatch that you would dump the used oil into. And occasionally, rats or raccoons would make their way in there and then not have a way out. And then they'd be dead in the vat of oil.
4: Oh, that's very attractive to all the creatures of the forest.
0: Oh, yeah. Yeah. Oh, and trust me, you walk out there about this time of the year in mid-July and the heat, and then it's hot grease with dead animal in it, and then you got to go up and dump more. Oh, it's just so nasty.
4: Yeah, I don't think you could
1: see, that's what I would watch. I would watch roasted chicken dumpster cam for sure.
0: Oh.
3: Yeah. That's true.
1: I'd watch it all day.
3: Also, I think that might be why you don't like fried chicken. I don't think it's got anything to do with
0: it. It was all part of the experience.
1: I think you're right, no way. You're totally right.
4: How about an oil dumpster in wild Alaska?
1: Wow.
4: That would attract the bears.
0: Yeah.
4: I'm pretty sure a camera on it, right? They probably have to protect those in bear country.
0: They probably have to put them inside somewhere. Yeah. They probably have
3: a container. Probably.
4: I mean, they lock down the dumpsters, like even in the city of Anchorage.
0: This one, Todd. It was a full size dumpster, but it just had a full lid on it, and then like a smaller, like maybe 2x2 foot hatch that you could lift open. And dump your grease. And even that had a grate over the top of it.
2: Yeah, they have that at fast food restaurants.
4: No, you'd still have to bear-proof that.
1: Yeah. Was there a chance somebody ate raccoon at your place instead of chicken?
0: No. Okay. No, this was all after. When you were, cleaning it at night. And you had to take out the used grease.
2: Speaking of raccoons and chicken, right, we've talked about it before. I've never understood the appeal of the local legendary place where they're like, hey, you can watch raccoons gnaw a bunch of bones while you eat your chicken.
1: Yeah. Never went.
2: I don't
1: never went.
2: Want to do that.
1: Does it still exist? I'm sure it does.
2: Never went.
1: Todd and I made fun of that from 1993 until today.
4: I've never experienced it, so I can't speak personally. It just doesn't sound appealing.
3: I haven't been, but I heard there's like a glass in between you and the raccoons, and that's the whole. I mean, what are we even doing? Take the glass. Take the glass out. I'll go if there's no glass.
1: If you can see the
3: They can. If I get a fight one for some chicken, I'll go. Yeah,
0: I want chicken with a side of mauling.
3: Yeah.
4: Here's another free plug. There is roasted chicken available at Rowdy's Steakhouse in Fairbury, Nebraska.
1: All right.
4: That's outside of Lincoln.
1: Right.
4: Where our home is 104.1 The Blaze.
3: You know, you can take the oil from those restaurants too and make it into like a fuel for your car.
1: Yeah.
3: Like process a couple.
4: Oh, yeah.
1: Willie Nelson's bus ran on that stuff.
4: The biofuel.
3: Yeah, exactly.
4: Right. Yeah. Right. And I think you're right. The roasting probably just makes the oil deep-seated.
1: Mm-hmm.
0: But it also pushes that flavor in.
1: Yeah. Did you smell like that? Did you smell like at school, Push? You walk around
0: for
1: smelling like that at school?
0: For 4 years I smelled like that. Day in, day out.
1: Dude, go ahead, Nick.
2: That wasn't
1: something.
2: Helping.
0: It was, I mean, you just couldn't get away from it, man.
3: You think that there's probably...
1: he bleeped you.
3: Yeah.
0: Here's the thing,
1: that guy effing stinks.
0: Here's the thing, though. My high school was a small town, about 30 kids per class.
3: Okay.
0: And we only had one grocery store. So, no, everybody knew I worked at the grocery store.
3: Yeah, they're like, oh, that's the chicken plug.
1: But if you went to the bigger school, that's chicken boy down there. What's he smell for?
2: Were you so greased up that your show choir partner would, fly across the stage when he'd let their hand go?
0: Never had any problems with that.
2: Oh, that's good.
0: No. But it did, like I say, it did ruin me for fried chicken. It's not a thing I ever crave.
3: Dude, in high school, my brother worked at the fish restaurant that's now closed, Joe Tess, over on 24th.
1: Oh, yeah. It's a catfish stuff place. Yep. Famous place for years, right?
3: Yeah, he worked there as a cook, and he just smelled so... He would smell bad all the time. He'd have 2 days off and still smell like fish. It was crazy.
0: Oh, that's worse.
1: Yeah. That is worse.
4: Roasted chicken in Council Bluffs at a place called Third Base. All right.
1: Nick performed there. Yeah. I performed there a few times.
4: Ashland, Nebraska. They're around the Bend Steakhouse.

0: Okay, so roasted chicken's on a lot of menus.
1: Yeah, Round the Bend's a cool place. I've been there.
2: It seemed like a lot of small town grocery stores had the roasted chicken.
0: Right. If they serve fried testicles, they might serve roasted chicken.
2: We did cook Rocky Mountain oysters in that fryer a couple of times for the local VFW too.
3: Man,
1: click on
0: roasted nuts.
2: Well, I think we left it open to do those. So
1: click on the
2: fine.
1: Email we got from a guy. The subject line is sandwiches. It's an AI of Nick shaving his foot onto a hair sandwich.
3: I knew it was something I didn't want to open
1: it's
3: up.
1: It's so brutal looking. But AI is getting better. It looks like you.
4: Oh, my goodness. It looks exactly like
0: him. Oh, he's shaving his feet and putting it on a hair sandwich. And what's underneath it? Warm ham.
2: Warm ham.
1: Warm ham. Looks like that. Everything you hate about life right there, Nick.
3: Yeah, thanks for the email. Yeah.
2: Roosevelt, you nailed it, buddy.
1: Put that on the social media.
2: Yeah.
1: We were talking, no way, a couple weeks back,
3: about
1: somebody would, it was a fetty situation where somebody was had the girl shave her feet and then he ate it. Yeah, it was something weird like that. So we've been talking about shaving feet on sandwiches for a while now.
2: And Nick has a notoriously weak stomach, so it doesn't take
1: Have you seen that? Nick, you're going to see that sometime today. You haven't seen it yet, have you?
3: No, it's just why are we doing this?
4: I thought you were saying notoriously flaky feet.
3: It's absolutely disgusting.
0: Doing some hair cleaning yesterday, and I pulled a bunch of hair out of a hairbrush.
1: That was gross, John. You said that to us separately, right?
0: Yeah, and then there was a bunch of dog hair behind the fan in the bedroom. And, you know, my dog shed profusely, so I grabbed the hair from behind that, and I said, oh, this would make a nice picture for Nick.
1: Yeah, we all enjoyed that.
3: And I just responded by hitting enter a bunch of times because I wanted to take up a bunch of space vertically in the group text so that's picture stopped showing up.
0: Would have grossed
1: show, up show no way the picture. Show no way the picture.
0: If I would have made the hair wet.
3: I'm not going to answer any of these questions.
1: Well, when you come across this photo later on the socials, because the Puss is going to retweet it.
2: I just texted it to you. No way. Check it out.
4: Oh, I mean, dude, the...
0: Here's what I say to him. The top one is the fur of golden retrivers. The second one,
1: the bottom one looked like pubes. The bottom one looked like pubes.
4: What? Yeah. I love the way you set the hair down and then you took a picture and then you wet it down and took another picture.
0: No, I didn't wet it down.
4: Oh, it looks wet. The other
0: one. This is the dog.
1: We only work 5 hours a day.
0: That's the other one was human hair, and that came out of my wife doesn't clean her, and this really bugs me. She doesn't clean the hairbrush very often.
1: Oh,
0: so there's a big layer of hair on the brush, and now I'm the one who always has to clean it off,
1: peel it off.
0: There's two colors there, and the gray stuff is mine.
1: Okay,
2: but you could get a different. You could get your own hairbrush, Todd. It's really a big deal.
0: But this is just the one that happens to be sitting by the sink. There are several throughout the house. And I'm the one who keeps them clean.
1: What a legend. Yeah, I would have a separate hairbrush, right? So the Nick tried shave foot hair hot ham sandwich. Oh my God, it's so gross looking. And Nick, you're making a smiling face like you're endorsing it. Yeah.
3: Man, I'm trying to sell some insurance over here.
1: Noe Ramirez with us. Come on back. We'll put that photo out on the socials.
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9: 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Lincoln Police Wednesday confirmed an 18-year-old woman has been cited and released for violating a traffic signal that led to a crash between her SUV and a cruiser with the Lancaster County Sheriff's Office at Highway 77 and Warlick Boulevard June 10th. At the time, the initial crash said the teen claimed that she had a green light westbound on Warlick Boulevard and entered the intersection where her vehicle was hit by the southbound LSO cruiser who had lights and sirens heading off to a call. A review of the video by LSO, though, showed the teen did not have a green light. Read more up at KIBZ.com. Lincoln Police are investigating a robbery.

0: For Monday afternoon around 12th and E. Police say a 37-year-old woman was sitting outside the building that she manages when she was approached by who she describes as a black female about 20 to 30 years old wearing a blue shirt, dark pants, or shorts with her hair up. Police say the victim told the woman to leave. The suspect allegedly hit her in the head and took her cell phone worth about $250. No arrests yet. And Nebraska Athletics announcing Wednesday the Husker softball head coach Rhonda Revelle has signed a contract extension that runs to the 2031 season. Blaze weather, still had a chance of morning thunderstorms, becoming sunny today in a high of 86. I'm Jeff Motes on 104.1 The Blaze.
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2: Empire. So before you go to the viewing platform to watch the Bears at Brooks Falls, they make you sit through a 10-minute video. They make you go to bear school. And one of the things they ask you in bear school is not to cheer when the bear catches a salmon.
3: Because the salmon dies?
2: No, because it disrupts the bears. You don't need it. They don't need
3: it. Oh, when you're watching them in person. Yeah. I thought you were watching a video.
2: Oh, no. On the video, you can cheer all you want.
3: I thought they don't sit through a thing to watch the video.
2: But what did happen was there were no bears in the river at the time, and one of these salmon jumps up. And the falls is probably about 4 or 5 feet, and it was a spectacular leap. And the salmon cleared the falls, and everybody cheered for the salmon. Yeah, even though the salmon can't hear it, so it's kind of dumb.
4: The bear was probably pissed. Like, whose side are you on?
2: No, they don't want you to make any noise, to disrupt the wildlife. Like, we were on a tour bus in Denali, and a grizzly bear comes walking down the road. So they stop the bus. Everybody's got to get their camera out. And he asked nobody make any noise. And they didn't. Oh, I forgot about this story.
3: The noise of the phone going...
2: No, just people going, hey, over here. They don't want any of that.
5: Bear.
2: I was sitting next to, he sounded like a Russian guy or a German guy. Yeah. And the tour bus driver was giving a spiel. And, we'd seen a couple of animals. And this guy goes, we need beer.
3: Beer?
2: Beer.
3: Or deer.
2: No, the beer.
3: Bear.
2: Oh, you mean bear.
3: Oh, I thought you wanted beer.
2: And a guy in the back goes, I heard beer. And I said, I heard beer, too. And
3: then I need beer, too.
2: When we finally saw that grizzly bear, everybody just piled on this guy. There's your beer. did you get the picture of the beer?
3: So you guys all ripped this foreign tourist?
2: We were just making fun of him, and he was playing along.
3: Okay.
2: Yeah. He had a good time with
3: sound
2: him,
3: like
2: too.
3: It. Sounds, yeah. It's like a bunch of American bullies, it sounds like to me.
2: Did you say
3: beer?
2: I heard beer, too. Yeah. No beer.
5: This bear standing at the top of the falls right now had just had three that nearly able to
3: push,
5: get.
3: Can you pull a plug or something push over there?
6: Well, I can just turn his mic off.
3: Yeah, you can do that, yeah.
2: But you can't turn mine off.
6: I can, actually.
3: Yeah, you can.
6: I have all the buttons.
2: That's against the rules.
6: I have all the buttons.
3: No, I mean pull the plug on the cam somehow.
6: Oh.
3: Like their computers.
5: Take the mic first.
2: Right.
6: He'll just sit there and watch all day quietly.
5: It is very soothing.
2: I'm glad you think that, because I think
3: he needs it, obviously. We've talked about this.
5: Yeah.
3: He needs it right now.
6: Calm down.
3: Nick's got a bunch of kids getting married. He's got a lot of stuff. He's got a lot of balls in the air right now.
4: You got to just be the bear right
3: now.
5: Yeah. These bears are patient.
3: Yeah, I'm sure they are.
2: You have to be. But, that's all they do.
5: Yeah. They have to go fishing every day.
2: That's their job.
3: It's called eating every day is what that's called.
2: They eat every day so they can sleep all winter.
3: Yeah. Right.
5: Do you think there's ever a bear that doesn't really get any fish and the other bears share with them, or is that bear just going to die?
2: No, that bear is just going to die.
4: Yep.
2: They all fend for themselves. My buddy in Alaska asked me what my radio partner does for fun, and I said, well, whatever we do for fun, he makes fun of that.
3: In this situation, Puss is on my side, too, by the way. He's making fun.
6: I've not even looked at it. That's fine. You guys like that? Good
3: you
6: for
3: like
6: you.
3: You like it? That's fine.
6: I
3: That's fine.
2: Yeah, I'm not going to force it on anybody because I really haven't. I just bring it up all the time. People seem interested in those.
3: Well, those people checking in seem interested.
2: Oh, yeah.
3: A lot of other people that don't seem interested.
2: And those who seemed interested
3: we have to judge for them.
2: They're really interested.
3: I have to talk for the people that don't give a flying
2: ass. They take a look at it.
3: Yeah,
2: but I think you
3: are. So no way, you be quiet or you're not coming back either.
2: I think you underestimate the amount of people who find this fascinating.
3: Yeah.
5: It's making me think I might have some semblance of an attention span left.
4: Because you're locked in.
5: Yeah, I can't sit down and watch a TV show without looking right at this. I'll sit and see if this bear grabs a fish.
3: Yeah,
6: but that's because there's no plot.
3: Yeah.
4: That's true.
5: Oh, it's pretty straightforward.
6: Live. Yeah. I mean,
5: is it going to get a fish or is it not?
6: Yeah. That's the amount of plot that your mind can handle.
4: Primetime television.
2: Right. You know, that's the genius of it. It's so simple. It's such a simple plot.
4: How close were you to the bears? Like when you were in Alaska, what's the closest
2: there you was got? One that came underneath the platform, and I would say he was maybe 10 feet away. But, you know, man. Safe. I wasn't able to touch him. And you know, okay. They don't pay attention to the people on the platform. Right. They don't see them as a threat.
4: Well, yeah.
3: Touch the beer. Beer.
6: Yeah, when he said we need beer, did anybody else in the bus go, hell yeah!
3: That's what I would have said, yeah.
6: Let's go!
3: Beer. I'm bored, yeah. I want a beer.
2: Me and one other guy said, well, that's what I heard, beer.
6: Where's the bar?
3: So speaking of attention spans, Americans want shorter films. The ideal movie length for the Americans, they say, is 88 minutes. Just under an hour and a half. So finding of a survey of 2,000 people. Says people like it to be just under an hour and a half. 10% of Americans voted for 2 hours or longer, and just 3% of Americans voted for 2.5 hours. And wait,
6: you know. So the younger you get with people, the shorter the ideal movie is.
3: Yes.
2: They will be making no more epic films.
3: Well, it's funny because when you watch stuff at home that's 2 hours long, and there's some 2-3 hour movies out there, you could treat it like you do a series, like we all watch, you know, we just got done watching, you know, the whole season of
2: Dutton Ranch,
3: right? You wouldn't sit down and watch a 9-hour movie, but if you watch everything by an hour, it's the same thing. But when you go to the theater and sit there, like Puss is going to go see Odyssey with his daughter, I know you want to see it 3 hours, Nick, in the theater,
5: Well, and when it's done, you're probably going to be like, man, they probably could have had more.
2: These are the longest.
3: I don't know, man.
5: Well, like, I think it depends on the movie. Like, The Godfather, like, you know, I want The Godfather to be 88 minutes.
3: No, you don't.
5: But
3: I
5: want Billy Madison to be
3: But we all know, you and I have talked about this, though, Nick. True. Judd Apatow, we love his movies. Right. They're too long.
5: Oh, completely. I'll never see the end of Funny People.
3: Yeah. They're too long. Even This Is 40, which is a great movie, and I watched it, is too long.
5: And his movies will have off ramps. You're watching them, like, oh, this is probably the end.
3: Right.
5: Then something else happens.
3: That's right.
5: It gets to the point where you don't even care what's happening with the characters. So I'm out.
2: Longest movies to be released in the cinema. 1963, Cleopatra.
3: Yeah.
2: Was 4 hours and 8 minutes long.
3: But there was also there was definitely an intermission.
6: Maybe two in that.
3: There were intermissions in movies through the mid-70s.
2: Yep. And Lord of the Rings in 2003. Went for 4 hours and 23 minutes.
3: Oh, wow.
2: The Return of the King one.
3: Who sat through that?
6: A lot of people.
3: Yeah. I know, but come on.
4: There's like a Batman versus Superman movie also that, like, the uncut version is something like that.
6: Oh, yeah, like the director's cut.
4: Yeah, the director's cut.
6: But I don't think that ever came out in the theater.
4: No, yeah.
6: That was just like an extra release thing.
2: Yeah, but people who dig that franchise sat down and watched it.
4: What's the longest movie, like, you've ever sat and watched?
5: Probably this bear thing now.
2: I'm sure to watch it for.
3: You mean in a theater or even at home? You mean? Oh,
6: I've seen a couple of 3 hour movies in the theater.
5: Probably Titanic. City.
6: Yeah.
2: What's the runtime of that last Costner movie?
6: It was long.
2: That American Saga, or
5: I didn't watch that.
6: It was close to three, if not maybe a little over.
3: Horizon, wasn't it?
6: American Horizon.
2: American Horizon. Yeah. And how long is what's the runtime for Dances with Wolves?
6: I never saw that in the theater. I was like 8.
3: Yeah.
2: Shawshank's not a short movie.
3: No, listen, there are good movies that need to be long. Shawshank's a perfect example because that movie, it just is good the whole way through.
2: Because it covers a lot of time.
3: Right, but it's also really good the whole way through.
6: But like, I remember we went to see, there was a Hunger Games prequel movie that came out a couple of years ago.
3: Yeah.
6: There was a book, and then the movie. The movie was, again, close to 3 hours, but they broke it up. There was part one, and then they told you this is part two. And part two got over, like, right about an hour 45.
3: Right.
6: And it was a big climactic action scene. Okay, this is the end of the movie. And I go, okay, great. And then there's part three. And a part of my soul died. And that last...
3: Oh, that's right. You were stuck there, right?
6: That last 45 minutes to an hour was so slow and so boring. I just... Oh, God.
2: Shawshank at 2 minutes... Or 2 hours and 22 minutes.
6: See, that's...
2: That's not that long.
4: For me, Avengers Endgame That was the last one. Is it a 3-hour runtime?
6: Yeah.
3: Was it in the theater?
6: I saw that in the theater.
3: And like
6: too.
3: I said, no way you're too young to remember this, but they used to have intermissions. We could get up, leave the theater, take a whiz, stretch your ass a little bit, and sit back down. But now
4: they should still have that.
7: What are you doing in the theater?
3: They don't do that. They don't do that because they want to keep the run. They want to show the movie as many times as possible, money wise.
2: Yep. Original dance. It's never going to happen. It's 3 hours in the director's cut, which I haven't seen. I should look at it. It's 4 hours.
4: They should have a button on the chairs in the theater that votes. You know, it's like, who wants to go to the bathroom? Everyone lights up the little bathroom guy.
3: Yeah, these movies here, it says the 88-minute deal is the ideal length. They're saying that. And the movie's out this summer. Minions and Monsters, that's 2 minutes. I'm just going to do the plus. It's plus 2 minutes on top of the 88. Jackass Best and Last. That should be longer. It's only 92 minutes.
5: That's the perfect length for Jack. Yeah. Comedy, yeah. 90-minute comedy for movies.
3: I'm with you. Comedy movies should be an hour and a half.
5: That's right. Like stand-up shows. People would be like, hey, we want a 3-hour stand-up show. Like, you do not want a three-hour stand-up show.
4: You don't want a 30-minute stand-up show.
2: Aren't there websites that are devoted to when you can go up and, you know, take a pee during a movie?
6: Yeah. RunGoPee.com, yeah. I think it is.
4: That's true. I was told during Avengers Endgame, they said, when the Hulk gives tacos... that's how you'll know. Okay. Like, nothing important is happening next. And I was like, this is a crazy tell. But then I saw it, and I was like, okay,
2: yeah, it has to be a really good description because you haven't seen the movie before.
4: Right.
3: Toy Story 5 is 102 minutes. Supergirl is 108 minutes. That's the one that bombed, right?
6: I saw that last night. My daughter wanted to go see that.
3: All right.
6: And it was fine.
2: Who's the star of Supergirl?
3: I don't know.
6: Millie Alcock is her name, I think.
5: Huh?
3: No.
4: Tragic.
6: I knew that was coming.
3: She's hot. So she's Miss Alcock?
2: Millie Alcock.
3: It's Alcock.
2: Yeah.
3: Mona, the live action is 115. That looks brutal. Whatever, looks brutal. Devil Wears Prada, 219 minutes. Disclosure Day is 145 minutes.
2: You haven't seen Moana, the first one?
3: Why would I see that, Todd?
2: Because Troy Polamalu has a part in Moana, the first one.
3: Yeah,
5: well, yeah, you should watch that.
2: Yeah, and the animated character that he voices actually kind of looks like Troy Polamalu.
3: Spider-Man, Brand New Day, 150 minutes, and then The Odyssey is 172 minutes. I think you have to say hours there, so it's 2 hours 54, right?
2: Yeah, it's a freaking Odyssey.
5: Yeah, right. That might be enough time to actually finish the large popcorn.
2: Yeah.
6: But to Nick's point, if you see, they point out a few movies in history that are the ideal 88-minute runtime.
3: Yeah, what are they?
6: Zombieland, The Producers, Airplane, comedies.
3: How long is Caddyshack?
6: Ooh, good question.
3: Animal House? You want to go back and do classics that everybody knows, obviously.
6: It is 98 minutes, so it's 10 minutes longer.
3: Yeah, okay.
6: Caddyshack.
5: Yeah. Wayne's World is 95.
3: There you go. Wayne's World.
5: Wayne's World 2 is also 95.
6: Blues Brothers coming in at 2 hours 13 minutes.
3: That's probably too long. Although it's a good movie.
6: But what are you going to cut out of that movie? Yeah,
3: I don't know.
6: There's no filler. Right. You need that long ass crash scene at the end.
2: Yeah, we had the longer attention span then because we didn't have, you know, the option of viewing short clips.
4: I did forget. I did also just watch Independence Day from 1996.
2: Yeah.
3: Yeah. How long is that?
4: That's 2 hours and 25 minutes.
3: That's 2:25 that movie is? Yeah. That movie keeps going, though.
4: Yeah, it does.
3: Yeah. That's pretty good.
6: Well, if you're going to have a long movie, it's got to keep you.
3: Yes. Yeah. Stuff's got to keep happening.
6: Yeah. Right. Yeah.
3: And you and I discussed this a little bit about yesterday. We both. I do like it. It was, what was it? I just watched it. Project Hail Mary.
6: Yeah.
3: It was
6: 240, I think it is.
3: Yeah, 240, right.
6: But it doesn't feel long.
3: No, it doesn't, but I still could have been just a quick couple more edits, make it 220.
6: Yeah. You know?
3: Yeah.
6: But it wasn't egregiously long.
3: No, it was good. It was really good. I liked it, too. I can see why it made a bunch of money. Noe Ramirez with us. How long is your comedy set this weekend, Noe?
4: I'll be hosting, so I'll be doing like a little 10 minutes up front, but I'll be up and down the whole time, so it's a good little comedy.
6: Maybe a total of 88 minutes?
4: Yes. Yeah. The runtime will be maybe 90 minutes. Yeah, right. It'll be an hour.
2: Give me a solid 90.
3: Right. Remember when our buddy, who was our buddy from Norway or Sweden, remember? The comedian friend.
2: Ismo.
5: Yes.
2: He's from Finland.
3: How about that, Nick? Yeah, you met Ismo. Over there... He'll do 3 hours.
5: Wow. Insane.
3: That's just their... No way I want to see 3 hours of comedy.
4: I've heard things like that. I heard talk to a comic from Mexico that does tours in Mexico City.
3: Yeah.
4: And he said that the opener for an act will do an hour as people show up. And then the headliner will do his hour once everyone's there. So, like, you have to warm.
3: That kind of kills your callbacks, doesn't it?
4: Yeah.
3: Half the crowd doesn't know.
4: Yeah, I'm singing songs for the first 15 minutes.
3: Yeah. Oh, you didn't get that callback or you weren't here.
4: Yeah. Great.
2: You spent most of your show just resetting your jokes.
4: Mm-hmm. Yeah. No, you're going to love this.
5: That's why 90 minutes. That's why the Funny Bone shows are 90 minutes long.
3: Yeah, that's all they need to be. That's all they need to be. Come on back.
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7: I'm Jeff Moats on Lincoln's Pure Rock Alternative 104.1 The Blaze. Lincoln police Wednesday confirmed an 18-year-old woman has been cited and released for violating a traffic signal that led to a crash between her SUV and a cruiser with the Lancaster County Sheriff's Office at Highway 77 and Warlick Boulevard June 10th. At the time the initial crash, said the teen claimed that she had a green light westbound on Warlick Boulevard and entered the intersection where her vehicle was hit by the southbound LSO cruiser who had lights and sirens heading off to a call. A review of the video by LSO, though, showed the teen did not have a green light. Read more up at KIBZ.com. Lincoln police are investigating a robbery for Monday afternoon around 12th and E. Police say a 37-year-old woman was sitting outside the building that she manages when she was approached by who she described as a black female, about 20 to 30 years old, wearing a blue shirt, dark pants, or shorts with her hair up. Police say the victim told the woman to leave. The suspect allegedly hit her in the head and took her cell phone worth about $250. No arrests yet. And Nebraska Athletics announcing Wednesday the Husker softball head coach Rondo Rebel has signed a contract extension that runs to the 2031 season. Blaze weather, still a chance of morning thunderstorms, becoming sunny today and a high of 86. I'm Jeff Moats on 104.1 The Blaze.
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2: All right. Beer cam. Would you watch beer cans? Just a bunch of guys sitting around talking sports, bitching
3: probably
2: about
3: not.
2: Politics.
6: Yeah. Isn't that 90% of the podcast out there?
3: That's podcast, yeah. Right?
2: Yeah. That's the show. Yeah. Except where there's no beer.
6: Yeah, we don't get to drink.
2: Yeah.
4: I thought there was a bear reference again.
2: No.
3: A man in Indiana chopped off his own penis and set it ablaze using lighters and gasoline, according to his attorney.
2: He wanted to start a fire, right? He was using it as kindling, from what I understand.
3: We don't know why yet, but Christopher Peden, P-E-D-N, whatever, allegedly told police he walked inside a garage in Fort Wayne, Indiana, sliced off his junk with a kitchen knife, and he allegedly placed his severed penis on the floor, doused it with gasoline from a container, and set it on fire using four lighters. I don't know why that's there. This happened on May 6th, and then it says here they woke up, family members realized he was gone, that the garage was kind of on fire. He said he originally said he was stabbed by somebody, then told people at the cop station that he basically...
2: This sounds like some kind of frat hazing.
3: Yeah. He's not a frat boy.
2: We're going to need you to lop your wiener off and then set it on fire.
3: This sounds like some bath salts or something, don't you think, man?
6: Yeah. Severe mental illness?
3: Yeah, it says here he's currently in stable condition. And lawyers gather information about the to mount the defense. I guess he's now looking. Okay, you can't cut your own penis off.
4: Yeah.
3: Oh, the fire part.
6: Yeah, the fire part.
3: Yeah,
6: oh.
3: Yeah.
5: And I would say just let this guy go get some help.
3: Yeah.
6: Yeah. If you lop off your own junk, isn't an insanity plea pretty solid?
3: Unless he did something that he was ashamed of. But I'm just putting words in his. Look at the guy. There's a picture up here. He looks like he's probably 35, 40, beard, sad. Well, he's got no penis. Yeah, this is a mugshot, so he's got no penis in the shot. That's the face a guy makes with no penis.
6: Yeah. Oh, my goodness. I mean, I just don't think that anybody of sound mind and judgment lops off their own junk.
5: No.
3: No.
4: Agreed.
3: No.
6: That's just...
3: Yeah, it wasn't a sexual thing either, since they don't think it's anything like that.
6: Judge, I was temporarily insane. Yes, you were.
3: Right.
6: Go get some help.
2: Now, the charge is arson.
4: Did anybody ask him why he did that? Yeah, it seems like everyone, four lighters. Like he
5: looks like he realizes he's made a mistake.
3: Yeah. Well, we all grab our junk pretty much every 20 minutes, maybe less than that, especially if you're sitting by yourself. So he realizes every 20 minutes, there's nothing there.
5: Yeah, he does have an answer. Like, what's your biggest regret? He's like, oh, probably that night I chopped off my penis and set it on fire.
4: He wins Never Have I Ever every time.
3: Right. he wins it all the time.
5: What have you been up to, man? Oh, I cut my dong off and
3: you might have read about
5: set it ablaze.
6: Why?
4: Started making my own hot dogs.
3: Yeah.
5: Did you hear what Chris has been up to?
3: I heard he cut his own dong off.
2: Again, bad journalism. You would think someone could get to the guy and say, well, do you know why you did this? maybe he doesn't even have an answer.
6: Well, yeah. Again, after you've been arrested, I believe your lawyer would say, don't talk to the press.
3: Yeah. Says he's looking through his mental state at the time of the alleged incident.
6: Yeah, let's do that. Yeah.
3: Well, his mental state was bad. Let's say that.
6: Yeah, it's a level of bad.
3: Yeah.
6: How bad was it? Well, his mental state was cut off your own dong bad.
5: Did he leave the balls?
4: Had to.
3: Good question, Nick. It actually is a good question.
4: It's got to be more.
3: It says, yes, he left the balls. Yeah. No, he didn't say that.
2: Not detailed in this report. Yeah. It says genitals.
3: No, it says penis.
2: Oh, the
3: cut off his junk. Yeah, I don't know. It says cut off his penis. That's all it says.
4: Got to be.
3: So I'm guessing he left his nuts, which will be awkward looking, don't you think?
5: Yeah, because he's going to, his balls will continue to produce semen and has.
3: Right.
5: Yeah. Like, where's the sheep?
3: He'll see. Yep.
4: He's going to just look like a Chevy truck.
3: Yeah.
6: Can they get a trailer hitch installed?
3: That's Tony Ramirez right there. That's a funny joke right
2: he
3: there.
2: He could actually hang his penis from his bumper hitch.
3: Yeah.
6: No, it's burned up.
2: Oh, yeah.
3: No, he burned it up, man. Can't even find
4: There's no way that was the first crazy thing he did.
3: You're right.
4: There are signs that were ignored
2: there
4: for sure.
2: There has to be a series of events that led up to this. And he wondered how he could top the last one.
3: Yeah, Fort Wayne, Indiana.
4: How does childhood pets do?
2: Right.
3: Yeah, they didn't do well. Yeah. He probably cut off a few red rockets.
6: Man. See, now that's worse.
3: I know it is.
6: You made it worse.
4: Also more difficult if we wanted to get into it. It's probably way harder to do.
3: Your dog wouldn't let you cut off his penis.
2: I agree with Tyler insofar as
3: the timing.
2: I think he was punishing himself.
3: Yes.
2: Yeah.
3: I think it's something like that.
2: It could even be like he was having bad thoughts.
3: Yes.
2: Yeah. He may not have violated anybody, but in his head he had, so he did. That's the only thing to do is
4: it had to be
2: bop it off.
4: Yeah, maybe drugs too, though, have played a role.
2: Oh, I'm sure.
3: Drugs are probably the first thing.
2: Have played a part.
4: That triggered the bad thoughts, perhaps.
2: Right.
6: But whatever happens, the last place he needs to be is...
3: he bleeps your D-line there. That's fine, man. You're learning. Noe's learning. If you're listening online, you hear Noe swear twice today. Second one wasn't the swear word, technically, so, but it's something you said, the D word. No big deal. That's why we're in delay.
5: Charged with arson.
3: Yeah,
6: that's what I'm saying. They said he could face up to 12 years.
3: Right.
6: That's the last thing he needs is 12 years in jail.
5: No, 12 years is nuts. That's all he has is nuts. But like, what are you in for? You're just like, arson, what'd you set on fire? Like, definitely not my own penis.
4: Yeah.
3: What if he keeps the nuts and grows his pubes out? And it's just like, it's just there. It's nothing. It's like a bush with nuts hanging from it.
4: Yeah, and you're going to put him in prison? That's a terrible idea, bro.
6: Yeah, the grooming situation would be a very tough question at that point.
3: No, I think you grow it out because you don't want just nothing
6: hide
3: there.
6: The scar.
3: Yeah, you want just everything. You want a full bush with nuts hanging there.
4: A natural sensor bar.
5: And how much, what was he working with?
3: That's a good question.
5: Did he chop off
3: it doesn't say.
5: 6 inches or two? Yeah.
4: Was he ungrateful is what you're asking.
5: Right.
6: I mean, it took him 4 lighters to get it lit. I'd assume it was fairly sizable.
3: Yeah. That had to hurt, man.
4: Imagine finding 3 lighters that didn't work.
3: While you're trying to cut off your penis. Or burn your penis, excuse me.
5: Dang it.
4: I'm already this far.
6: Well, I mean,
3: That had to be it. It was 3 lighters that didn't work.
6: We keep the little aiming flames for like the grill up on top of the fridge, and I probably at least grab 2 of them that don't work at any given time.
3: That's why I used 4. 3 didn't work. Good job, Noe. Yeah.
2: Well, this guy obviously needed one of Nick's flamethrowers.
5: That would have done the trick.
2: Take care of business pretty quickly.
6: Well, he wouldn't have needed to chop off his dink. If he had the flamethrower.
2: Right. You chop it off and you put it on the hot dog roller.
3: Yeah.
6: Oh, man.
5: Now you get a new hot dog roller.
6: Yeah, can you ever get that clean after that?
4: Yeah, can we get that AI image real quick with Nick and a hot dog?
3: Yeah, somebody's going to send that. Yep. Nick with his own wiener on a hot dog roller. Right now, you can check out. Did you put it on Facebook and everything?
6: Yeah, and I texted it to Nick.
3: Okay. Facebook and Twitter. Somebody sent us an AI photo of Nick shaving his own feet onto a hair warm ham sandwich. It's pretty gross, but it's pretty real looking. All right.
2: The hair is the chopping.
3: Yeah.
2: And there's a bun, and then there's warm ham.
3: And then the shaving from the foot is on top of the hair.
2: Yeah. Right. Yeah.
6: It's like he's like the waiter at the table side. Say when.
3: Right. Have you seen it yet, Nick?
5: Just, you know, been blurred. I'm not going to look at it closely.
3: Are you look at your own wiener on a hot dog roll?
5: Yeah, and somebody sent it in a Facebook message, too. Send me Facebook messages about insurance quotes. I don't need this picture.
4: Yeah, see, give me a lead.
6: You exposed your weakness, Nick, and now...
5: That's the big mistake up here. You know, you try to be open, and then it just backfires.
3: All the time. That's
5: what it is.
3: Noe Ramirez with us. Noe's got a show this weekend at the Backline. That's at almost at Friday or Saturday, Noe.
4: Saturday night. Drop at 9:30.
3: What are your socials, Noe, if people want to check you out?
4: I'm on Instagram mainly. Noe Ramirez Comedy. Check me out.
3: All right, come on back. Noe's with us the rest of the show.
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7: 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Lincoln Police Wednesday confirmed an 18-year-old woman has been cited and released for violating a traffic signal that led to a crash between her SUV and a cruiser with the Lancaster County Sheriff's Office at Highway 77 and Warlick Boulevard June 10th. At the time the initial crash said the teen claimed that she had a green light westbound on Warlick Boulevard and entered the intersection when her vehicle was hit by the southbound LSO cruiser who had lights and sirens heading off to a call. A review of the video by LSO, though, showed the teen did not have a green light. Read more up at KIBZ.com. Lincoln police are investigating a robbery from Monday afternoon around 12th and E. Police say a 37-year-old woman was sitting outside the building that she manages when she was approached by who she describes as a black female about 20 to 30 years old wearing a blue shirt, dark pants, or shorts with her hair up. Police say the victim told the woman to leave. The suspect allegedly hit her in the head and took her cell phone worth about $250. No arrests yet. And Nebraska Athletics announcing Wednesday the Husker softball head coach Ronda Revelle has signed a contract extension that runs to the 2031 season. Blaze weather still had a chance of morning thunderstorms becoming sunny today in a high of 86. I'm Jeff Moats on 104.1 The Blaze.
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3: Empire. So we've all heard that, soda's not good for you, but this is a crazy story. This elderly woman was on one of the GLP drugs, I guess, too. She started having severe stomach pains. She finally went to the doctor. After she lost some weight from the drug, and they found a mess. Look up, what does Benzoyl mean?
6: I looked this up earlier. It's basically just like a mass or a blockage in your stomach of stuff that's not digested, and your stomach isn't taking care of and digesting it on through your system.
3: So apparently what she did was she drank 3 liters of Coke or Cola.
2: You don't want to be around her when she burps.
3: Yeah.
6: No, probably not.
3: All right. And whatever, the cola dissolved the mass in her stomach.
6: Yeah. 2 days, a liter
3: she
6: and
3: was,
6: a half.
3: She was prescribed diet soda, right.
6: Liter
3: right.
6: and a half of Diet Coke each day for 2 days, and that thing was gone.
2: They told her to do that.
3: Yep.
6: Yep.
3: Yep.
2: Okay.
3: Yep.
2: She didn't just take it upon herself.
3: No, they told her to do that. Right.
2: Here, pour this corrosive chemical. That we sell like on grocery store shelves.
3: I like a good Diet Coke.
6: Well, yeah, we've all seen the videos of, you want to take all the rust off that bolt that's been on for 40 years? Yeah, just dip it in some Coke.
3: Yeah.
5: And drink the rest.
6: And drink the rest.
3: Right, exactly.
6: It'll be fine.
3: Right.
6: Your stomach will handle that.
3: Yeah.
5: Yeah. What did you swallow?
3: Oh, actually, it helped this woman.
6: Yeah, in this case, it did.
3: Yeah, it did.
5: Did she swallow a bunch of gum or something?
3: I don't know. No. They think it might have something to do with the GOP, but it doesn't affect it.
6: No, they said that this is a thing that happens to some people. You get these masses of undigested stuff in your stomach.
2: So here, have a consumable form of muriatic acid. Right.
6: Pretty much.
2: Yeah.
6: Well. Yeah, if you dump it on your face, you turn into the Joker. But go ahead and drink it. It'll be fine.
3: Yeah.
4: That's wild. I remember hearing stories about them using that to clean up, like, blood off the street and stuff. I don't know if that's just like an urban legend.
3: Listen, everybody, I mean, not everybody, but I mean, everybody enjoys a diet, whatever, Coke once in a while. I mean, you're right, you just don't drink them every damn day, all day long for 7 minutes.
2: Right. You're talking to guys who poison themselves with alcohol.
3: Exactly, right. I'm not going to give people crap for liking soda. I'm not,
5: Cola, the poison we're drinking?
3: Yeah. We're actually drinking straight vodka.
2: We're merely pointing out that that's pretty caustic. They didn't prescribe any kind of alcohol, you know, to get rid of that mass. Right. No, here, drink a diet soda.
3: Right. Wow. But I'm still not going to defend alcohol. I just do it, you know.
2: But I could put a rusty nail in a glass of vodka, and that would be a new cocktail, I guess. Yeah. And it would not dissolve the nail.
6: You can use Coke to pour a can of Coke into a toilet bowl, let it sit for an hour to dissolve stains.
3: Right.
6: We mentioned rust. You can simmer Coke in a burnt pan, and it'll lift off stuck-on food.
3: Simmer down.
6: You can wipe a wet a cloth with Coke. Wipe it on your windshield. It'll get bugs and dirt off of your windshield.
3: In the morning.
6: Greasy clothes. Garage floors. Oil spots on your garage floor. Cover
3: That's
6: it with
3: what
6: Coke.
3: Noah said. Noah
6: Let
3: said
6: it soak.
3: Yeah.
6: Everything.
4: Wow.
6: And we drink that.
3: Well, you know what? No, speaking of that, how about the Mexican Coke? It's a pure sugar stuff. My son loves that.
2: Yeah.
3: I remember when he was a kid, we went to a Mexican restaurant, excuse me, a Mexican grocery store, because he loved that stuff, man.
4: Yeah.
3: And that's just pure sugar, right?
4: Yeah. No, it tastes so good. Yeah. Like it is so different too. Like I didn't used to like subscribe to that until you really get like a glass bottle and you're like, oh my god, this is good.
3: Yeah. Yeah. They still sell a bunch of that.
2: Yeah. Hey, what they've done to the Topo Chico?
3: What's that?
2: They make sparkling water out of it, and it used to be, or am I thinking of something different? That used to be a really sugary soda that came in a bottle, and it's even at your white people mainstream grocery stores.
4: I'm not sure. I think Topo Chico has like a they've always had their like mineral water.
2: Okay,
4: but maybe you're thinking about Jarritos, because Jarritos,
2: yeah, that's it. That's
4: yeah,
2: it.
4: They used to, they're like a soda line, but now they also have their like mineral water.
2: Okay, but it's the Jarritos super sugary.
4: Oh yeah. Yeah, delicious.
2: And the caustic ingredient in Coca-Cola is phosphoric acid.
3: Yeah.
6: Mm. Apparently, it's deadly to slugs and snails. Yeah. You can use it to attract them, and then the acid will kill them.
3: Yeah.
2: Phosphoric acid is what gives the beverage its signature tart bite.
3: Yeah.
6: Wow. Jellyfish stings. Dump it on a jellyfish thing, you'll be fine.
4: That's way better than
5: Coke and piss.
3: Yeah.
5: Then they say that doesn't really work.
3: The piss. Pissing on your jellyfish.
6: I think that's an urban myth.
5: Yeah.
2: The sea urchin. It's just
5: some guy with the kink started that.
2: Right. Some guy just wanted to piss on something.
4: He probably had a Coke. He was like, "Nah, let me pee on you."
3: And then he actually cut his penis off because he did that.
2: Right.
5: Yeah. What a day. You wonder if that guy even remembered that the next morning.
4: Like, yeah, he had to relive it the next day.
5: He's like, "I'm kind of uncomfortable down there." He's like, "Oh no."
3: Oh, well, that's a good point, Nick, because there's a quick line in the new Louis C.K. special where he talks about how every morning you have to wake up and you go, oh, it's this again. You know, it's a funny bit. It's a funny bit. I think all adults have faced that. But when you go to sleep, either you're dreaming or you're just sleeping, and then you wake up and reality hits your world again. You go, oh, like that. So that guy... Double.
4: Yeah.
3: I mean, he woke up thinking, oh, that was weird yesterday. Oh. I mean, think about that.
5: It's like, man.
4: Crazy.
2: Because that's one of your first instincts in the morning. Is,
4: just
2: do a little grabbing.
3: Right. Just not even grab. He'll remember that he cut his penis off the day before.
5: Wow. Yeah. We're so lucky we have sleep.
3: Yes.
5: Can you imagine being up constantly?
3: No, I can't. I can't.
6: Well, that's what leads to insanity.
3: Right.
6: Yeah. But, I mean, sleep deprivation. Yeah.
5: But even if we didn't require sleep, if you were just up all the time.
3: That would be weird.
5: Like, there's crazy. No break.
3: We'd have to have three jobs.
4: Yeah, you'd have to be productive. You know?
3: Yeah.
2: Didn't you read a study the other day, how long a human body can go without sleep?
3: Yeah. It was longer than you think it is.
2: Yeah.
3: I can't remember what it was. I had it on my phone, but I forgot.
4: I drove to California one time and didn't sleep for like 2 days just because like staying up. And
2: was there a chemical enhancement?
4: No, this is a long time ago. And it was like I was working construction, so I went to work that morning, got off at like 4, and then got on the road. And then we like on a Friday, so we did like a weekend trip. And I remember by like Sunday night when it was my turn again to drive, coming back, I was fully hallucinating. Like I was on the road and I was there was like a cluster of like six cars, maybe two miles.
7: So 24 hours and you didn't even catnap at all.
4: No,
7: wake up, man! You were hallucinating.
4: Yeah.
7: But you were the only guy who could drive at that point.
4: Me and my brother were tag teaming it.
7: Okay, yeah.
4: So we had taken turns the whole time. We kind of went.
7: Well, explain this trip.
4: So we went to go pick up one of my family members from over there. So we went over there and I was going to do it by myself. I was going to help a friend to go do this. So like I was like, yeah, let's go.
7: So Omaha, Nebraska to what? L.A.
4: To Santa Ana. Yep, L.A.
7: Okay.
2: So you go 24 hours on the road.
4: Yep.
2: Maybe a little more.
4: Yep. 24, and then we didn't even hang out. We like got there, picked them up, headed straight back, and because we had to be back here. So I remember my brother. You know, he did.
7: How old were you at the time?
4: Probably
7: you're a young guy anyway, but
4: 18 maybe.
7: Oh, you're 18. Okay.
4: Yeah.
7: But you need God. So how far did you drive hallucinating?
4: Probably 2 hours. 2 hours before I was like, okay, I need this. I can't keep doing it. Because I kept happening where in California, or like actually after we exited, so we're like in Nevada technically, there's like those like little pucks in the ground where like the mile marker or the in between the lanes. And those started looking like people or like just like things that were, because they're sticking out of the ground a little bit, you know?
7: Yeah.
4: So when I'm passing them,

0: vaccinated at about 48.
1: No way. How did you? Why didn't you? You don't trust your brother, so you don't want to fall asleep while he was driving.
2: We were in the same boat. He had
1: too wired.
2: Yeah, he had also been awake the whole time since. Man. Anytime I was driving, he was still up, just kind of with me. So by the time,
1: she's trying to help each other technically. Yeah, exactly.
2: So by the time when I started driving, he was done. And then when I started driving for those 2 hours, he passed out immediately. So I drove until I fully couldn't drive anymore, pulled over for a while, and then he got up and drove.
1: But still 48 hours, you're
2: a little long, yeah, something, yeah, like 30 maybe.
1: And like Todd said, there's no meth, no coke, nothing.
2: No, dude, wow. I mean, Coca-Cola, for real.
1: Yeah.
2: That's about it.
1: Yeah. That stuff's good. That Mexican cola's good. A lot of sugar in that.
3: Apparently, back in the day, Guinness did have a record for this. They don't do it anymore because they don't want to encourage people to do dumb things like this. 11 days.
4: Whoa.
3: In 1964, a 17-year-old went 11 days. 264 hours without sleep.
1: Well, there's also that disease, and that's just, imagine this disease. A guy actually died because he could not fall asleep. He could not. I read this article a while back. He could not fall asleep, and he eventually just died because he couldn't fall asleep, you know.
4: Damn. Couldn't they put him in like a medically induced coma or something?
1: You know,
4: Did they try that?
1: I thought the same thing, too, when I read that story.
0: You think they could sedate him.
1: Apparently, they couldn't. He couldn't fall asleep. It is something. It is some sort of medical condition. It's very, very, very, very rare. But so maybe that sedating him doesn't mean he's sleeping, Todd. Good point, though. I don't know how it works. Yeah.
2: That's true.
0: But I think it would shut a few things off.
2: Right. You could put him in a choke.
1: Yeah.
2: Because whenever I see that happen, sometimes you'll see somebody get choked out on like a fight or something, and then they'll wait. They'll be like fully snoring.
1: Right.
2: I'm like,
1: do
2: that.
4: Yeah, have you tried knocking him out?
0: Just needs to choke him out.
2: Just real softly. You know, just,
3: Fatal insomnia, I'm reading about
1: right now.
3: Yep. Neurodegenerative prion disease results in death within a few months to a few years. There is no known treatment. And along the way, you might have speech problems, coordination problems, and dementia because you never get to sleep.
1: So...
0: this is going to be the next
1: When you're trying to fall asleep at night, think about that story. Sometimes I do. I think, man, what if I never sleep again?
0: Yeah, before you start your TikTok challenge.
1: Right.
0: I'm going to stay up for 30 days.
3: Yeah. Oh, it does. They do say that most people with this do experience rapid weight loss, though. So it's a good diet.
2: Isn't that like mad cow? Doesn't that have to do with like beef? I'm pretty sure.
4: I thought it was a kind of shrimp.
3: That's a prawn.
2: That's a prawn.
4: Prawn,
2: that's a prawn.
4: Okay. Close.
1: That's
3: not really.
0: Get your proper sleep.
1: 48 hours, man. Right. But that's something you do it as an 18-year-old kid. I get
0: Stop
1: it.
0: Falling.
1: And I wouldn't trust somebody driving if I knew they were tired. You know, I've told a story. A buddy of mine fell asleep in the car. I was the only guy awake looking at him, and we all would have died. All three guys in the back were sleeping. And the guy in the front was did a Chevy Chase. He was leaning back, sleeping. He was driving.
4: Good God.
1: And I was awake, and I woke him up, and I got behind the wheel.
0: Wow.
1: And those five guys to this day are all still alive, including me. And I'm thinking we'd all be dead.
2: For sure.
3: Yeah.
1: We would come back from a party, and I'm thinking I'm not going to let – I look back. All backseat is sleeping, and I'm in the front. I'm in shotgun. And I go, we called him Neg. His last name was Negley. I go, Neg, you okay? He goes, yeah. And then I look over, like 10 minutes later, his head is back. He's sleeping. He's just sleeping on the highway. Yeah.
0: I owe my life to the rumble strips of Interstate 94.
1: Yeah, that's right. Yeah, yeah.
0: Because I just fell asleep. I fell asleep at the wheel outside of Bismarck. And then it was one of those same things where we were driving from Phoenix to back to Fargo, North Dakota.
1: Back.
0: And I was sleeping, and then the driver fell asleep, and we went. Thankfully, the ditch was full. They just had a huge snowstorm.
1: Yep.
0: The ditch was full of snow, so we got lucky there. Otherwise, it was a steep ditch, and we would have rolled in there and been dead now.
2: Yeah, there's definitely a couple of times working early morning construction where I was driving to work, and then I, like, opened my eyes, and I'm like, oh, I'm out of
1: yes.
2: red, I'm out of red light.
1: Yep.
3: Yeah.
1: Yep.
3: More often than I'd like to admit, coming to work in the morning, I'll go, Was I awake this whole time?
1: Or was I awake this whole time?
3: Was that light red or green? I don't really remember.
0: Yeah. At work, did you have a nail gun in your hand and then you noticed the house was up? You finished the whole frame.
2: That'd be a problem.
0: Sleep nail gun in it.
1: Yeah.
3: Oh, I remember. I remember.

0: Getting a speech as we were leaving Wichita at about 4:30 in the morning on a Sunday.
1: Yeah,
0: oh, I never can sleep in the car. Oh, me neither. 10 seconds north of Wichita, both of them are snoring.
2: I would pull over Concordia on the way back from Wichita sometimes, leaving like going down there and back in the night.
1: You have to.
2: Like, right. There's some hotel you sleep in its hotel parking lot for a couple hours.
1: You and Walsh, seats back.
2: Snuggling. No, that's more of a solo thing.
3: Okay. Neither of your cars
2: can handle that. If you're with somebody, it's easier to stay awake, found, even that's if they're true.
4: Did
2: sleeping.
4: I also proclaim that I can't go to sleep in the car?
0: Yes, both of you did.
4: Proceeded to go to sleep in the car.
0: Immediately. I don't think we were even outside Wichita city limits, and you two were both snoring loudly until somewhere
1: sure
0: north of Salina.
1: A little hungover, too.
0: Yeah, it was.
1: I remember that trip.
0: Oh,
1: yeah. I remember I'm the one that said, I can't fall asleep in a car.
0: Yeah, you were right next to me. Shotgun position, just sawn logs, man.
1: All right, come on back. Noe Ramirez with us this morning. Good road trip guy.
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8: 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Lincoln Police Wednesday confirmed an 18-year-old woman has been cited and released for violating a traffic signal that led to a crash between her SUV and a cruiser with the Lancaster County Sheriff's Office at Highway 77 and Warlick Boulevard June 10th. At the time the initial crash, said the teen claimed that she had a green light westbound on Warlick Boulevard and entered the intersection when her vehicle was hit by the southbound LSO cruiser who had lights and sirens heading off to a call. A review of the video by LSO, though, showed the teen did not have a green light. Read more up at KIBZ.com. Lincoln police are investigating a robbery from Monday afternoon around 12th and E. Police say a 37-year-old woman was sitting outside the building that she manages when she was approached by who she described as a black female about 20 to 30 years old wearing a blue shirt, dark pants, or shorts with her hair up. Police say the victim told the woman to leave. The suspect allegedly hit her in the head and took her cell phone worth about $250. No arrests yet. And Nebraska Athletics announcing Wednesday the Husker softball head coach Ronda Revelle has signed a contract extension that runs to the 2031 season. Blaze weather, still a chance of morning thunderstorms, becoming sunny today in a high of 86. I'm Jeff Moats on 104.1 The Blaze.
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9: Check out a picture of Nick shaving his foot onto a hot ham and cheese hair sandwich. Not cheese hair, just hot ham. So it's on the social media. It's pretty brutal. Yeah.
10: His foot shavings resemble Parmesan cheese.
9: Yeah, it does resemble that. You okay, Todd?
10: Yeah. Coffee down my lungs.
9: Noah Ramirez with us. Noah, we haven't. Last time you were in town in the studio with us, you know, you're the of this group, which is a low bar, the biggest soccer fan. By your own admission, you said that. Are we wrong thinking that offsides is stupid?
11: Yes.
9: Okay.
11: No, right. I don't. It just has to do, I guess, with like advantage. You know, it's kind of like.
9: So, how would a game change in your mind if you let guys just get open?
11: Cherry picking. So you're gonna have guys just standing by the goal. Right. It's kind of like the way I think about it is like in American football, the way you have everybody line up at the line of scrimmage,
9: right,
11: and they have to stay on their sides.
9: Right.
11: That's happening in soccer, except for the line is moving with the ball. So
9: yeah, like, that's the explanation I see people that love soccer say that. Right. Okay. I'm not gonna argue with you guys. It's your sport. I mean, not just your sport. It's soccer fan sport. And if you guys are into that, that's fine.
10: My idea would be for the guy who is playing defense against the guy who gets ahead and is actually offsides is maybe get in front of him.
11: Yeah. But
10: this is the equivalent that I put
9: it to. Well, I think you probably see why we think differently, but I also like his explanation.
10: Yeah, I like it too, but here's my explanation as an American football fan. Right. That would be like, let's say a receiver beats the last defender. He beats the free safety. Right. The minute he goes past that guy, he becomes an ineligible receiver. That means you can't throw him the ball until his defender catches up to him.
9: Because it's a different sport.
12: But he can't start in the end zone.
10: I realize it's a different sport.
11: Right. And that's the other thing is that the whole challenge is to beat the defender. Since the defender's supposed to also be running, so you have to beat them. When they send the ball, you can't be in front of him when the ball's in the air.
10: Are the rules different when you get inside the little box?
11: Yeah, and I'm not like the most like versed on all the, like the ins and outs of it either. But there's definitely, there's like, it gets... Like I saw during the Mexico

0: Who did they lose to? Who did they lose it to?
1: They just lost to the United Kingdom.
0: England, that's right.
1: Yeah,
0: that's right.
1: England. Yeah. So during that game, there was a penalty that got called, and it basically got called because one of the rules is you're not allowed to, if you're going to slide tackle, your feet have to be like on the ground. You can't have your feet up in the air.
0: The
1: bottom of your cleats have to be facing down. So this guy came in, not really, it didn't really look that crazy, but his cleats were facing up, and then he ended up kicking the guy, and they gave him a red, gave him a red card.
0: I do think we're right in this situation, and I know that people do it for advantage with the yellow cards and the red cards and blah blah blah. But the flopping is just so sad.
1: Yeah,
0: especially when they immediately show the replay because they have the technology and the replay. Sometimes they're not even hit; they miss the guy by 5 inches, and he lays there.
2: That's
0: like
2: a long time soccer tradition,
0: but
2: though,
0: it's not. It's not good.
2: No. Man. And, there's too much flopping in the NBA, too.
0: Yeah, but nothing compared to soccer.
1: You're right about the cards. I think the yellow cards and all that add to that because since it's an advantage, so that means you need to, have to make sure. Right.
0: But nowadays, the replay is so quick, so obvious. It's like, dude, man, whatever.
3: I didn't realize until I was watching somebody was down for an injury or something, and like all the refs at that point, their job was to keep the players from going over to the bench to talk to the coach because they didn't. You can't use that as a tactical timeout.
0: Right.
1: Yep.
3: When someone is down.
0: Yeah, I got it.
1: There's something similar like that in mixed martial arts as well, where like if somebody gets like a low blow or fouled, they have to go to a neutral corner. They can't be coached during that.
0: Yes.
2: That's
0: yes.
2: Right.
0: I think that's in wrestling, too. It's also in tennis. They can't look at their coach.
3: Oh.
0: Yeah, the coach is in the stands in tennis, but the coach cannot give any kind of instructions during the match.
3: It was so foreign to me because I'm so used to football or basketball. Right.
0: Any kind of stop and play.
3: Anytime there's a player down, everybody just goes back to the bench.
0: Right.
3: And they talk to the coach. And they use it as an extra timeout. Well, you can't do that in soccer. I didn't know that.
0: So you hating on England the rest of the way out since they beat you, or you don't care either way now at this point?
1: I don't care. But I do like it. Honestly, it was a great game.
0: I watched some of that, too.
1: Yeah. I wanted the country to win, but I thought it was a great game.
0: Okay.
2: I'm not a soccer guy, but I'm totally into it.
1: Yeah, people are really mad right now about, I don't know if you guys saw about like the Argentina-Egypt game.
0: I did watch some of that.
1: It was like very controversial because Egypt had a goal that was disallowed later.
0: Right.
1: It was. And then Argentina was given a bunch of calls, and there was a lot of,
0: Messi in the tournament, that's why.
1: Basically,
4: Do you think Egypt has a point?
1: Yeah, I think, and if you watch the previous Argentina games, too, it's a lot. I mean, it's definitely heavily favored.
2: And if you read the history of FIFA, it's a pretty corrupt organization.
0: Yes. Well, it's like when Brady got a lot of great calls against him.
2: Exactly.
0: For him. It's like for Messi.
1: I think their first game in the Cup this year, they got a penalty, and he immediately got to kick it. Which, is not uncommon, but he's trying to hit his number, of like however many goals ever.
0: Right.
1: So, they definitely want him to have that.
4: Do you like the shootout?
1: The, penalties?
4: Yeah, if a game ends in that?
1: I do like that. I think, especially if it's a long game, I think it's, exciting to kind of bring it down to that and kind of like...
0: With the extra time, I got it.
4: Yeah, well, there's some people I know in hockey that don't like that because they're like, it's the game's being decided by not the game, really.
1: True, yeah.
2: It's the same
4: reason. That's what it's agreed upon, then it is the game.
2: That we don't like the college football overtime.
1: Also,
2: it's a totally different game.
1: Yeah, neither of these two teams are good enough to win the game on its own. So we got to go to penalties.
4: Right.
0: Yeah, that makes sense. Mike checking in, our pilot buddy. He said that was the rule for a long time in tennis, but now they're allowed to look over at their coach. I didn't know that. So thanks, Mike. Appreciate that.
1: Progress.
4: Seems weird to not even be able to look at your coach.
0: It did seem weird. When I remember watching Wimbledon years ago or the U.S. Open, and I'm thinking somebody got yelled at for looking at their coach. I'm thinking, that's kind of weird.
4: But what are they going to be? Just like, hey, just hit it where they can't. Hit it back.
0: Right. I don't know. Well, they can say a coach can watch you and see if you're hitting, doing something wrong with your footing. Who knows? Mm. Tennis coaching.
2: Michelle confirms. Yeah. There's a sport we usually ignore. Tennis.
0: Well, we're ignoring Wimbledon because of this. Because of this.
2: Oh, yeah.
0: Yeah.
2: Although, in the past, we don't really talk much Wimbledon.
0: Yeah. No.
3: I understand the
0: tennis. You and I were small, though. We were younger, Todd. That was the biggest sport around.
2: Tennis was a little more mainstream years ago.
0: Oh, in America, sure.
4: I remember it being huge growing up, like Pete Sampras and Andre Agassi.
0: Yeah, it was big for those guys,
1: Rafael Nadal.
4: Well, Venus Williams and Serena. Yeah.
0: All right, Nick, guess what? Chick-fil-A giving away waffle fries Only if you're straight. Only if you're straight.
1: How do you prove it?
0: Only if you're straight.
4: It's like the Unforgivable video. There's a waffle fries for free.
0: Giving customers a chance to score free waffle fries this week as part of its annual Cow Appreciation Day promotion. Waffle fries between July 7th and July 13th. Wow. Supplies last.
4: I always like a good waffle fry.
0: Yeah.
3: They are the best version of fry to dip.
0: Yes. Oh, yeah. Think so. You're right.
3: More surface area.
0: A little more surface area.
4: I think there's something with the little, like, Freddy style shoestring fries.
3: You get like four or five of those at once and dip it in.
1: I've been to this falafel place that has, like, the little skinny. Really skinny fries.
3: Matchstick fries.
1: And they give you like a little fork with them. That's good too.
0: Oh yeah.
2: Yeah, but with the waffle fries, you can dip one entire side of the fry.
3: Oh, yeah.
4: Yes.
2: Instead of just the end.
1: Yeah. Or you can get two different dips on both sides. You know what I mean?
4: Yeah, like Tyler, how do you feel about mixing ketchup and tartar sauce, Noy? Yeah.
1: Ketchup, I've never even heard of that. I would try it.
2: You would take one end of the French fry and dip it in... like buffalo sauce in the other end and dip it in ranch.
1: Yeah, exactly.
2: Oh, that sounds good.
1: Tartar sauce and ketchup. I've done mayo and ketchup my whole life. Like whenever
4: it's the same thing. So you're real close. You throw some relish on there.
1: And it's like a fried chicken thing. It's like anytime we're having fried chicken, I do mayo and ketchup, mix it up, and that's
0: my thing.
4: I was thinking about that mayo and or ketchup and tartar sauce more, and I think I wouldn't be opposed to trying it on a burger, but not a fish stick. Because on a burger, it's basically just ketchup, mayonnaise, and little diced up pickles.
0: Well, try the fish stick too, but on the burger's pretty good too.
4: I'm not sure about ketchup on a fish stick.
0: Well, I sent you the Gronk or whatever. It's a thing. A lot of people eat fish sticks with ketchup. But I like tartar sauce too, Nick. I'm not going to argue with you on this one.
3: But I also think Nick's right that really the only point of fish sticks is to deliver sauce.
4: Yeah.
0: Yeah.
4: Well,
0: when you're a kid, you like the flavor. I always loved the flavor of fish sticks when I was a kid, right? Yeah. But,
4: what else do you put tartar sauce on?
0: Oh, you're right. It has to be breaded fish.
3: Yeah, probably.
0: Yeah.
3: Yeah.
4: I've never seen it used for anything else.
0: Yeah. No.
4: I've never been, drawn to put it on anything else.
3: But I can't assume. I'm assuming there's not a lot of nutritional value to fish sticks.
0: No.
3: And so, I mean, you're eating fish sticks.
0: It's all breading. It's all breading, right?
3: Yeah, you're eating fish sticks so you can dip them.
4: Like the vast majority of food in stick form has no nutritional value.
1: Fair.
3: You're probably
4: cheese
3: right.
4: Stick
3: fair.
4: Might be the closest you get to something.
1: Yeah, nothing naturally comes in a stick that you're supposed to eat.
2: No, there are no nutritional sticks.
1: I guess carrots.
3: Meat sticks.
0: Yeah. Meat sticks.
1: Yeah. Not natural.
0: No. There you go. Log. We proved it with that one.
3: Many meats naturally occur in that tubular form.
0: Now we're hung.
4: Now I miss Tyler Walsh.
0: Hey, there's a new cartoon out, too. LD put a new cartoon out. You can check it out on the Todd and Tyler YouTube channel or any of the socials. It's out there. What were we talking about? What was the new cartoon about?
3: Oh, the instructor jumping out of the plane.
0: Yeah. Yeah. That was all over yesterday in the news. And it was funny. I saw the picture. Yeah, you hear the story? No way. There was a guy. This happened. Was it in Mexico, wasn't it?
3: Argentina,
0: that's right.
3: It was in Argentina.
0: The guy was a flight instructor, and he's up with a small plane, a Cessna, with his student, some woman.
2: 22-year-old woman, I think.
0: This guy just opened the door, said, "You know what you got to do," and he jumped out and killed himself.
3: Oh, my God. And it was like 900 feet up or something.
0: And she landed it. She was safe, but we were talking about originally we called it murder-suicide if she would have died.
1: Yeah.
0: But technically it was suicide-murder, but she didn't die. She landed. But I did see this. I saw this morning.
2: Was he kind enough to close the door as he exited? And how
0: That's a great question.
2: Would you do that? Because that would be the freakiest part because it gets really noisy. I was dicking around with the door handle when my dad was flying a Cessna once, and I popped the door open midair.
0: He must have been pissed.
2: Yeah, he just dived across my lap and grabbed it, pulled it shut. Called me a dumbass.
3: Deservedly so.
0: For years and years and years. Somebody said this on Twitter about this. Everywhere you look, it's just this guy's picture. This girl landed that plane. Show her.
1: Right.
0: Yeah. Make her a hero.
1: Give her a license.
2: Yeah. Yeah.
0: Right.
2: Maybe she doesn't want it.
0: She probably doesn't want it, but you can't find a picture of her anywhere in the story. It's this guy smiling, the guy to kill himself.
3: But I think Noe makes a good point there. If she didn't already have a pilot's license officially,
0: give her one. Yeah.
3: That should count as the test.
0: Yeah, dude. It should count as the test.
3: That's you passed. Here you go. Yeah.
1: What's a higher stress situation?
2: Yeah. Yeah. Well, none. I guess the only thing that wouldn't count as soloing is she didn't do the takeoff.
3: She might have.
0: She might have.
2: Maybe she did.
1: Maybe he made her.
0: But here's another thing, too. It ain't like the guy had a heart attack and died beside her. He jumped out, so she's got that in her brain. Like, what the hell?
4: I wonder if part of her feels good that he believed in her enough to land the plane. It's like the whole chess teacher thing. It's you become good when you can beat the teacher. Yeah. He's like, you're good.
3: Of all the students he could have chosen, he chose her.
0: It was his dying wish that she would land that.
4: Right, he knew. He had faith in her. Or he just didn't care.
0: All right. Bailey probably didn't care. Come on back.
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1: Noe Ramirez with us. Noe's the back line. That's in Omaha on Friday, you said?
2: Saturday at 9:30.
1: I'm sorry, Saturday. And Noe Ramirez on all the socials.
3: N-O-E.
2: N-O-E-R-A-M-I-R-E-Z comedy.
3: Right. Do you have the little, what do they call it, the N-Y above your E?
2: No.
3: It's just N-O-E.
2: Just N-O-E.
1: Tartar sauce on a BLT. Never had that, but that sounds pretty good.
4: It's intriguing.
1: Yeah, intriguing.
5: Well, it's another.
4: I think I'd want to put it on half of a BLT. I think a BLT is like a special thing.
2: Yeah, that's something you don't want to mess with.
4: Right. Are you? But if you like it, put it on the other half.
2: Are you normally just a mayo guy on the BLT?
4: Mayo or the Miracle Whip. Yeah.
1: Whatever you got.
2: I do a little mustard.
4: Oh.
1: What'd you put on there, Noe?
2: I like a little mustard on my BLT.
1: Oh, really?
4: Interesting.
1: That sounds sounds interesting.
3: That's one of the condiments I like.
1: Mustard? Yeah.
3: Yeah, I finally wanted. Started doing the show, I realized how anti-condiment I really was.
1: Yeah.
3: Oh. Mostly ketchup.
1: It's a condiment, by the way.
3: It's the ketchup thing. I don't mind mustard. I don't really care for tartar sauce.
2: Yeah.
1: But you're missing out.
4: And more for the rest of us.
1: Yeah.
3: Buffalo sauce. I like buffalo sauce. Like buffalo. There's very little sugar and calories in that.
6: Well, and within the mustard category, there's a lot of different choices.
1: Yeah. Oh, I got five or six different. Honey. Yeah.
6: Yeah, I've got a whole side of the
1: spicy.
6: Fridge.
1: Yeah.
6: You got your deli mustard, your stone ground, your regular yellow spicy mustard. You know, there's all kinds of stuff.
3: That's all good.
6: Yeah.
3: I like all mustard.
6: I do. I like mustard. Yeah. Tried to make mustard one time. That didn't go well.
2: Yeah. What's the problem?
1: Especially when you go buy it.
3: Yeah. What's the recipe for mustard?
6: It's mustard seed and vinegar and a bunch of.
1: This is like a waste of time.
6: Oh, it turned out terribly. Turned out terrible.
2: Put them in a blender or what?
6: Yeah, I forget.
1: Then I made my own beer, and that was stupid, too.
4: What prompted you to try to make mustard?
6: I don't know.
1: Yeah.
6: I like cooking. I like making things.
3: Was that a pandemic thing? Yep.
6: No, it was before that.
3: Because a lot of people made a lot of bad sourdough during the pandemic.
2: Yeah, I did just make a... I made a German chocolate cake for my wife's birthday.
1: Oh.
2: I followed a recipe that told me to put cayenne pepper.
1: Really?
2: And I listened to it. And then
1: I screw it up. That screw it up.
2: You know, I did less because I was suspicious when I read it.
1: Right.
2: So I did less than recommended. It was it was very tasty. You know, it's supposed to like pop, make the chocolate flavor pop, and you add some coffee too.
3: Yeah.
2: But the people in the comments, when I read the comments later, they were like, "That's the worst thing you could do is put cayenne."
1: Really?
2: They didn't like it, but it was not too bad.
3: I would have liked it.
2: I'll make it again.
3: Yeah.
1: All right.
3: Bring in a batch next time.
1: Isn't that cute? So, Push, you get bed bugs in Chicago?
6: I did not, thankfully. Apparently.
1: Orkin has released a list of Chicago as the nation's city with the most number of bed bugs.
2: Whoa. Yeah.
1: Wonder how they count those.
4: Yeah.
1: How they count them.
3: That's probably based
4: per
3: on
4: incident?
3: Reports.
1: Per bed bug, which could be you'd be there a long time counting those.
3: It probably has to be reported.
1: Yeah.
2: Based off how much
3: poison
2: it takes to kill them?
3: Report it. No, I don't mean maybe.
1: Or if it's per capita, or if it's just
6: I think it's incidents general. Reported.
3: Some
6: I'm
3: medical corroboration there.
2: I've had some mean bed bugs. Like, look, found some in hotel rooms before that you just got
1: to,
2: like, all right.
1: You're supposed to look. I never look, man. I just always crawl in the bed, not even looking, but you're supposed to look, right?
3: What are you looking for?
1: I don't know. Can you see them?
2: Yeah.
1: No
2: way. The one that I found, granted, here's the thing. We went to a hotel that looked like it might have bed bugs. So we checked.
1: And it did.
2: Dude, yeah, it was.
1: So what'd you do then? Just say, we can't.
2: We reported it on the app and basically, because I guess it was like there's a chicken plant near there.
1: Right.
2: And the workers stay at this hotel.
1: Oh.
2: So it was like very common. We walked in, I pulled like the sheet back on the bed.
1: Right.
2: And there was a bed bug so big, I thought I was in his room. You know what I mean? I was like, oh no, this room's occupied.
6: And that's what they say. You're supposed to check around like the seams, the piping, the tags of the mattress, like where the mattress sits up against the wall. Pull it back a little bit and look.
1: Man.
6: And you can see them. And, but if like Todd and I were talking off the air, if you don't get one bed bug bite. You get 100.
1: All in your bed, yeah.
6: If you get one, you're going to have 100 or more. It's
1: is it like lice? Do they stay on you, or they just bite you and just lay
4: down? I think you have to burn your penis off.
3: No. They're not like a chick where they bury their head in you. I think
1: they just
3: bite you.
6: Yeah, they bite you and move on, but they're not comfortable bites.
4: Are there comfortable bites?
6: Well, depending on the situation.
2: Yeah, a nibble. Yeah.
1: maybe a little nibble. Maybe just a little nibble, right?
3: Is that one of the reasons?
4: Is a nibble a bite?
3: Because some things
4: we'll never know.
3: You know, you're
1: on
3: never
1: your penis should feel like a bite.
3: Supposed to throw your carry on,
4: cut it off, burn
3: or
4: it.
3: Your luggage on top of your hotel bed.
6: Yeah,
1: which is the first thing I do.
3: Yeah, that's the first thing I do too. But apparently, like bed bugs may be clinging to your luggage.
1: Wow.
3: Yeah, and you don't know what's been on the airport floor because you're now, or and you don't know what's been, you know, up in the bin or underneath the plane.
4: Yeah, we really live in a filthy world if you think about it.
1: Yeah. We do. Thank God they're immune systems. Omaha's 36th in the country for bed bugs.
3: Dang. Right. That's because of that one place that you can stay for ground beef.
1: Yeah.
3: Yeah. You can spend a night for 4 pounds
1: looks like Wichita, you're
3: beef.
1: Cool. Wichita's cool. No bed bugs there. Well, I'm sure there is, but you're not in the top 50.
4: Is Omaha still number one Lincoln, for chlamydia?
1: Lincoln, you're not in the top 50 either. What was that?
4: Is Omaha still number one for chlamydia?
1: I think, Douglas County was for years.
4: Yeah.
3: But I haven't checked on that lately.
4: It's nice to be the best at something.
1: But you can't look for chlamydia on your bed.
2: Gotta take the wins, you know?
3: You got, what was his wife? Her name was Crystal.
1: Oh, hi, Crystal.
5: Hello. Hey. So I have a lot of information on bed bugs because of where I previously worked. But bed bugs can be killed with heat or you can freeze them. But they're really hard to kill with chemicals. But you look for them along the seams of the bed because they get squished, and the blood that they suck from your body, it comes out of them when they get squished when you sit on the bed and the seams get compressed. That's what you're looking for is those blood stains.
4: Good man.
3: Usually that means on our bed that's a dog's in heat.
1: Yeah. Well, Todd is.
4: Oh, gross.
1: Or Todd bed. Is. Yeah.
6: But hey, did you tell me that you had to if the ones on the showroom floor came back, you had to just incinerate them?
5: Well, you put them in a, like a semi trailer on a hot day, and they'll get cooked. You can take your mattress and put it outside, and they'll get cooked on a hot day. But when your house is infested, like they have to put like this tent over your house and fumigate it, and it's difficult to get them all if it's a true infestation.
3: Yeah. Oh, see, if we're up to pussy, we'd just burn the house down.
4: Yeah, yeah. Right.
5: Well, I'm with them. I'm with them.
6: Yeah, I might be right here.
1: Yeah.
4: Hey, did you try Puss's mustard?
5: I don't even remember him making mustard, honestly.
6: I don't think it ever even really finished.
1: Did you try Puss's mustard?
6: I think we bailed halfway through the process.
2: Didn't make it to the table.
3: Right.
6: No.
4: That's too bad.
1: Thanks, Chris. Appreciate it.
5: Catch up.
1: Thank you.
5: All right. Appreciate it.
1: Kansas City's 49 in bed bugs. Yeah.
2: I think it might have been a tick that I found in that hotel.
6: No, that's worse.
3: Let me see.
1: If it was big, Todd knows ticks, man. Todd knows his ticks.
3: Yeah.
1: Yeah.
3: That's a tick. Did he bite you?
2: No, we got out of there.
3: Okay.
1: Chicago, L.A., Detroit, Cleveland, Indianapolis, Springfield, Illinois for some reason, and Washington, D.C.
3: Yeah, where people live.
1: Yeah. Exactly. These are all big cities where people live.
6: But I mean, it's almost one of those things where you kind of need to do this anytime you check into a hotel.
1: But you know what? We do these stories once in a while on the show, and I've never, ever checked for bed bugs.
6: I know, neither. But
1: I don't even think about it.
3: Nope.
6: But then you see these stories, you go, right. Oh, maybe I should.
1: I was just in a hotel, you know, at the beach, and it didn't look at all.
4: First thing I do is get ice.
1: Yeah, there you go. For cocktails. Right.
6: I usually get sent for ice.
1: Yeah.
6: Hey, mm-hmm. One of us needs to go get ice, and it ain't me.
1: And if I saw blood, I would just think, am I bleeding from somewhere?
4: Does Todd have a dog here?
1: Or is she bleeding from somewhere, whatever.
3: It's who's in heat now?
1: Which
3: one?
2: I want a shirt that says, who's in heat now?
1: Yeah, I know. Don't they wear doggy rags, Todd, when they're in heat?
3: Oh, you can put the diapers on them.
1: If
3: they're bleeding profusely, they get a diaper.
2: I let my dog, I didn't want to get her fixed for a long time. And then I had like 2 or 3 seasons of it. And I was like, all right, we got to handle this.
3: Plus, you know, the smell attracts every male dog in the neighborhood.
2: Oh, yeah.
6: Brings all the boys to the yard.
1: Yeah. That's right.
6: Literally.
1: Mm-hmm. Got little whores inside there waiting to get banged. That's why. Bring on the heat. Check for bed bugs. I didn't know that. I didn't know they actually bled.
2: Like, well, yeah, that's crazy.
6: I didn't know they sucked your blood when they bite you.
1: No.
6: That's nasty.
3: Well, you need to smack a mosquito that's been on your arm for a while.
1: Yeah.
6: Yeah.
3: You're splashing your blood all over the place.
6: Yeah, but there's plenty of insects that bite you that don't suck your blood. Right. I thought the bed bugs were just one of those. Mm-hmm. They just bite you and move on.
2: Just for the love of the game.
1: So there's a story here. It's a long, really long story, but the basic thing was there was a family in Kentucky years ago that was so inbred that people were being born with blue skin.
4: The avatars.
1: Yeah.
6: Kind of.
1: And there's a picture of one of them here.
3: Is there a name for that condition?
1: Yeah, there is.
6: Yeah.
3: Do they tell you?
1: It's called metho. Yep. It's the word is meth at the beginning. M-E-T-H-E-M-O-G. Metho. God, is it? Methemoglobinemia.
6: Nailed it.
3: So it's a blood disorder of some kind?
1: Yes. Yes.
6: Well, and if I remember reading,
1: it's from banging everybody in your family over and over again and popping them at kids.
6: Apparently,
1: out.
6: The genesis of it was like there was a patient zero who had this incredibly rare thing, and by some rare weird, he actually hooked up with a woman who had the same thing.
1: Got it.
6: So they had a bunch of kids that were kind of blue, and then they settled in this little holler in Kentucky where they inbreed, and there you go.
1: Right.
6: It's just perpetuated it for like a century or more.
3: Apparently, it's legendary.
2: Smurfs.
3: The Blue Fugates are the blue people of Kentucky.
1: Right. There's
3: somewhere out in the hills.
1: Happened in the late 1800s, looks like here.
4: Wow. I wish the British royal family would go all in and do this.
2: Yeah. I wonder what side of
4: a blue king.
2: I wonder what side of the Confederacy the blue people in Kentucky.
1: Oh, that's right. Yeah. They're wearing the wrong uniform. Yeah, right. They're in Kentucky, they're fighting for the South for sure. And losing, by the way. But you're right. But they're all dressed in blue.
6: The story said it was like there was like five families that lived in this place where there was no roads in or out. Right. And they just for century or more had just been banging each other.
2: Wow. Yeah, people would make them into gods in a different time.
3: Yeah.
1: Yes, they would. All right. That's the music. Thank you, Noway. Appreciate it.
2: Yeah. Thanks for having me, guys.
1: Good stuff, man. Appreciate you coming in. Thanks for joining and having some fun with us. Noway will be back, of course. Noway Ramirez. Check him out in the socials. And if you want to see him live hosting a show this Saturday at the Backline, that's in Omaha, right, Noway?
2: Yes, sir. 9 o'clock.
1: Download our podcast. Download the app. Patronize all the advertisers. All of us back here tomorrow for the Friday. Full week of work. What's that like, guys?
6: Wow. Sucks.
1: It does.
4: Yeah. Right. Speak for yourself.
1: Oh, that's right. Nick took a day off.
6: Oh, yeah.
1: Hear the poops.
3: No, I got talk therapy and physical therapy to go. So I should be at the top of my game tomorrow.
1: All right.
6: Sure.
1: All right.
3: And a good night's sleep. I'll be ready.
1: See you tomorrow.
3: One of the best shows of my life.
1: See you tomorrow. Without Bear Talk. Come back.
3: Oh, no.
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The internet's favorite villain has been on a streak of good deeds. Of course, I'm talking about Ronnie Radke, frontman for Falling in Reverse. He is a interesting, complicated, yet funny villain. But recently, he's been sending food to fans for, like, I mean, and hundreds of dollars worth of food to fans. Just because it's fun, I guess. I don't know. And most recently, he's wishing a dog named Rhea, who turned 5 years old, happy birthday. It's one of his listeners' dogs. Apparently, the dog has a picture in a Falling in Reverse shirt. And so Ronnie Radke came out and literally said, "I just want to let you know how much of a good girl you've been, Rhea. Your owners love you so much, and you're about to get so many treats." It is so funny. He's been doing so many wholesome things recently, and I think people are having a lot of fun with it, you know? I think Ronnie Radke is an interesting man, and he's got many layers, and this is one of them. But I don't think our favorite villain has gone too far. Sleep Token next on 104.1 The Blaze.

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Ice Nine Kills featuring McKenna Grace with Twisting the Knife on 104.1 The Blaze. You guys, you've got your opportunity to win tickets to go see any concert of your choosing anywhere in the U.S. Not only do you get that, you'll get airfare and hotel stay to keep you there during the show. I mean, is there really a better deal than that? And all you got to do to win that prize is listen in for the keywords. We got keywords 3 times a day, Monday through Friday. 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You're qualified. 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
0: After 30 years, we've all got some history. This track is right out of the library via the Blaze by

Lex checking in on 104.1 The Blaze. Green Day have released a new single. You get new music Friday, one day early. So it's a Friday Eve, I suppose. But their new single is called I'm Never Gonna RIP. And the song is part of an even bigger, cooler project. It is part of the soundtrack for their upcoming movie called Nimrods. It is co-produced by the band, and it is literally about three friends in a garage band on a road trip to open up for Green Day. That movie is supposed to premiere in theaters August 14th. Again, it is called Nimrods, but the new single is called I'm Never Gonna RIP. I'll be very interested to see how this is. It sounds like a modern day version of Grind, if you know what that movie is, old skate movie from the early 2000s. This sounds like a similar take on that, so I'll be excited to see how this plays out. 104.1 The Blaze, Theory of a Dead Man.

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You've been listening to Lex, and I am on my way out for the day, but I am so excited, guys, because tomorrow it's happening. We've got the Count Your Blessings Repented album from Bring Me the Horizon coming, plus more new music because it's New Music Friday. I'm stoked, obviously. I've been talking about it ever since it was announced, but tomorrow is the day. However, do not go anywhere. Animal is coming up at noon with your next keyword for the Choose Your Concert contest here on 104.1 The Blaze. 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I will see you tomorrow morning. Have a great rest of your Thursday. Peace.

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1: Choose your concert. That is your chance to, well, you pick out a concert and, wherever it is in the continental United States, you go, I want to go see whatever. I'm not going to say what it is. I want to go see Evanescence. I know they're just playing down the road on this, this particular Sunday down at Morton. But again, example, you pick the band you want to see and then you find the tour and then you say, I want to go see them in New York. Okay, well, we'll get you the airfare. We'll get you the tickets to the show. And we'll also get you a hotel as well. Anyway, your keyword. The most important part of this is the keyword, and the keyword this hour is party. Oh, party. I was not invited. No, you're never invited, animal. Yeah, you're right. Party is your word. Go drop it in at KIBZ.com, and it could be worth this trip, this choose your concert thing. Birthdays. A lot of birthdays today. And a rockiversary, I see. Hi. Great to be with you. I smell Friday. I know you can smell it too. It's so close. Let's get through our Thursday and have a little fun at it. Answers on question of the day. That and so much more Nirvana.

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Stone Temple Pilots on 104.1 The Blaze, the Interstate Love Song. Yes, it's one of those songs you go, what's the name of that song? Yeah, Interstate Love Song. Grady from yesterday, animal at KIBZ.com. Thanks for talking about Nickelback yesterday. There is a brand new Nickelback track coming our way very soon. Grady says, that was cool of them to send you, of course, information about the new track. Yes, we get emails all the time from the band, but Chad sending an email to me yesterday with some new liners and talking about each one of the jocks, Lex, myself, Nate Nation, Rhodey. So that's kind of cool. And Grady doesn't understand the whole negativity towards Nickelback either. But again, it's one of those things. I like them because, you know, reading their bio and kind of about them, I've kind of endeared myself to them because they're from a small town in Canada. Grady, thanks for your email. Animal at KIBZ.com. Your question of the day, which we can still jump in on, thanks to the Salt Dogs for powering it all this week. A habit that you have broken. Tell me all of the details. We'll tell everybody. Or as much as you want to share with me. Greta Van Fleet, the new track. 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

0: 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Chad Gray. 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

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Birthdays. We had a lot of birthdays today. Courtney Michelle Harrison, but you would know her as Courtney Love. Born July 9th, 1964, the first child of a psychotherapist and her dad, who was a publisher and road manager for the Grateful Dead. Right? Oh, yes. Primarily raised in Portland then. She played in a series of short-lived bands, as active in the local punk scene, and yes, even spent some time in juvenile hall. Courtney Love, it's her birthday today. This is Hole and Malibu on The Blaze.

0: 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Yeah, we're running a little bit late, but you can still get that keyword in, which the word is party. 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
0: 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I have a set of Black Keys tickets to hook up on the show today. Hang out with me. Nice job, Sarah, Tim, and Ben, who scored COC tickets so far from us this week. As COC is playing at the Bourbon Theater here in about the 22nd of this month. Lots of tickets this week. Papa Roach, Black Keys, COC. Getting you set up. Getting to those shows in July. Bush!

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0: The band is President. The new album is called Blood of Your Empire. It'll be out later this year. The track Doom Loop. Green Day in that set as well. Your Blaze Rock Buzz. Blackstone Cherry releasing the acoustic version of their track Deep, which is from their latest EP, Celebrate. Very intimate version of this song. You can check it out, of course, on the Blackstone Cherry YouTube page. Really cool video dropped by Mastodon. Talking about the band's former guitarist, Brent Hinds. So it all fell apart so quickly when Brent left the band. And the band, the video is literally called The Mastodon in the Room. It is my blog today. I think it's about a 35-minute watch. And, you know, it just talks about all the crazy times of Brent. And then, of course, when the whole, I don't know what you call it, dissension, when Brent decided to leave the band. And then, of course, you know, Brent talking about how he was, there was a lot of things going on with Brent. Anyway, watch this video when you have time. If you're a Mastodon fan, it's definitely a must-see. But yeah, the Mastodon in my room, in the room. It is my blog today, John the Animal on Facebook. And yeah, you can find it on KIBZ.com. 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

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Rockiversary. Good record, too, to celebrate today. The Red Hot Chili Peppers, the album, by the way, dropped on us July 9th, 2002. Sold a ton of records out of the chute. Funky style on this record. Kind of getting back to the funky. John Frusciante credited with a lot of melodies on this particular record. And Anthony Keyes says, there's a lot of feeling in this record about falling in love. That whole feeling of when you fall in love with someone. So I give you, at least at this particular stop in the show, Can't Stop from the Red Hot Chili Peppers. And lyrically, that's a prime example of the band's occasional use of writing lyrics to establish the rhythm. Yeah, usually you do the rhythm and then you insert the lyrics. They did this one backwards. They did the lyrics and they put the music into it. Can't Stop, Red Hot Chili Peppers. It's a Rockiversary on the Blaze.

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Now you do what they told you. Now you do what they told you. Now you do what they told you.

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Our question of the day, what's a habit that you broke? Corey, very honest in his. I had a very terrible addiction to meth. I sold my business. I sold all my belongings. I moved away from my hometown and all the people that I was in that circle with. First month, I slept. Then I got a job, and I tried to not look back. Oof, Corey, that's a very honest email. And Corey said, dude, you can mention my struggle. He says that, have a good day. You know what, Corey? You have a good day, dude. You have a good day. Animal at KIBZ.com, a habit that you've broken. Rachel, I haven't broken the habit completely, but I have severely cut back on my caffeine intake. Rachel, I think you might have to help me with that one. Avenged Sevenfold, The Blaze.

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1: Good to hear from our Pennsylvania friends from Ashes to New and Die for You. Offspring in there. Ozzy. Hey, what's up? Get that Thursday going on, man. You got that kind of Thursday dirty grin happening. Like maybe you'll get a little break this weekend and you'll get to do what you maybe want to do for just a little while. I'm hoping that for you. Still got a few birthdays. In fact, I have a birthday later this hour that's probably going to shock some of you. What is Animal playing? I love that. Local bandwidth all set up for this weekend. That's Luna, of course, doing 2 hours of all Nebraska bands, all original rock, Body Corrosion, Chaos in Motion, Hatricide, and Diptet. We'll be on the show this Sunday night with Luna. 2 hours of all Nebraska bands, and yes, she has the local listings all set up too, so you can go see these bands play live and watch them do their craft right there on stage. Local bandwidth, very important show for us here at the Blaze. Linkin Park.

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Haley and Ant Farm, 104.1 The Blaze. All right, don't let me scare you away with our next birthday that we're going to celebrate. Happy birthday to Frank Bello, born July 9th, 1965. Oh, some of you are like, oh, man, what is Animal going to play? Frank Bello, American musician, plays bass for the thrash metal band Anthrax. It's one of the founding fours, kids. Of course, he was also a member of Satyricon, played in Helmet for a little while. Frank is the nephew of Anthrax drummer Charlie Benante. Originally a roadie and a guitar tech for Anthrax, but later replaced Dan Lilker, who, of course, was part of the Anthrax crew in the early days. Soon after the release of the 84 album, Fistful of Metal. Frank has referred to Paul McCartney, Steve Harris, Gene Simmons, many others as influences and inspirations to his bass playing. I figure if we're going to play something, it's Frank Bello, the bass player for Anthrax, something that's got super awesome bass in it. We can do that. Happy birthday, Frank Bello of Anthrax. Here's Got the Time.

Finger 11 on 104.1 The Blaze, Paralyzer Animal. Happy Thursday. We do have another one of those $50 gift cards to give away if you're interested. Team it up with Super C for the entire summer. Got a whole bunch of $50 gift cards to give away, and then the grand prize of a $500 gift card to Super C, which would definitely help out with road trips and gas and beef jerky and snacky snacks. Just get signed up at KIBZ.com. It is on the front page, celebrating summer with Super C. Another one of those choose your concert keywords. You can do that with me at the 5 o'clock hour. Just after 5 o'clock, we'll drop that. And still a few birthdays left to celebrate today. Rockiversaries as well. Tim Montana, Break Me Down, The Blaze.

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Pinewood Bowl, August 4th, the Southern Hospitality Tour, with special guest Southall, the

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0: even if it kills me.
1: Papa Roach cannot wait for that show on the 21st of this month at Stir Cove. We got our Blaze, our very own Blaze deck. We're going to populate with Blaze Army members among the other tons of Blaze Army folks that will be at that show. Birthday. It's a good one, too. Great story. John Anthony White, a.k.a. John Gillis, but you would know him as Jack White of the White Stripes. Born July 9th, 1975, guitarist, lead vocalist, of course, the White Stripes. You know it all about. The youngest of 10 kids. The youngest of 10 kids. Can you imagine that household? Jack White was raised in Mexican Town, Southwest Detroit. That's a neighborhood. He was raised Catholic. Both of his parents worked for the Archdiocese of Detroit. His dad was a building maintenance superintendent. His mom was a secretary in the Cardinal's office. In fact, Jack became an altar boy, and he actually is in the movie The Rosary Murders with Donald Sutherland in 1987. He's an uncredited role in the movie The Rosary Murders.
0: Ah!
1: More fascinating stuff about Jack White. He had older brothers, of course, three of whom were in bands. And as soon as they would abandon an instrument, he would learn to play it. Started out with the drums, worked his way up from there. Jack White, happy birthday, the White Stripes on the Blaze.

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1: on the Blaze. Brand new blog up on my animal Facebook page, John the Animal. It is the Mastodon guys talking about the loss of Brent Hinds. They finally, again, you have to process things. I wouldn't have expected them to talk about it right after, you know, we lost Brent Hinds. But it's a really good video. It's about 30 minutes. It's about a 35-minute watch. So if you're a Mastodon fan, you've got to see it. It's called The Mastodon in the Room. John the Animal on Facebook. Check it out for yourself. It's good stuff. And they have, by the way, I think there might be some new music coming. I'm just thinking. I could be guessing on that. Breaking Benjamin. We'll see them up with Chevelle and Starset in a couple of months. The Mac and Council Bluffs.

Pumpkins on 104 on the Blaze. I can't believe we're actually going to get through a show without a Florida man type-ish story. It doesn't have to be Florida man. You know that, though, by now. It could be Nebraska man. It could be Colorado woman. It could be whatever. You do the homework, and you get all the credit for it. You're part of the show, you know. Animal at KIBZ.com. One of our most requested songs right now. One of the most listened to tracks right now in this area. Motionless in White, the new song, Rest in Peace. Skylar Gray helping out with vocals on the Blaze.

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Choose your concert keyword. A brand new one in the 5 o'clock hour. Your chance to win this really kick-ass trip where you pick the concert. And New York City, somewhere in the continental United States. Los Angeles, New York, I don't care. Red Rocks. Choose. And then we get the hotel, we get the airfare, and we get the tickets for the show. Yeah. We're doing that. Still have, we got what, one more birthday left and part two of a rockiversary that we're celebrating today on the show. Great to have you along for the ride. Those of you that are Dune fans, the latest Dune Part 3 official trailer has dropped. If you want to head back for the spice on Arrakis. I know, I can't do it. Whatever. Beartooth on The Blaze.

0: today's army. 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

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Ah, we got a birthday, and it's a fun one. Happy birthday to Ronald Belford Scott, but you would know him as Bon Scott. Bon Scott? That's Bon Scott from AC/DC. It sure as heck is. Born July 9th, 1946. Of course, we lost him in 1980. Australian singer, vocalist, lyricist for the band AC/DC. Oh, some of the best AC/DC songs are sung by Bon Scott. Oh, there'll be an argument all day till the end of time on that one, but whatever. Born in Scotland. At the age of six, his family emigrated to Australia. And he received the name Bon shortly after starting school because there was another Ronald in the class. So they called him Bon. Bonnie Scotland, as a matter of fact. He was part of a pipe band. Yep, the Fremantle Scots Pipe Band, learning the drums. Worked as a farmhand, cray fisherman, spent a short time in the Fremantle Prisons Assessment Center. He attempted to join the Australian Army, but was rejected and deemed socially maladjusted. What song do you think we're going to play? It's Bon Scott, his birthday. This is Problem Child on The Blaze.

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2: 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I want to go see a concert in Los Angeles. Of course, you want to pick your favorite band. We'll get you the hotel, we'll get you the airfare, and we'll get you the tickets to the show. 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

Sabbath on 104.1 to Blaze. I don't have anything other than California kids today for the show. San Mateo Police Department reporting they detained two 15-year-olds who'd been drinking while riding in one of those autonomous Waymo vehicles. California kids? California kids. The Waymo detected that the teens were drinking and shooting from the vehicle. They were shooting Orbeez from the car, which is like a pellet gun. And they were drinking in the afternoon, being chauffeured around in the Waymo. Hey, do you think they have cameras in those? Yeah, they have cameras in those. While there was some ingenuity to the scheme, toy guns, water guns, BB guns all pose real dangers, especially to the untrained eye. It can cause fear in passerbys, obviously. And obviously they weren't driving, but they were drinking, but they were 15. In the Waymo. We don't have those here yet, do we? No, we don't. I have seen them, though. There you go. California kids is all I can come up with for you today. I expect better from you people. Animal at KIBZ.com. Pretty reckless.

0: Soundgarden on the Blaze. She plays Rock Buzz. Ah, Blackstone Cherry giving us something yummy to chew on. The new track, Deep, you can catch the acoustic version of that. It's from their latest EP, Celebrate. Stripping it back, adding in layers of the mandolin, dobro, and slide guitar. And Celebrate, of course, their latest EP, which is out now. They are doing a run. In fact, they just played in Grand Highland just a couple of weeks ago. Mastodon, great video, and it's actually my blog today. It is three members of the band talking about the loss of Brent Hinds, finally, and the video is called The Mastodon in the Room. You can send my blog, John the Animal, on Facebook, all one word, and it's J-O-N. And The Mastodon in the Room, it's also on the Mastodon YouTube channels as well. And if you're a Dune fan, yep, Dune Part 3 is now out. She plays Rock Buzz.
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Bill Murray and A Day to Remember with Always Let You Down. It's from Bill Murray's latest. Johnny Franks is his real name. But Bill Murray's latest album is called Kinda Hard. It's kinda hard. Rockiversary. Part two of this Rockiversary. By the way, the eighth studio album from the Red Hot Chili Peppers released July 9th, 2002. And why not give you the title track? By the way, the song was the band's sixth number one hit on the rock chart. And even on mainstream, it did really well. John Frusciante says it wasn't really our decision to put that song out first, but they thought it was an exciting song and their enthusiasm convinced us. So they went with it. It is considered to be one of the band's best songs. It is, by the way,

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0: bumper cars, corn dogs, the Ferris wheel, and Shine Down. 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Your hot September Saturday night with Shine Down. Nebraska State Fair. 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